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mathandekayo esekhulumile umfana uQuesta noKO lapha sizocela ukuthatha lethuba sithi kunika uDuncan Scoover athi ukukhuluma ngomfowethu la

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Caliban, Caliban, Kalangan, Chalaban, Kalanaman, and the pants, Upalafar.

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0: 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As South Africa celebrates a significant landmark, 70 years of woman resistance and resilience. 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
1: Hi Abo, this is Cairo. I nominate Unandi Ngoqo. During the Mzabalazo days, she and her family used to borrow the Cadiz Imoto.

0: missions, and then they would be able to hide out kwindlu yakokwabo eDubula, because she's from New Brighton, even though ihlale mother wangoku. And how she used to assist was to be able to travel with these people and Baba Tote sometimes to go to their underground meetings. And that's how she assisted during the apartheid era.
1: On the 9th of August in 1956, more than 20,000 women marched to the union buildings to oppose the extension of pass laws to women. Now, their courage became one of South Africa's defining moments, giving birth to the phrase, Watinda Abafazi, Watinda Imbokodo. While history remembers the leaders of that march, thousands of women quietly carried the struggle in homes, schools, churches, factories, and communities. Many are still alive today. Many have never told their stories. Many, many others may never have the opportunity, as South Africa marks 70 years since the defining moment. True FM believes now is the time to preserve these living stories before history loses them forever. Welcome to True FM's True Sheroes campaign that we're bringing to you live in and around Gqeberha. And today we are joined by Umama Unandi Ngoqo. Mama, thank you so much for making time to speak to us. Please tell us about Umama Unandi Ngoqo. Ngubani, ukhulele phi, futhi wafika njani apha ebhayi?
2: Mandibulise sethu. 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
1: Umama Unandi uze eBhayi, so ufikela kwakho apha eBhayi, ufikele eNew Brighton?
2: Yes, ndifikele eNew Brighton eDubona, apho ndikhulela khona.
1: Talk to us about one of the many fond memories you have ngexesha ke le apartheid, because during the time yayilixesha elinzima eSouth Africa, and in New Brighton neBhayi ngokwalo as a whole, you find that a lot of stories we tend to look at indawo ezifana noMasoweto as if ingathi indawo ezifana neBhayi didn't play a huge part to the democracy namhlanje thina esizibeneficiaries. 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
1: 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How old are you as a young girl? And apparently, who's spearheading this? Who's having these conversations with the leaders? And about, okay, sani boleke imoto le yalaphendle. 40 now again, ngokunjengomntana intombazane, were you also part of the struggle during that time? Were you part of the consciousness movement? Okanye wawungekafiki wena ncam, you were just introduced to politics? Because nina ke anifani that you guys were very much active as young people when it comes to politics in our country.
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1: 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obviously you were seeing a leader and certain conversations that the two of you and other cadres would have but talk to us about the conversations that the two of you would have futhi naye 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
1: 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looking at where we are now Tatu Mandela is going into office izinto ziyachinja but what were those feelings ngegoku and that trauma and I experienced
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1: 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wouldn't say happy because there's a lot of challenges now that we're faced with but we are born that we are heading in the right direction or what's your feeling in and around where we are as this in 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
1: you didn't wait sit and do nothing with your big heart. We are one active in our community and carrying symbol. We are business owner, the BNB Apple, but at the same time you run the soup kitchen. What is it that you took from back then OYY care with you also and considering most of it was I agree with community at all.
2: Okay. Into end bang into band to bend lap and then I soup kitchens palace 6x6 ngobona imeko yalapha e-29 kule area sokoyo sibona intsokolo but ke usendishiyeke ndedwa ngoku abanye abantu baye bashiyeka 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
2: yes
1: speak to us about some of those challenges or dibana nazo on a day-to-day basis
2: the high rate of unemployment drug abuse child headed families yeah
1: what keeps you going mama what is it that makes you wake up early in the morning every day and decides that nobody can tell anybody by 6 so shake awake you want to still be around and be there for the community yabantu balaphi mathawana
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4: 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The future is female. 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We lead from the front. 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True

niggas talking about. Y'all know you're the game, I'm here to sort it out. Made it through house music, through bomb and popped off. When don't need this in the slaughterhouse, imagine. Huh? The nerve of these.

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1: The news at 6, Tembisa Community Forum concerned over recent murders, and Khanyaho calls for stronger safeguards against cyber threats. Good morning. The Tembisa Community Forum on Gaudeng's Easter End has expressed concern over a recent spate of murders in the township. In the latest incident, 23-year-old boy Dumelo Mashida was shot and killed while on her way to work shortly before 6 a.m. yesterday. A man suspected of killing Mashida was later found dead inside his vehicle in Midrand, north of Johannesburg. The forum's Olani Mnisi.
2: As a Tembisa Community Forum, we are greatly concerned and disturbed about the recent discoveries of multiple women around Tembisa who have been murdered. I think the incident of this morning, the 28th of September, is the third, if not the fourth one. So we are really concerned about it, and we are calling upon the National Commissioner and also the Premier of Gauteng, Banyaza Lesufi, to really stand up, because we haven't seen him coming to Tembisa, which is his own township.
1: Police say they will analyze weapons recovered after three suspected cash-in-transit robbers were killed and a fourth one arrested following a shootout on the R80 highway in Pretoria yesterday. Police said followed up on information that the suspects were planning to commit a robbery. Gaudeng police spokesperson Dimak Adzonebuhului says an AK-47 rifle and a 9mm pistol have been recovered.
3: The team spotted a white Hyundai H1 on the R80 highway and attempted to stop the vehicle using blue lights. The occupants allegedly opened fire on the police, who responded, resulting in three suspects being fatally wounded. One suspect, believed to be working with the same team, was traveling in a Toyota Avanza and was arrested and found in possession of a 9mm pistol. And the recovered firearms will be subjected to ballistic testing to establish whether they've been involved in other crimes.
1: Alleged criminal Kingpin Vusi Muzikat Matlala and his two companies are due in the Pretoria Regional Court today, where he will join 13 other co-accused. The case relates to the 228 million rand SAPS Medicare tender fraud and corruption case. In July, Matlala rejected a plea and sentence agreement he had entered into with the state. The Pretoria Specialized Commercial Crimes Court rejected the agreed 8-year prison sentence and instead recommended a 12-year sentence. Henry Mamotame is from the Investigative Directorate Against Corruption.
4: His transfer back to the Pretoria Regional Court follows his withdrawal from the plea and sentence agreement with the IDEC. The IDEC will henceforth prepare an indictment for when the matter is transferred to the High Court for trial, with the dates yet to be determined by all parties involved.
1: And finally, Reserve Bank Governor Lesetja Khanyaho says African countries must urgently establish robust safeguards amid concerns that the next global financial crisis could be triggered by a major cyber attack. He was delivering a keynote address at the Third Mapungubwe Institute for Strategic Reflection Forum on Africa and Geopolitics. Khanyaho says if cyber threats are not addressed, they could cause unprecedented economic disruptions and supply shocks.
5: Just a few days ago, we learned that an open AI system had hacked into an Australian government website. Perhaps the first known incident of an AI autonomously infiltrating a sovereign facility. But the risks in my domain are undoubtedly severe, ranging from cybersecurity to asset price bubbles. Imagine a swarm of super smart and tireless agents hacking into South Africa's national payment system or a big financial firm. This is why experts think the next financial crisis will come from a cyber attack.
1: Recapping the top story, the Tembisa Community Forum on Gaudeng's Easter End has expressed concern over a recent spate of murders in the township. In the latest incident, 23-year-old boy Dumelo Mashida was shot dead while on her way to work shortly before 6 a.m. yesterday. A man suspected of killing Mashida was later found dead inside his vehicle in Midrand, north of Johannesburg. For SABC News on True FM, I'm Siseko Kondile. 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

In our weather today, Masqale Beach, where we're expecting a low of 9 to a high of 19. Siya Butterworth, 9 to 18. Ekumakala, 7 to 19. Edigeni, 6 to 21. Kukompo, 13 to 20. Flagstaff, 10 to 18. Kabeja, 14 to 20. 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Ekomani, 6 to 20. 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Maletswai, 5 to 23. Ematatiela, 6 to 18. Mbizana, 10 to 17. Mtata, 8 to 20. Mangahu, 6 to 18. Enguba, 5 to 20. Pedi, 11 to 20. Port Alfred 15 to 21, Port St. John's 15 to 20, Kobo Kobo 9 to 18, Kongwe 9 to 19, Robert Sobukwe 7 to 21, Naseyugi 6 to 18, Kaspuma outside of the Eastern Cape at Bloemfontein 9 to 20, Cape Town 14 to 27, Durban 15 to 20, Johannesburg 10 to 16, Ekokstad 6 to 17, Mbombela 11 to 16, Epolokwane 11 to 17.

0: It's DJ Lace Murder, Antonio White, Disco Jamalama. Take us exactly 12 minutes on the 6. Good morning. Welcome to the only breakfast that matters. Welcome to True Breakfast.
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0: It is exactly 60 minutes after 6 on True Breakfast. True from like no one else. Good morning. Welcome to True Breakfast. I'm Boys and Bunzi.
5: I am Azile Maga.
6: My name is Sinazo Yola, Vukani. Oh, nizaitanda, gelea namhlanje. Boys, Azile Noto. It's coffee day.
0: Oh,
5: that's the day.
0: Oh, finally.
6: Finally. So for all coffee lovers, big and small, tall and grande.
0: Dijongengo. I didn't have coffee on Thursday, Friday, last week, Saturday.
6: Guys, I was with my mom this weekend. We're chilling and chatting late into the night. Why does this lady offer me a cappuccino?
0: What will she offer you?
6: I don't know, rooibos tea? Something with no caffeine?
5: Bubbles?
0: No. Coffee because she's very good.
6: Guys, I'm looking at her like she just offered me crack, and she's like, oh. Azukazulala.
7: That's
0: a you problem. Yeah, that's another problem that you're in. It's not enough. So you pull on 11, it's not like 1 minute after 11. I wonder what they can do. Guys, we are excited at the station because finally you can find us at the SABC app, right? Mm-hmm. Our documentary is up and it is running now. Umam Nandi, the old documentary that was at that aired today at 10 minutes after 5. It's out and available on our SABC Plus app. Go check it out. Now, you're probably wondering, what are we talking about? Two Shirus, remember August, about five great women who fought against apartheid and did well during apartheid to save lives of children, of women, of men who were fighting against apartheid. Those women, five of them, were honored by True FM. And their documentary is up on our SABC Plus app, eardropper every week with a backdropper. And yeah, this week, Kutubeka Mamunandi Pangoko, a community leader who fought during apartheid era from a young age. She and the family used to borrow the cadres to go to missions and offered them a hiding place in their home at Tubula in New Brighton. The family would at times assist in transporting the cadres to underground meetings and wait for them and take them back to their homes. They risked their livelihood moving cadres around, and she hid Usipho Mthimkhulu of the Black Conscious Movement when he was being hunted by the apartheid police. Her profession as a social worker for the Department of Social Development is one that stands out. Triggered the need to assist where she can in her community. Just before her retirement, she was involved in a group where they cooked for the school kids, that's a Motherwell. Over the years, while some members fell off, she noticed it was not only children who came to the soup kitchen, but their parents as well. She knew she could not quit, and through her soup kitchen, for 2 days a week, she has fed and clothed young and old community members of Motherwell.
6: Oh.
0: We salute Mam Nandi Pangoko. 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I was lucky on the day we were filming Ndandikhona, uthi kaloku kwakuthutshaniswa kweimoto zethu. So we had to make sure in Doma, as we turned up Lama comrades, so I began that when we can spend a second day bonus, got the motto. The motto is about using a bed. Go watch it. It's available at your SABC Plus app. It's a beautiful documentary. It's you're going to watch it and you was our Ziva Society Amanda.
6: Go away to be too near my genocide, Nance.
0: Ogan lived to Jitra watching when you went. Amanda, that come he condensed the guy. The artist is not good because Amanda. I'm not only second to discuss.
6: We're being revolutionized.
0: It's a good thing.
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0: 20 years, South Africans have shared the moments that matter most, the stories that informed us, the music that moved us, the victories that united us, the voices we'll never forget. 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

0: AKA Super Mega, it's called The World Is Yours. Take us exactly 27 minutes after 6 on True Breakfast. True, I'm like, no one else. Oh, it's up again. I'm trying to be second. Now, you guys would know that, kwaXhosa, xa kukho umntu okhulelweyo, aze abeleke umntana, aka uya athiwe igama, right? 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Yes, we've had enough. You've given birth too much times. This ends here, right? 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
0: 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Rather than just as a way of identification, here, no, go by the killing children, Mam Yamus of the Buzba, Ungumni, or Kababuz and Banan Kamalako, Kubaka Nogo Kutra, Kamako and the Balaglika Kur. Sabuza get to the
1: How do you decide on the names of newborn babies in your family?
0: Interesting. 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
1: I don't know, but one of my names is from my grandmother, so I think we'll brainstorm with
2: it. Ekaya, usually whoever has a child is the one who's given the privileges of naming.
0: Of naming the child.
2: Everyone else will just adhere to whoever utata umntana or mama umntana is naming the child.
0: Oh, Ekaya, does everyone utata no mama? 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
1: We
0: are born
2: again. Imeka. No Imela. Right?
0: The sister is the Mela. The sister is the Mela.
2: Imela is my favorite.
0: Ukalinyan.
2: Matal.
0: I think Imela. But Yenango Ime. Guys, family Mamel. Omnye ngu-email. 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Bebantwaneni. Is it giving Nigeria or it's giving South Africa? So, akhonjile.
2: Yes, sir.
0: Nithiya kanjani kunamagama ngoba nothi hayi. Ngulona uzoba nomntana.
2: Yeah, usually
0: in Abazali. Usually in Abazali. Okay, all right. Well, I was a man, I was a man, I was a man, I was a man, I was a man, I was a man, I was a man, I was a the grandparents was a man, I was a man, I was a man, I was a man, I was a man, let us know 072-398-0092, call us on 086-302-375 for help. Let's find out what's happening in our news and then sports.
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0: It is 28 before 7 on True FM, like no one else. Malaga Sego Zimidala for the first time this morning and kicking it off with football news right here in the country. Bafana coach Peter Mosimane has highlighted a big role senior players are playing in the background of his camp when asked about the conversation on the bench between Themba Zwane and himself. Mosimane was responding to questions in post-match press conference after Bafana's 2-1 victory over Guinea. Now, before making the substitutions of replacing Ikram Reyners and Yane Lambotuma, Mosimane was seen consulting with his bench and also revealed that he didn't only consult with Zwane, but also with Mbutuma's teammates at Orlando Pirates, Lebone Siema. But let's hear what and how Peter Mosimane responded. Yes.
1: Speak to the whole team. I spoke to Siema also. It's very difficult for me to explain to you why I bring Themba Zwane, right? Because you're looking at the age, right? And you're right, if you're looking at the age, right? But he's very, very important for me. He knows the team well. He knows the players well. And also Siema contributed because I needed a nine. I need a nine. I hope you understand. I don't need a Cassius for this game. Cassius is smart, he's intelligent, but I needed a nine.
0: And then still in football news right here in the country, the Premier Soccer League has announced that the MTN 8 final between Orlando Pirates and Mamelodi Sundowns will be held again at Moses Mabhida Stadium. The Buccaneers aiming for their ninth consecutive MTN 8 title, advancing after defeating Sekhukhune United in the semifinals. Mamelodi Sundowns, on the other hand, seeking their first victory since 2021 in the finals, progressing after overcoming Golden Arrows on away goals. Now, as the designated home team, Orlando Pirates will be having a preferential on the preference kit and benches and the training times in the finals. Final on the schedule will be on a Saturday. This match will be played on Saturday, the 10th of October, 2026. Kickoff is against the ESC Tandaato. Close it off, still in football news in the African continent. The Zimbabwe national team returned to playing in front of the home crowd for the first time in 5 years, Izolo, when they hosted the Democratic Republic of Congo in their 2027 Africa Cup of Nations qualifier at the National Stadium in Harare. Now, the last game that the Zim Warriors played at home was against Ethiopia in the FIFA World Cup qualifier back in 2021 on the 14th of November. Now, failure to meet CAF and FIFA stadium standards meant that the Warriors played their home game matches mainly in South Africa. But for the captain, Marvelous Nakambo, this is a special moment for them. But let's hear what he had to say.
2: It'll be very important, and also us as players, we've spoken about it. The guys in the camp, they are very happy, excited to play in front of our home fans. And I think also they'll play a huge part, as the way they are passionate, it will to be a boost for us as a team, and it's good to play in front of our fans. We are really happy, and we appreciate the work that has been done for us to play in front of our home fans.
0: And as much as Zimbabwe played on home soil, they were beaten by 2-1 by DR Congo. Izolo. Otherwise, that brings us to the end of the sports right now. Coming back again at 7:30.
3: This is a joke, isn't it?
0: No, it's not.
3: They're celebrating playing home. Playing.
0: You're
3: 21. We're celebrating home. We're celebrating home. We're
0: celebrating home. We're celebrating home. Their only goal came in 3 minutes after regulation time.
3: Why are they celebrating? They should have come play South
0: Africa. Like they used to.
3: They don't keep on playing in South Africa.
0: Hey, see, I'm not sure what I am as in the market.
3: Ah, Papa Peter, but because it's my Peter, I can't. You don't like him. So those teachers, those nangas, those are killing the World Cup, guys.
0: You know, when it was announced that the draw was going to happen yesterday, people were like, guys, let's, since last week, people were like, guys, let's book our hotels in Durban. Let's just book our hotels.
3: But guys, Cape Town, going. The Joburg, Nelson Mandela Bay.
4: No.
0: But also, though, are those stadiums applying? Because you don't just get to host the competition without putting a bid to host the competition.
3: Oh, yeah, man. I was,
0: and there we go. I've
3: been Nelson Mandela Bay. Nancy Moses Chipio Lalemont.
0: Oh, I get up.
3: Hey, for news, for sports, for instance.

0: That's Bongo Tube and Paul Wave. Go wrong on the remix, of course. 90 minutes before 7. Sabuza namhlanje into ba shoma nini yakho udisenda njani nina ukunika abantu abancinci amagama nenza njani ngubani oye abe kuqanda uthiya umntwana lo uzeleyo nina ithini ngokwenu 0723098092 on WhatsApp.
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0: Oh, it's Anderson Park and Brandy. It's called Jet Black. Also playing the music from DJ Zintle. Together with Skills and Section 5 Productions. It's called Sorry, but not sorry. I'm kidding. It's just sorry. All right. So, what's like, how do you decide on the names of newborn babies in your family? But I've always believed that if God decides for me to have kids, It's beautiful names. I'm like, oh, I love those names. All right, we'll check on our socials. What's happening there? How do you decide on the names of newborn babies in your family?
1: We got some people coming through on Facebook. Tumelan Bogushe Utsi, in my view, naming a newborn isn't just about choosing a nice sound. It's about giving a child an identity and a story. Even though kunamagama engawadingiyo nangawuphi umzuzu, amagama afana no nontsokolo, hluphekile, slanjana, no. I hear you, my friend. So Siva Suduka uthi, it depends on who comes first with a beautiful name. That's not a big deal in my family. Usiphokazi Nokhubela uthi, morning true breakfast, it depends uba mnandi kwegama ne meaning yabo. Yalo noba lize nabani. 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Siyabonga zizimathilo uthi, scheme kukhetha igama elimnandi for umntwana eyonanto ifunekayo. Sounds good to me.
0: All right, give them candles 072-398-0092 on WhatsApp line. So, how do you decide on the names of newborn babies in your family?
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0: All right, with only 6 minutes remaining, Siyabuza namhlanje, how do you decide on the names of new babies in your family? And there's voice notes coming through here. Good morning.
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1: Hayi the tuna. Hayi.
0: There's a text here that I'm getting. Noluchuku. Ethi, my younger sister is the one who named this one as Lisabona as my firstborn. 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Uthi there is my newborn who came as a surprise. Because the mom was prevented for pregnancy, but she came ngokunjalo ndampa igama uSisipho uthi yangoba akazange abe kwiplans but uvele wavela so this is a gift from God Sisipho
1: surprise
0: okay so andifunge la nto surprise oh but anyway here's a VN
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0: thank you so much all right we'll leave it at that
1: Marco, I am curious. Yeah. You mentioned lama gama kokwenu, ne?
0: My brother's kids, yes.
1: Your generation.
0: Oh yeah.
1: Your children. So, you have your sister.
0: Yeah.
1: Then you have two older brothers.
0: Yeah.
1: And only then your parents realized mama kosandile. Aba brothers
0: bengenge
1: makhosi.
0: Oh, stop it.
1: Like you have two sons, but by the third son, only then did the number of kings in the family increase. Taba kubonwe uba Lona, this is not a king. Lona, this is not a king. Oh, this is a king.
0: Oh,
1: okay,
0: stop it.
1: Now the number of kings has increased in this family. Then, I would have been 5 years old looking up like a dad like Tina Zindon.
0: No, they're both kings. It's just that I've ended on to. Yeah, that's it.

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1: 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Calvin Mabasa in Datili Elijelo and Englelo.
2: During his previous appearance, the prosecution told the court that threats had been made against witnesses and victims while alleging that a group linked to the accused had been allegedly involved in attempts to interfere with the case. The state has classified the matter under Schedule 6 because a minor is involved, meaning Sibiya will have to present exceptional circumstances for bail. Police say investigations are continuing and have not ruled out further arrests.
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3: As a Temisa Community Forum, we are greatly concerned and disturbed about the recent discoveries of multiple women around Tembisa who have been murdered. I think the incident of this morning, the 28th of September, is the third, if not the fourth one. So we are really concerned about it, and we are calling upon the National Commissioner and also the Premier of Gauteng, Banyaza Lesufi, to really stand up, because we haven't seen him coming to Tembisa, which is his own township.
1: Amapolisa athi aza kuyihlola imipu efunyenwe emva kokududulwa kubulawe amadoda amathathu abehanelwa ngokuphanga isithuthi esihambisa imali ze kwabanjwa umrhanelwa wesine kudubulwano namapolisa kuhola wendlela u-R80 ePitoli izolo. 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
4: The team spotted a white Hyundai H1 on the R80 highway and attempted to stop the vehicle using blue lights. The occupants allegedly opened fire on the police, who responded, resulting in three suspects being fatally wounded. One suspect believed to be working with the same team was traveling in a Toyota Avanza and was arrested and found in possession of a 9mm pistol. And the recovered firearms will be subjected to ballistic testing to establish whether they've been involved in other crimes.
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0: It is 5:07 on True FM, like no one else. And for sports, making headlines this hour, Mokoliane speaks on guiding the Proteas Warriors to a fourth African title. And then Hajiva Taimani says that they felt the energy from the moment Siyamthanda Kolisi walked in on the field. And lastly, Leinster to tackle the Sharks without any stars. You can catch these and more in 7:30. 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
2: In our weather today, Maspale Beach, we're expecting a low of 9 to a high of 19. See a Butterworth 9 to 18. Etumagala 7 to 19. Edigeni 6 to 21.

0: Buspuma outside of the Eastern Cape at Bloemfontein, 9 to 20. 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Durban, 15 to 20. Johannesburg, 10 to 16. Ekokstad, 6 to 17. Mbombela, 11 to 16. Epolokwane, 11 to 17.
1: Traffic on True Breakfast.
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0: Dinner breakfast, your daily dose of good laughs, sing-alongs, fire music, and all-around great vibes with Boys Mbunzi, Snazo Yola, and Azim Demaga. True Breakfast, the only show where everything goes.
1: It's pretty ugly. It's called together with my little dog boy on that show. The moment is coming away. Little Queens, Shimza, Maxwell, as well as Dintuda coming up this hour. We play 30 seconds, and that excites me. We don't play 30 seconds. We rather get into Sandy than you are only just about 30 seconds. It's an getting and going on. If you know 30 seconds.
2: 30 seconds.
1: 30
2: seconds. Umfuna even on a Tuesday.
1: I do, actually. Now, we talked to Sandy, the numerologist, this morning. I know very well. So the right thing to do, if you want Sandy to give you agukaze, rather, of indozako.
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1: 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We'll get into Sunday's numerology.
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1: Alright, that being said, ladies and gentlemen, it is time for us to get into Sandy's numerology this morning. We want to find out, you know,
4: Sandy, the numerologist.
1: Hey. How are you doing, Sandy?
5: Good, thanks. Morning.
1: Morning.
5: What?
1: Yep, brand new week, another day, another dollar. Let's get into it. 100%. Good morning, Skim. Vinny here, 10 January 1981, male. 10 January 1981, male.
5: Right. Okay. So, the 10 and the 1 is all about how independent he is. He's a leader, not a follower. And his day and month add to an 11, which is always about the consultant, the contractor, freelance, working online, how do I serve for the greater good of mankind? It's also psychology and counseling. It can be about the balance in their life, need to watch around ankles, knees, and hips. He has a 3 life path, which is about mother and a mother figure. And he needs to make sure he always has a respect for women and that he is not abusive or manipulative in any manner. His 3 life path is about valuables and not about about values, not about valuables. Now, he's currently in his 3 life path, so this has got everything to deal with materialism or the word values. This is about how he caretakes the females in his life, but also about his own caretaking of himself. On the career front, very good. he's in a contemplative time. His turning point would have been the 10th of July. So he's now, between now and January, he's in activation of what he's been contemplating. And it's got a lot to deal with how I am seen out there in the greater world, what I'm doing, what I want to be doing, what I don't want to be doing. Excuse me. But he's going into a time where he's got to be careful that he doesn't play with his fortune, which would be his income. Don't get involved in any of those get-rich-quick schemes. But he is going to be questioning his career and his standing in the career. Is this where I want to be? What do I need to do to activate and make my life happen? And therefore, about my fortune, is going into a full personal, which is all about consolidation. And he needs to do a huge pullback on spend. But he's going to be in a property time in January, which could actually be beneficial. Of is he packing and moving, or is he repairing and renovating? But he needs to be a little bit more on point of being not overspending and watching his spend. Thanks, Owen.
1: All right, here's another one. Says Agnes, 3 March 1975 female. 3rd of March 1975 female. Agnes.
5: Female, and you said Agnes.
1: Agnes, yes.
5: Excellent.
1: Agnes.
5: So Agnes is artistic and creative and rhythm and movement and dance and write, paint, draw, make, create. Definitely a joy, very attractive, always got a smile, very strong female parental figure. Double hidden sixes, so bright, fast, quick and intelligent, architect, design, ideas, invent. Very, very into all of the senses and has a sixth sense. Therefore, the ancestors are around Agnes. Very good with children and animals. Everything about Agnes is, if I don't connect, I don't bother. And she is a one life path. And a one life path is always about, how do I stand up for myself? How do I deal with my life as an independent individual and make it on my own? She's in a personal seven, which means in her personal capacity around her personal life, has been a shift and a change in direction, and that would have been around the 3rd of September. And so that's just kind of recently been there, and her personal year has started to lift and shift. Her age currently adds to a 6, which kind of bounces on her day and month, which added together is a 6. And this is about focus, ideas, connecting to past memories, recognition, acknowledgement, and as she gets to her birthday in March, kind of actually from the end of December onwards, the career is about to take an absolute turn and a shift for the positive. Money opportunities are definitely on the cards, and by September or even October of next year, so around the time that we're sitting in now, just end of September into the beginning of October, her money is on the improve and her career is going to be in takeoff. Please watch around sugar and anything to deal with diabetes or infections or allergies. Important from a health perspective.
1: Ooh, okay. All right.
5: I've got one from under True FM on Facebook. Lindell Wah, female. Ah, she hasn't given the year of birth. Ooh.
1: Yes, yes.
5: Yes, actually, you asked her for it, yeah.
1: Let me give you one where we will do after our news.
5: Okay.
1: Her name is Anonymous, male, 4 June 1986.
5: Excellent.
1: Male, okay. Anonymous, all right. It's 30 minutes after 7, time for news and sports.
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2: In the headlines, Western Cape Police Commissioner Sizakele Janji says the owner of a Shisa Nyama in Lwandle in Strand, where 21 people were shot on Sunday morning, will be charged for contravening the Liquor Act. 10 people died in the shooting, while 11 others were injured. Meanwhile, suspended Deputy National Police Commissioner for Crime Detection, Shedrick Sibiya, is expected to apply for bail in the Randburg Magistrates Court today. And lastly, the Madlanga Commission of Inquiry has heard evidence that taxi industry figure Opa Bafana Sindane was in possession of confidential South African Police Service information. More news are coming up at 8.
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0: It is 28 before 8 on True FM, like no one else. Well, I guess it was Emilalo. And starting off with netball news, Ushiko Mokailo hailed and has it an honor to guide the Proteas Warriors into their fourth Africa Cup title just 9 months into his tenure as head coach. Now, South Africa edged Eswatini by 49-45 in a tense final in Nairobi, completing a perfect run of 5 matches and 5 wins. Mokaila also, who captained the side from in 2023 and this crown of the African Cup title, called this victory very much emotional and praised the players for their character and defensive resilience. Now, the team now will be regrouping in January for a test series and trials to build depth for the future for South Africa. And then moving over to rugby news, the Stormers move forward. Now, Hachima Taimani says the Springboks captain, Osiyam Mthanda Kolisi, played a big part in lifting the Stormers' spirit ahead of their 29-15 victory over Connacht on Friday at Dexcom Stadium in Galloway. The Stormers played back, welcome back, Osiyam Mthanda Kolisi, in July to fulfill a mentoring role for the next generation as the franchise looks to build depth and maturity as part of their project 2029. Speaking to the media, Taimani revealed that Kolisi joined the team for meetings and took part in pre-match warm-ups. But let's hear what Taimani had to say.
1: He was coming and he obviously opted to come and support and train. We wanted to get involved. And obviously when we saw him in the team meeting, it was super cool for us. We felt the energy from the moment he walked in. You know, he was trying to get the chats up, trying to bring up positivity. And from the training to after the game, it was super cool, you know. Especially like before the game, we very like, guys are very focused and stuff. And he obviously brought that lightness of, you know, getting the boys to sing, getting the boys to not stress or tense up. And it was super cool for us to see him joining us with that experience. You know, a lot of the guys look up to him and looking forward to playing with him. And yeah, we really enjoyed it.
0: And then closing it off, still in rugby news, in the United Rugby Championship, Leicester have lost Mark Stegen as well as Harry Barron to a concussion ahead of Saturday's United Rugby Championship clash with the Sharks in Durban, ruling both out and return to play protocols. Now, head coach Julian Cullen confirmed that Cormac Foley, who was out on a calf injury, is also close to returning, while Josh Eriksson will be very much assessed for a neck injury as well before being confirmed to be back on the field. And no fresh updates have been given on Jack Byland, Arthias Neyman, Kellen Doris, Paddy McCarthy, Jemison, Gibson Park, Jordan Lomo, as well as Diamond Magnan. So those are some of the players that have not been given an update, including with James Cannon. And we'll have to wait and see. But just before this encounter, we'll find any other updates regarding these injury list that is piling up for Leicester before they head over to Durban. And that brings us to the end of the Sports Right Now. I'll be back again for the last time at 8:30. So, True FM Sport, I am

0: It's Tyler. 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
1: Snazo, and Azee Limaga.
5: All right, 18 minutes to go before... Hey, apologies about that. We're not going to have Mr. Mlambila this... I think let's continue with Sandy. Sandy!
6: Hello.
5: All right, let's continue, Sandy. Did I give you a date of birth before?
6: Yes. Anonymous, male, 4th of June, 1986.
5: All right, let's go.
6: Right. So that morning day speaks of quite a strong male, masculine parental figure. Probably a little bit hard on him as a child, but it has given him project managing, putting systems in place, manufacture, accounting, property, even farming. But it is also about the word to build and to develop. Born in June brings in mechanical, electrical, technical, and chemical. So IT is definitely something that is in line of Anonymous's numbers. His day must add for one, owning his own business when he'll make his best money. He has a 7-life path, which always brings in fame or notoriety. So we've got to keep our nose clean and not land up on the front page of the newspapers unless it's for something positive. But his life path always says that he's got a fear regarding money. And all I can say is the more you save, the better decisions you will make going forward. Music, arts, theater, culture, travel, trips, journeys. And he's very, very solid, and yet there's quite a young spirit there. Now, he is in an 11th personal year. So a lot of indecision, feeling, you know, should I stay? Should I go? Should I buy? Should I sell? Maybe. I'm not sure. What happens if? So it's, all I'm going to say is that he must just not rush or be pushed into making decisions. He needs to kind of allow himself to just go with the flow until his birthday in June of 2027. Anything to deal with legal, also don't be pushed to be signing and rushing into legal commitments. But it's not a bad time to be renewing any contracts or, let's say, your ID or your passport or your car license or a rental renewal kind of thing. But it's also a very good time to be making application. Maybe it's for further studies. And it's also incredible because this could also be some online studies, but it's also putting CV out in the marketplace. Now, Anonymous is currently 40. And whenever your age is 40 or 41, whoa, the universe has got some huge lessons. So no matter where you are working, it's not necessarily that the company is the issue. It's more about what you need to learn about people. And this is not a nice time because this is when you meet up with those people that are dogmatic, they are politicking power games, they are forces, they're trying to actually not allow you your space and place and title, but you've got to be prepared to rather dig deep and do the job, get the job done, back up your work that you do, attention to paperwork, follow through with anything in written form response. And when you turn 41, that's also not pleasant. But definitely, if you are heeding my words, you can actually sail through these 2 years that actually only in 2028 will the recognition and acknowledgement that you rightfully deserve come to fruition, because it's almost the company needs to make some bad decisions and bad moves to then realize the games that are being played and what is going on sort of under the table, so to speak, at work. But there are some positives here. Anonymous is definitely a person, if their taxes are constantly up to date, there is just rewards, there is refunds and payments that are all around him from 2027, June 2028, even into 2029. There is a study opportunities and courses and training to go on next year, being 2027. But I don't feel that he would not get a promotion, but I think that he might just need to pay attention to what is going on, because he's a bit of a threat to people. I think people fear that he's going to take their jobs away from them, but he's definitely not that way inclined. He definitely's got the word author, and I wonder if he's got any kind of music inclination, or that he is in the development world, which can be from the IT, or he could be in the property development world, which is a very big positive for Anonymous.
5: All right. I want us to go to 8 November 1987, Anonymous Mail. 8 November 1987, Anonymous Mail.
6: What is this anonymous nonsense? okay. Let's just see. So Anonymous, born on the 8th day, has also got an 8 life path. So, health. He's got to watch his physical activity and to be kind of balanced in not overdoing, and balanced in the sense of making sure that he does his medical checkups and that he doesn't self-medicate, because a life path can always bring in some underlying health issues that if you think you can self-medicate, you'll be doing that incorrectly. However, 8 is also about communication, coordination, motivation, coaching, born in November, psychology and counseling, freelance, working as a consultant, working online. Now, their Dan month also adds to a 1, so owning their own business will be of great benefit to them. They are currently in a 1 personal year, so there's a bit of an identity crisis here. But because their birthday is coming up literally in a month's time, they've been in a year to go, where am I at this point in my life? What do I need to do? And I would say that there's probably been a lot of activity of actioning that. And I think they really need to now get into paying attention to any documentation that needs renewing or signing, and don't be pushed into anything by anybody that he needs to sign in a rush, because this is not a time to be signing in a rush. Now, his age adds to an 11. So he's very unsure around the work front, but that is all coming, going to be sliding away. This is very interesting because this is job application, renewing of work contracts, where the timing now in October, September, October, into November and December of 2026 will be a very, very good time to be committing yourself legally or officially on paper. This is still a time to have your CV out in the marketplace to see if there's any other options, or to keep your CV out in the marketplace for the next year. But you're going into a very favorable time on the work front, and this is to fulfill and engage in it's like in signing documents, you're going to be fulfilling and engaging with a lot of people to get those commitments done. It's an incredible time to be more active in the collective. Watch things around relationships and contractual things going ahead for the next year. I feel that there's going to be some relationship issues around your personal front. But remember, as we break away or other people break away, by the time it actually gets to the your November 2027, those breakups and what kind of come back. And so just take it easy. If you want to break away, just tell people I need some time out. And that would be more beneficial than to create any negative situations.
5: Right. Thank you so much, Cindy. I want us to pay some bills. I think we're going to wrap it up when we come back, because we've got a number of bills to take care of this morning. Do you want us to leave it here now or after?
6: We can leave it here now. People can get hold of me on Sandy at numerology.co.za or www.numerology.co.za, and I'm on all of the platforms.
5: Absolutely.
6: Thank you, boys.
5: Thank you so much, Cindy. We'll see you again next week. Thank you.
6: Okay,
5: that's Cindy, the numerologist, joining us every week right here on True Breakfast to give us details about some of the things that we'd want to know about our lives, of course.
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1: The top stories at 9. Lwandle Shisanyama owner to face Lika Act charge, and Kulumani Group calls for balance between damages and reparations in TRC cases inquiry. Good morning. Western Cape Police Commissioner Sizakhele Gyangi says the owner of a Shisanyama in Lwandle in Strand, where 21 people were shot on Sunday morning, will be charged for contravening the Lika Act. 10 people died in the shooting, while 11 others were injured. Police say the venue was not permitted to sell or allow alcohol on the premises and had previously been warned. It was also closed on Friday night. Gyangi says the owner could also be held responsible for the deaths at his establishment. He was speaking during an oversight visit to Nyanga police station.
2: Hence, we are busy in terms of looking to the fact that we need to charge him as well in terms of the murder that took place in terms of that particular area, so that he must also go and account on his responsibility or his negligence. We are looking in terms of those charges, in terms of the when you don't have the license, you are contravening the Liquor Act. So we are going to also look in terms of bringing all charges that he might face in terms of the...
1: Suspended Deputy National Police Commissioner for Crime Detection, Shedrick Sibiya, is expected to apply for bail in the Randburg Magistrates Court today. Sibiya faces 5 charges, including rape, human trafficking, and the alleged sexual grooming of a 16-year-old girl. The state has raised concerns about possible interference with witnesses and says intelligence suggests Sibiya could evade arrest or flee if released on bail. Calvin Mabasa has more.
3: During his previous appearance, the prosecution told the court that threats had been made against witnesses and victims, while alleging that a group linked to the accused had been allegedly involved in attempts to interfere with the case. The state has classified the matter under Schedule 6 because a minor is involved, meaning Sibiya will have to present exceptional circumstances for bail. Police say investigations are continuing and have not ruled out further arrests.
1: The Madlanga Commission has heard evidence that taxi industry figure Obaba Fana Sindane was in possession of confidential police information. The information allegedly included internal shooting reports, a report on the murder of a police officer, and a letter purportedly from suspended National Police Commissioner General Fani Masemula. Evidence leader advocate Matthew Chuskelson also raised concerns about Sindane's possession of a detailed police report relating to the murder of Sergeant Marcus Ligalagala.
4: Full detailed internal police report identifying who the role players on the scene are or were up to the level of Major General, what was detected, and over the page a reference to the facts that this is the Organized Crime Investigation Unit under General Lekalakala. So it seems that someone inside SAPS is feeding to Mr. Sindane an internal report, not just the internal report, but also details of who is in charge of the investigation into this murder.
1: The Kulumani Group says the TRC cases inquiry should strike a balance between constitutional damages and reparations in its recommendations. The group represents 120,000 survivors of gross human rights violations during apartheid. Kulumani is testifying at the TRC cases inquiry in Newtown in Johannesburg. Deputy Chairperson of the Kulumani Board, Moiselo Bota, cited the case of 76 workers killed during industrial action at Sasol in 1987.
5: Kulumani has already submitted that the question of what is appropriate under item 1.4 cannot be considered in isolation from the position of survivors who remain without reparations. The Zamdela Sasolburg history provides one concrete example of continuing consequences of unresolved claims for justice and redress. Kulumani therefore considers that the evidence may assist the Commission in considering the broad question of fairness under item 1.4.
1: The South African rand is trading at 16 rand 45 cents against the US dollar. The pound sterling is at 21 rand 75 cents, while the euro is trading at 18 rand 68 cents. Recapping the top story, Western Cape Police Commissioner Sizakhele Tyangi says the owner of a Shisanyama in Lwandle in Strand, where 21 people were shot on Sunday morning, will be charged for contravening the Liquor Act. 10 people died in the shooting, while 11 others were injured. Police say the venue was not permitted to sell or allow alcohol on the premises and had previously been warned. For SABC News on True FM, I'm Siseko Gondile. More news at 9.
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0: It is 6 after 8 on Trafim, like no one else, and for sports, making headlines this hour. For the last time, Bafana Bafana back in the FIFA top 50 in the world rankings. And then Visa sees valuable lessons at Perth after the Springboks were defeated. But all of this will be happening before the 2027 FIFA Rugby World Cup. Now, the UJ have been crowned Varsity Netball Champions. Kulonyaka. Catch these and more at 8:30. For Trafim Sport, I am Azlimaka.
1: Good morning,

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0: Safari, hey man, it's also boy, Gaffy Kita on that song, No Moose, Berry Shake remix, of course. 11 minutes after 8. Welcome to the final and the last hour of the show.
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0: Via SABC Plus and True FM's YouTube channel, as their live documentaries will be dropping weekly from the 28th of September to the 26th of October 2026. 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
1: It's one of my favorite songs from Six Man Dream, the together with Saki and Sky One. That song is called The Crossing. Yes. Also, play some music from DJ Tira, Bootleg Youngsters. It's called Nkwelenga Hawe. 22 minutes after 8, Snazo's Corner is coming up next.
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0: Senatus Kona.
1: Alrighty, alrighty. Halloween, everybody. Welcome to my corner from
2: wherever Uchuna in corner.
1: Some good news and some terrible news. Let me start with the good news. First of all, congratulations to Uspeech Nzaombi. Speech has is starting a marquee that is going to be hosted at the race coursing event that's going to be happening at the end of November.
2: Oh.
1: So congratulations to Uspeech, man. He's going to be bringing the Mustandi brand, the culinary extraordinaire. That's going to be... Yo, that was kind of lamb. Just thinking about his up late. Ndicela umntu oyepha azandithathele idoggy bag bethuna nathi sikhe sive. Bantu bakugombo yitshansi yenu ke ngokuyo experiencea uMustandi in his element. Congratulations, man, Speech. I know this is a brand he's been working on for a very, very long time. The passion is shining through, and from what I hear, the food is phenomenal. Guys, next Africa Food Day, ndicela sibize no Speech. You must be one of the people that come to cook for us. To tell us, Mizeni Uspeech Metuna. That's all I have in terms of good news. Some very, very terrible news. Guys, njengoba makho niqala i-fitness journeys, ne? Nithi umntu, let me join a hiking club, let me join a running club, let me get my health back on track. Guys, otsotsi nabo are joining the clubs. They are joining the running clubs and running alongside you. See, they can rob you. But they're going to rob you. Kaloku nithi ifone uzoyifaka pokothini. You're jogging, you're moving, you're hiking, you're doing this, that, and the other. Nibaninzi mo. Sometimes we are pushing a little bit.
2: Yeah.
1: And then, chigi chigi, you don't have a phone anymore.
3: Whoever this community, also, it's about ours.
1: Yeah.
3: Even in big events.
1: There was a fun run that happened for Heritage Day in Johannesburg. There were over 100 people who were running. The thieves were right in between. To zamulungisi health yakho uqonba manke ndenze something exciting instead of going to run on a treadmill at a gym. Let me be out there. Let me socialize.
3: Yeah, but I agree.
1: Nah, but I socialize. But the difference is that at the end of the day, minus one phone for you, plus one phone for me.
2: Wow.
1: Never safe to get, baby. Papa Yini.

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3: It is 28 before 9 on TriFM, like no one else. Belega Sekwa Zimilala for the last time this morning, and starting off in football news. Bafana Bafana have broken back into the FIFA Men's World Rankings top 50 for the first time in 15 years, climbing to the top 50 place after their 2-1 victory over Guinea in the Africa Cup of Nations 2027 qualifier. Now the rise marks the highest position since October of 2011. When Peter was also still in charge of the side. Now, South Africa has started in this window on the 54th gaining that gained after Costa Rica slipped down in the rankings and sealing their milestone with the victory in Soweto. Now, with this fixture against Eritrea as well as a friendly against Egypt next, the challenge of sustaining this momentum wouldn't push beyond the psychological barriers of the top 50 are mounting for Mzansi Afrika. From one national team to the next, the Springboks number 8, Jasper Visser, believes that the defeat to Australia in Perth can provide the Boks with important lessons, particularly with next year's World Cup set to be hosted in Australia. Now, South Africa went down 42-38 in the Wallabies on Sunday in a match played almost exactly a year just before the global tournament. Now, Visser came off the bench on the 47th minute to earn his 50th test cap and says that the position was very much a positive for him and the team can take a lot from this experience. But let's hear what Jasper Visser had to say.
4: You know, the environment that we're going to be in when we're here, and obviously, like Paul said, the travel arrangements and stuff, when we're playing a few games here, I think that's valuable lessons that we can definitely take into next year. If we're privileged enough to be a part of this group. But I think we learned some good lessons. We always want to win while learning, but unfortunately sometimes I think it's not a good thing, but maybe necessary.
3: And then close it off on netball news. UJ have been crowned the 2026 Varsity Netball Champions, claiming their maiden crown with a 56-44 victory over the defending champions, the NWU Eagles, at the Mafeking Great Hall. Now, the Orange Army controlled the final from the onset, leading 14-11 after the first quarter and pulling away decisively in the third to build on to a 46-30 advantage. Now, Tole Mate was named player of the match, while Uyanita Fantonder or Dalil Matibas scooped both FNB player of the tournament and Suzuki players player of the year awards. And that brings us to the end of the sports this morning. Coming back again, Sanele Seitanonga Uzo from 3 until 6 on True Drive. You and I, let's meet again tomorrow morning right here on True Breakfast. For these and more, go to our website. 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

0: It's Tamino and Sunday Choir and the Simples called Stand Strong. 18 minutes to go before 9. True Breakfast, Trevor like no one else. Beyonce, Texas Hold'em came through before this one. We are about to wrap up the show this morning and make way for Bobola G, but we can't wrap up the show without getting into Bentley dedications.
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2: 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Adama Diop will be heading for Las Vegas.
1: 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Former champion Triple H Power Jakasa returns to face the undefeated challenger to the throne.
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0: British actor Ian McShane, who plays Winston Scott and John Wick, is 84 years old today. Happy birthday. American actress Kristen Metz, who plays Kate Pearson on the series This Is Us, is 46 years old today. Happy birthday. South African soccer player Lebogang Mokoena is 40 years old today. Happy birthday. South African singer Clint Blink, who played Bradley on Generations, is 46 years old today. Happy birthday.
1: Happy
0: American singer Devante Swing is 57 years old today. Happy birthday.

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0: all right, who else is celebrating a birthday today?
1: Got some people coming through on Facebook. Baninzi namhlanje. 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So sibaso to go to happy birthday to Zanele Tembeyi. 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Happy birthday to myself Ngu Asafiga Nolusu Lowo. Happy birthday to Spenati Nzandu. That's from Uspenati Nzandu. 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Happy birthday to myself, Ngunosi Gwedashelo. Happy, happy.
0: Happy birthday to the voice note coming through here. Good morning.
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0: Molani Kamalam, the Ghostland is we, Empty Mansur, Funuku, Happy Birthday, Chuichumiam, Engu, Usi, Sony, Happy Birthday, Fucking Zio, Kamaka, Tanaka, is terrible, Sankaziak. 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Chabanas. All right, to everyone celebrating a birthday today, happy birthday. Two songs dedicated to you.

Mr. Computer and Zawadi Yamungu with Kijima, as well as Jaffi Roots. And that's what we're leaving out with your birthday celebration this morning. Happy, happy birthday to you. Happy, happy, happy birthday. Babalo G is up next on our True Experience. The music on that show is absolutely amazing. You don't want to miss it. Oh, my goodness. Billie Eilish, Aerostar, Tiwa Savage, Wizkid, Loiso. Oh, my goodness. You don't want to miss that. It's going to be a good show. It's coming up next from 9 up until 11. Until then, take care of yourselves. We'll see you tomorrow.

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1: The top stories at 9. Court to hear Lungisa's challenge of removal from ANC candidate list, and taxi boss Joe Sibanyoni returns to the Madlanga Commission. We start with election matters. The Johannesburg High Court will today urgently hear a matter between ANC Secretary General Fikile Mbalula and the party's Eastern Cape NEC leader Andile Lungisa. Lungisa alleges that Mbalula violated his rights by instructing party officials to remove his name from the ANC's candidate list for the Nelson Mandela Bay Metro. He claims he followed all the required processes to be shortlisted as the ANC's mayoral candidate and was the most popular candidate in the branch of voting process. Mbalula has been cited as a respondent in the application in both his official and personal capacity. The fraud and corruption case involving dismissed Ekurhuleni Deputy Police Chief Julius Mkhwanazi and City Manager Kagiso Lerutla is expected back in the Boksburg Magistrates Court on Gauteng's East Rand this morning. Lerutla is accused of paying about 400,000 rand to Mkhwanazi and an alleged impersonator to appear in court on his behalf. The state alleges the payment was made after Lerutla was arrested for speeding, allowing him to attend a job interview instead. Nonhlanhla Ntshingila has more.
2: The allegations relate to an incident in 2019 when Lerutla was allegedly required to appear in the Boksburg Magistrate Court following a speeding matter. The state alleges that an individual was recruited to impersonate him and complete court-related processes using Lerutla's details. The case has since moved through several postponements as the defense sought further particulars from the state. Mkhwanazi was dismissed by the city of Ekurhuleni. He faces this and other criminal cases. Nonhlanhla Ntshingila for SABC News, Pretoria.
1: Taxi boss Joe Sibanyoni is expected to testify before the Madlanga Commission in Pretoria this morning. Sibanyoni's name featured prominently during yesterday's proceedings due to his links to taxi industry figure Opa Bafana Sindane. WhatsApp messages presented to the commission showed an ongoing contact between Sindane and several police officers, some of whom appeared to facilitate access to locations linked to Sibanyoni. Sibahle Mota has more.
3: Text messages extracted from Sindane's cell phone form part of the evidence before the commission on Monday. Advocate Shaskelson said the exchanges appear to show some police officers providing escort services and coordinating movements for Sindane and further facilitating access to locations linked to Sibanyoni. This morning's testimony is expected to focus on Sibanyoni's relationship with Sindane as well as interactions reflected in the chat records. The commission is also expected to explore extortion allegations involving Sibanyoni and Sindane that were raised by Dr. Dengani Ntuli in relation to the Muloto Road project. I am Sibahle Mota in Pretoria.
1: Western Cape Police Commissioner Sizakele Gyangi says the owner of a Shisanyama in Lwandle Strand, where 21 people were shot on Sunday morning, will be charged for contravening the Liquor Act. 10 people died in the shooting, while 11 others were injured. Police say the venue was not permitted to sell or allow alcohol on the premises and had previously been warned. It was also closed on Friday night. Gyangi says the owner should also be held responsible for the deaths of his establishment. He was speaking during an oversight visit to Nyanga Police Station.
4: Hence, we are busy in terms of looking to the fact that we need to charge him as well in terms of the murder that took place in terms of that particular area, so that he must also go and account on his responsibility or his negligence. We are looking in terms of those charges, in terms of the when you don't have the license, you are contravening the Liquor Act. So we're going to also look in terms of bringing all charges that he might face in terms of that.
1: Recapping the top story, The Johannesburg High Court will today urgently hear a matter between ANC Secretary General Fikile Mbalula and the party's NEC member Andile Lungisa. Lungisa alleges that Mbalula violated his rights by instructing party officials to remove his name from the ANC's candidate list for the Nelson Mandela Bay Metro. For SABC News on True FM, I'm Siseko Kondile. More news at 10 with Bongi Paliti Mandakana.
5: Why do I have to be lighter than a paper bag in order to be sexualized? 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Why do I have to be younger? Why can't I be exactly who I am and be as complicated as I am? 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

0: absolutely love this gem. It's Langa Mavuso is teaming up with the younger chief as well as King Perry. It's talking about a love that is dangerous, and that is exactly the next 2 hours is that kind of love that we're about to get into, you and I. A big thank you goes out especially to the True Breakfast team. They've been holding you down, starting out at 6 a.m. this morning, carrying you all the way up until 9. They'll be back ready with you tomorrow morning on a Wednesday with the only breakfast that matters. And of course, at 9:09, a very warm welcome to you. This is your mid-morning show. We call it True Experience, and you get to experience it right here on True FM like no one else. So between 9 and 11 a.m. from Monday up until Friday, now is Net Dinga Pago True Experience. I am Babalaji, taking care of business. 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That is indeed our frequency. Should you be listening in Gqeberha and some of the surrounding areas, even if you are traveling towards Gqeberha, you're most likely to find us on 91.0 to 94.5. 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Now, it is a Tuesday. To be part of everything and everything that we're going to be bringing you on the show this morning, be sure to check in with us by giving us a call on 086-000-2375. Always love to hear from you guys. And of course, you can keep contact with our WhatsApp number on 072-999-8092. Don't forget, we're also available on our socials, sitting at True FM for Facebook, X, and Instagram. So as things are standing, we're sitting on the second day of the week, which means it's a Tuesday, or a Tuesday, if you like, hoping that you get to choose to spend some time with me on this Tuesday of the 29th of September. Slowly but surely wrapping up the month of September. I'm not even sure if the spring did finally sprung, Glenna Inyanga, but we did experience a little bit of spring here and there and a little bit of winter in between. So I'm hoping that October will be more clearer as to what kind of weather they'll be giving us starting out in the month of October. However, still got one more day, which is tomorrow, for us to officially wrap it up. Now, it is a Tuesday, and every Tuesday we come through with two songs that we get to travel down Africa and Gaza, and we come and give you a little bit of background on those two particular artists. And of course, as soon as we come back from there, we'll check in the second hour on our men, where we say we choose men with a great mental health. We've got your four feel-good songs back to back lineup for your mid-morning pleasure. And of course, because it's a Tuesday, we also get to chat because we've got a little bit of time for us to interact. And today, we just want to find out what your experience is on being retrenched at work, either being retrenched at work or being demoted at work, and just trying to find out, how did it affect you mentally? Would love to hear some of your experiences, or you coming through and sharing some of those experiences when it comes to issues of retrenchment at work or being demoted. We are going to be checking in on those, of course, just before we get to the top of the hour, so you can start sending through those voice notes. Mavula has already put it up on our socials as well. We've got a little bit of time for us to dive into that conversation. We'll pay some bills as soon as we come back. Great music coming up your way.
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0: If you're a friend of the shows, then you definitely know that between 9 and 11, you are not dancing with a stranger, but rather me. I am Babola G, taking care of business from 9 up until 11 a.m. Sam Smith alongside Nomani, Dancing with a Stranger, played you another beautiful one by Shekinah, Steady Part 2 version. Loiso came through, Esita, I Hate That I Care. Three songs back to back, landing us at exactly 24 minutes after 9. A very warm welcome to you. We're sitting on the 29th of September. It's a Tuesday. And I do hope and trust that you get to choose me on this Tuesday morning. We're sitting on 89.9 to 107.8. That is our frequency. Should you be listening in Gqeberha and some of the surrounding areas, you can quickly hop on to 91.0 to 94.5. That's where you can find us. 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
2: It is time for threesome with who one I'm Sanje. For your listening pleasure, then you come through and let me know. And out of these three songs, ingabe AP ebukhazayo this evening. This is Oipala with some Afro traction, Besithi Mali Yamalobolo. It's going to be followed by Internet Arti alongside Umthokozisi Ngcobo, Besithi Bona Undithembisile. And then we are closing it with the late Tami Shobede, a city standard.
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4: 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Oh, congrats, Ntase. Hey, and it's a good one. Yeah, I'm a man, I'm a man. That's not change one,
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0: All right, and as we close off Heritage Month, I figured since so many people choose particularly to get married during this month, which is the month of September, let's really explore the origin of how white dresses became quite trendy for wedding ceremonies or wedding celebration. I know that I did mention even yesterday that I'm loving what I'm seeing when it comes to traditional weddings. There's only one wedding now, and a lot of people seems to be navigating to the traditional side of things, especially in the Xhosa culture. However, there are people who still believe that getting married on a white dress as well as the traditional dress still quite holds some form of significance in their lives. And just to give you a bit of origin of how the white dresses became trendy for wedding ceremonies and celebration. So before the 1800s, white dresses weren't really quite a big norm. So brides would generally wear any best clothes that they had, regardless of any particular color. So it could be red, it could be blue, it could be green, or even darker shades were all common during that time. When white was worn, it was a signal status either of wealth and privilege. So you had to have come from quite a wealthy family because white fabrics were quite expensive and difficult to keep clean during that time. So wearing one did show that you are a person who could afford a special garment for a certain occasion. Then the game changed in the 1840s when Queen Victoria married Prince Albert in a full white silk and lace wedding dress. Her wedding was wildly reported captured, and her choice really, really captured the public's attention. This was when also media started becoming a thing in those years. So wealthy women also began copying Queen Victoria's look. Over time, the white wedding dress moved from being a fashion statement associated also with royalty, wealth, to also bridal tradition. So in the late 1800s, white wedding dresses then gained new meaning. The color increasingly became associated with also purity, innocence, and femininity. Someone who's getting married, you are so beautiful. You look innocent, you look pure, and that's truly what it was signifying. So these meanings also became attached to the wedding dress, even though they weren't the original reason as to why Queen Victoria chose white. So in the 20th century, the tradition became quite mainstream. Improvements in manufacturing and greater access to clothing made the white wedding dress increasingly affordable and accessible beyond wealthy families. And after World War II, the white dress then became a global wedding image. The modern wedding industry, photography, magazines, and popular culture helped cement the white bridal gown as the classic Western wedding look. And that is why, that's where it originates from, why people love to have the white wedding part of it. There's a significance to what it holds for some people. I don't know what it could mean personally for you, but that's where it originated from. I think on Instagram just the other day, I saw a bride who was talking about how with her wedding dress, she actually did it. She sewed it on her own and she created a different version and color of a typical white wedding dress. And you could see that it really wasn't your typical white wedding dress. So I think it's really just a matter of preference. What do you like? What is your vibe? People are really trendy. People are taking a different risk when it comes to fashion trends. So yeah, and we close it off for the Heritage Month as we're exploring some of the different traditions that we have. I think we're going Western today, if you like. So it is a Tuesday, and every Tuesday we bring you two songs that we travel down to Africa and Gaza with you on a hashtag Gem Early. We'll be giving you a little bit of background and info on those artists that we have chosen for you. You get to come through and decide, of course, which one is your vibe, how you go about it. You can either give us a ring on 086-000-2375, or you can just simply send a voice note along with your WhatsApp on 072-999-8092. Don't forget, you also have an option to go drop a comment or cast your vote on our socials. We are sitting at 2FM, Facebook, X, as well as Instagram.

Tabe buzwa, who is your guy or here's your girl? Kubenzi mupendula. I tell you, this one is enough to get anybody in a good mood. It's Spyro teaming up with Tiwa Savage. It's subtle. Who is your guy? Played you some Iris Star with commas before that one. We're going to get the remix of Who is Your Guy by Spyro featuring Tiwa Savage was released back on the 3rd of March in the year 2023. The original solo track was released in November 2022. It went on to win Best Collaboration at the 16th Headies Awards and propelled Spyro to international fame and dominance airwaves across Nigeria and beyond. Iris Star's single Commas was released as on the 2nd of February 2024, and of course this was the second single from her Sophomore album titled The Year I Turned 21. The song crossed over 100 million total streams across all platforms within just a period of 2 months of its release, and it also became the first Nigerian song released in the year 2024 to ever reach 40 million streams on Spotify. Just under 4 months. It also climbed at number one on the Apple Music Top 100 Nigeria charts within just a period of 2 weeks of its release. Now, that kind of tells you that both of these songs are quite powerful songs that we have chosen for you to travel down African Gaza. So you come through, you let me know between these two songs, which one is your vibe? 086-000-2375 is where you can hit us up. Don't forget, you can also send through those voice notes and WhatsApp messages on 072-999-8092. You can also go cast your vote on our socials. We're sitting at Troy FM.

0: to Apiwe Apish coming through. Uthi ke na hashtag Gem Early Session. I'm going to go with Commas ka Ira Stan. Ukumamela babale bofolo. Essay Tumthandazo Novokoza. Uthi ke na song number two, please. Matikela Wam, Cape Town, Nikaya. Kodwa ke lisengqeleni kunomadolo. Oh, he is in Cape Town. Kodwa ke khaya lelapha ke kunomadolo engqeleni. Hopefully you'll be back this December season, Mkhaya, hey? Vuvu Majolokazi Skweya uthi ke, who is your guy is my vibe. Hi, babe, sending you some love. And Usihle Mahlahlane uthi ke song number two by Ira Star. Use Libote Mzimvubo. I'm not quite sure why my Facebook is acting up, Mavula. If you're going to assist me by opening yours and your end while we go to Squash and Ganubi. Squashables, good morning. A happy Tuesday to you. How are you feeling?
1: Happy Tuesday.
0: I'm good. Go for Gekile Nagun.
1: I go for Gekile Nagun.
0: Okay.
1: Go for Gekile Nagun. Right, man.
0: I understand. Ah, man. As long as
1: song number one,
0: all right, Commas, Aristar. All right. Well, thank you so much, Squashables. Appreciate you. A blessed Tuesday to you and your family. All right. We check in with some of... I'm good, Mavula. You can check some voice notes. I'm good. I'm back on. Now, I'm going to sing Titi Bam Jobi. Uti Commas is my song choice. Lisa Dagaza, Pumenele Joe. Who's your guy? Does it better for me on 89.9. I'm picking Williamstown. Yenza Kamandi Reidu Matikela. Till the very last hour, I'm holding it down with you. Thank you so much, my brother. Usi Abang Azizi Madilo is catching us on 89.9. Hashtag Gem Early Sessions, hashtag True Experience with Baba Lokgo. Well, to happy Tuesday and morning, Matigela. Ira Star with Commas does it better for me, all the way from King William Sound is where I'm at, to cover Mosuli. Uti teaming up with Ira Star, Gaisiti Commas, Mbu, Mi, Mangliwa. Uti I'm going with song number two, Ruikop Khafuza. Uti Ntelun Pepako, Ira Matigela, Emanguanguin and Eleni. I'm sitting in with you this morning. Bulelwa Nyatela. Uti morning, Matigela. Ntela, song number two, please. Veli Lebobi. Uti good morning to you, Baba. I'm going to go with song number two. Ndilapho womay qabeha. 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Hashtag true experience. Uti number no song number two. Arista Commas si song is sisibabs till the very last hour in ngeleni. I'm going with song number two. Let me go with song number two. I'm going to go with song number two. Ayanda Makina Sotawa. Definitely song number one. Tabi Sokwalom Tizozo to Morning Scheme. Let me go with song number two. Some Gelo semifinal also coming through. As it is Spyro featuring Tiwa Savage. Who is your guy? Happy to say to you, Guad, as well as to your producer, Kim Mavalog Valley. Your producer, attending Mamele Madam Tanzania Kwa 9, Bulelwa Buli Makwecha, teaming up with Ira Star, Commas, Usengeleni, Entimbini location. Oh, here's somebody who I haven't spoken to in a while. Tembo, good morning and a happy Tuesday.
2: Happy Tuesday. Good morning, Madigela, and listeners.
0: Good morning. How are you feeling?
2: I'm right,
0: as long as the civilizu lako from time to time, it just brightens up the day.
2: Okay, thank you so much, babe. 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
0: Tembu awuva bani uthathe AP kwesi ngoba ndikudlalelezona namhlanje
2: kangene ngo song number two man.
0: All right, well, thank you so much, Mtembu. It's always great to hear that uhleli nathi enkubeni. All right, we've got a voice note also that we want to quickly sneak in just before we wrap it up. Oh, is that for Gem Early or is it for the opening question? Opening question. All right. No, let's leave it for now. We'll move on to it in just a little bit, Mavula. 16 minutes before we get to the top of the hour. We wrap it up. Thank you so much to each and everybody who did come through for our hashtag Gem Early Session for this morning. We keep things moving. We did mention that on our opening question today, we are trying to find out what has your experience been when it comes to issues of retrenchment at work or being demoted even. And we just also want to check in, how did it affect you mentally? It is recorded that between about 30,000 and 65,000 South Africans are directly affected by formal retrenchments through a broader economic fallout effects. Quite a lot of people, which means on a yearly basis, somewhere, somehow, a South African citizen is affected by retrenchments in South Africa. And if you do have experience, maybe a family member of yours, maybe even a friend shared that story, would love to hear from you. And also, how was life post that? I know that it can be quite difficult having to navigate issues of being demoted or being retrenched to work, especially looking at our economy. If we talk about us being able to save on our monthly salaries, it's hard as it is. So if you don't have any savings, you are being retrenched or you're being demoted, how does life start looking for you then? That's the conversation we want to have with you today. You can either give us a call on 086-000-2375 to be part of it. And you can send through a voice note on 072-999-8092. I know that we do have a voice note that did come through for our opening question. We're going to play that as soon as we come back from paying some bills. Have to sneak in a song as well.
3: 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On Sunday, 18 October, experience the Nelson Mandela Marathon. 42 kilometers of endurance, passion, and determination. 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One day, one marathon. One powerful legacy, the Nelson Mandela Marathon, where every step tells a story. Catch the action live on SABC3 from 5 a.m. For the love of the game. 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

0: So before Credo V, Daniel Sedilika, in 2012, this was the version of Sedilika or Dilaka that we understood. It's taken from the soil and it's music taking us just to 10 minutes before we get to 10. We did receive a voice note asking, what is your experience on being retrenched at work or even demoted? And how did that affect your mental well-being? Let's quickly have a listen to this voice note.
1: Yena ngicoco ngiyathemba niyaphila sisonke enkubeni sisi ya yazi sicoco lento uthatha ngayo wenkhumbuza this year ngo bekunini na July ngo July and off so xa ndi off ndiyafowunela emsebenzini kuthiwa okay cela uhambe uye phaya emsebenzini khona ke umjida ubegada omnye umlungu. 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
0: Especially
1: pasika lo.
0: Yes. Thank you so much, Budi, for sharing. And I can tell you, from one contract worker to the next, I feel your pain. It affects your whole entire livelihood and it doesn't get any easier. We're talking about what your experience is on being retrenched or even demoted at work. How did it affect your mental health? Were you able to continue as per usual with your responsibilities? 086-000-2375. Would absolutely love to hear from you. You can also send through your voice notes on 072-999-8092. Let's pay some bills as soon as we come back. We've still got a little bit of time for us to play some music that will get us to the top of the hour.
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2: Today, leaders of political parties that will be contesting elections in KwaZulu-Natal will come together for the Electoral Code of Conduct's pledge signing ceremony, where they'll be publicly affirming their commitment to peaceful, fair, and democratic participation in this year's elections. As part of the ceremony, leaders will publicly sign the pledge to the Electoral Code of Conduct, including the new code on countering disinformation. The codes actually set out standards of conduct that are expected during the election period, with consequences provided for where the code is contravened.
1: 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Petros WBBC yabalisa.
3: The research looked at data from almost 3 million children across 64 countries, making it one of the largest studies of its kind. The academics, led by a team at the University of Calgary in Canada, said such a study was necessary, given the prevalence of screens in children's lives. The analysis covered a variety of devices, from smartphones to televisions, used by children of all ages. They concluded that while other factors could impact a child's mental well-being and development, screen use, unlike poverty or premature your birth, is something that people have the power to change.
1: Ngelo nqaku zifikelele esiphelweni nezale yure indaba rhobisa kwabeliphambili kuzosithe Namhlanje kwiphondo eKwaZulu-Natal imibutho yezopolitiko nabagqatswa abazimeleyo kunyulo olusemnyango iza kugigitya umqulu kazwelonke wemigaqo yonyulo. 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
4: Yo, what up, Obola G? What up, Matikela? G's Blackstar. Yo, hi, Matikela, mculo wakho. Hayi, nongusazana, man. Iyandifilisa, man. Each and every day, avele offload, man. Umsebenzi omkhulu apha kum. Thank you so much, man, for great music. Each and every morning, I make sure that I don't miss the show. Thank you so much, man. Keep up the good work, Matikela. 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Thank you. Have a great day.

0: What this life has proven to us is that we cannot be weak at any moment, any given time of it. We need to fight for our dreams. And I guess this one is one of those songs that sort of reminds us of that. Msaki, Fetch Your Life. It's the part two version of this song. And of course, this is also the song that is entering us into the second half of the show and the last one. An official warm welcome to you if you did just join in. You're locked in on a Traff. I'm like no one else. The show is called True Experience, and you get to experience it with me. I am Baba Lwachi. We're on up until 11 a.m. Check in with us on 89.9 to 107.8 to be part of the space. And of course, you can hop on to 91.0 to 94.5. And that is for listeners that are outside, in fact, that are in Kabega and some of the surrounding areas. And for those listeners that are outside of the Eastern Cape, you can then find us on channel 816 on your DSTV audio bouquet. 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Now, it is a Tuesday, and every Tuesday around about this time, we open a space to talk about burning issues that affect mostly men. Today on Zigcina Uphilile, where we say we choose men with a great mental health, we are speaking to an author, mentor, and executive member of the Young Men Movement, Mr. Nzamai Senuela. And we're talking about his book titled From Raising Boys to Raising Men, Intentional Black Boyhood. We're going to be chatting to him as soon as we come back from paying our bills.
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0: For the first time on South African television, Scorpion Kings Live comes to audiences nationwide from FNB Stadium. 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
0: All right, at 14 minutes, just after 10, we officially welcome you to Zigcina Uphilile. Every Tuesday, we choose men with a great mental health. And I did mention that

0: today we are having a conversation with author, mentor, and executive member of Young Men's Movement, Ontsamaye Sinuela. And we're talking or focusing on his book titled From Raising Boys to Raising the Men. What does it really mean to raise a black boy with intention? Beyond providing for a child, how do we create spaces where boys can express themselves, understand their emotions, build confidence, and also grow into responsible men without being trapped by limiting ideas of masculinity? These are some of the questions explored by Ntsamaye Sinuela, mentor and executive member of the Young Movement, whose work focuses on progressive socialization, emotional well-being, and positive models of masculinity for younger black boys. So today, we get to know the men behind the work and explore his book, We Saw the Boys, We Now Stand with the Men, Reflections on Raising Black Boys with Intention, a reflection of mentorship, community, vulnerability, and responsibility of helping boys navigate the journey into manhood. And he joins us on the line this morning. Ntsamaye, a very warm welcome to you. A great pleasure to have you on the show this Tuesday morning. How are you feeling, my brother?
1: Good morning, Sis Babano, and good morning to your listeners. I'm very good, thanks, and yourself?
0: I am feeling very good and happy to have you on the show, particularly curious about the conversation that we're about to have, which I feel is a conversation that we should all be partaking in. And just to put things to perspective, I think it's also very important for us to understand what shaped your passion, particularly for working with the young black boys and men.
1: Okay, Sis Babalwa. If you can stretch back to when our organization started, it was in 2016, January, yep. And during that period, the research had shown that there were boys who were falling behind, or particularly boys were falling behind, and they were most likely to engage in heinous crimes, and they also had the issue and the problem with the mental health. So it was also a need that we needed to address the issues that were happening to a boy child. Then we thought of forming this organization. Particularly, we looked at shaping boys in our community, you know, but then as it turns out today, the world needs more YMFs, you know. Looking at the issues of the heinous crimes that are happening, the mental health and other things that affect how a boy child looks at things and perceives the world.
0: And the title of your book is titled We Saw the Boys, We Now Stand with the Men, which loosely also translates Raising Boys to Raising Men. In your own words, maybe just let us in as to what does the transition from boyhood to manhood really mean to you, or what you understand it to be?
1: From boyhood to manhood.
0: Indeed.
1: Because we are working with boys from grade 6, grade 5, grade 6, right? So we have learned that the prone or the age at which a boy is most likely to be affected by the world, either by positive things that are happening in the world or the bad things that are happening in the world, is through the teenagehood. That transition period is very much important to a boy child, that he needs attention, he needs to shape his ideas, he needs to shape his mind, he needs to shape his emotions in a positive way. So we and Young Men Movement, we saw that it was necessary for us, you know, to tackle boys at that age, you know, and help them transit into the better man who would be the young boy to transit to be a better man in the future, a man who will be accountable, a man who will create safe spaces for others, and a man who will most likely build a better world for all.
0: And just maybe to put things into practical perspective for our listeners as well as me, maybe talk to us about what does it mean to intentionally raise a boy child looks like in an everyday life, talking from being at home, from being at school, and within our communities.
1: We have to be deliberate. every day we have to be deliberate and intentional about shaping them into responsible men. And we must teach them not to shy away from vulnerability, you know. And we need to shape them to be emotionally secure young men. There's a thing called anger iceberg. An anger iceberg is where all emotions are felt as anger. It be rejection, it be disappointment, it be guilt. They all come out as anger. So we really need to, you know, shape them to be better.
0: All right. And as parents, again, and mentors, how do we create spaces where boy children, young men, can talk about their emotions without also necessarily feeling that they are somehow less of a man or they being too vulnerable?
1: Parents and mentors, they first have to unlearn the cultural oratory that boys don't cry. And we also need to stop saying men up without actually having to dissect what it really means to men up. You know, both mentors and parents need to teach vulnerability, and that being vulnerable doesn't necessarily mean that you are timid. Safe spaces also are built through trust. A boy child first have to trust you before they can open up. It is really not easy for a boy child to open up to, even to us, you know. It wasn't easy for them to open up to us. There were young men who would take some time, even a year, before they could open up. So what you need to be careful about is to stop imposing. You don't need to impose your ways on these young men. You don't need to pick them, you know, when asking or pick them to engage in conversation, because they first have to be ready. They are different. Some access the room, they need to read the room, they need you, and also you need to check your relationship with the boy you're mentoring, or as a parent, you need to check your relationship with the child. Is it that way your son feels inferior? And a boy child cannot talk about his emotions, or can talk about anything that had happened during the day or in his life whenever he feels inferior. He first have to feel that the space is in safe for him to talk. And such safe spaces can be built through activities, you know, either through walks, through sports, and through chores at home. That's how you start engaging in light conversation before anything can get deep, and you discuss exactly how they feel and talk about their feelings.
0: And Tamai, with you being someone who's obviously worked quite closely with the boys and the young men, what would you say some of the traits that have been evident, or maybe that you've come across in boys during this era, which mean boy children that are raised during this era versus the boy child that were raised in the earlier years?
1: I didn't get your question.
0: So I'm saying, with you being someone who's obviously worked quite closely with young men and boy children, what would you say are some of the traits or things that are evident that you might have picked up in the boys that we are currently raising in this era versus the boys that would have grown up in your era, perhaps?
1: Okay, the boys we raised in our era are boys that were taught that emotional suppression, it's not really being a man. Because the emotional suppression takes away what you need to experience or feel. The boys that we've raised then, we taught them that you need to identify your feelings. You must know that we must know when you're embarrassed. You must know when you're guilty. Everything that you feel cannot really translate to anger, as I've alluded earlier. You know, we need to raise them to manage their feelings. And I'll say the boys that have been raised now, I don't know, it's as if we condone the heinous things that they're doing, to even label them as Gen Z. You know, such things for me personally, I believe it's as if we are condoning the wrong things that they do. We need to cap that. We need to call them into order and then teach them and guide them that the dangers of the things that they are engaging in can either ruin their future and the future of the others they relate with.
0: All right. Two things that I seem to have picked up from our conversation today is that evidently it seems like a lot of young men seem to be angry because they withholding a lot of information on their emotions, and also a lot of some of the crime that is happening currently in our country is really a crime that is done by young men. So for a parent who's listening right now at home, mentors in our communities, what message would you like to share with those people? Because it always says that it takes a community to raise a child. So what message would you like to leave our listeners with as far as raising our boy children into manhood or proper men?
1: The parents need to be patient, and they also need to build the relationships where their sons can trust them. And also, well, we need to actively engage in their everyday conundrums, from their day-to-day conundrums. We need to guide our young men instead of just bringing down orders and giving mandates. We need to have a relationship where a son can run to his dad or mother and talk about what really bothers them. And through that, when if there are parents who their sons are sharing their emotions with them, they need to deviate from giving guidance, but rather ask them on what they need or what they want to happen from the situations they find themselves in. That helps to navigate. Even if in their absence, they will be able to make correct decisions.
0: All right. Well, Ntsamai, it has been an absolute pleasure to have you on the show. We truly appreciate you for all the information that you've shared with us and our listeners. And for you taking time to speak to us on this day, please do enjoy the rest of your week.
1: Thank you very much. Thank you for inviting me. I appreciate it.
0: All right. And that conversation taking us just to 27 minutes just after 10. And we wrap it up for today's Iqinophilile. For the next segment, you can catch it this coming Tuesday. And we keep things moving. This is a time for us to branch off into some good music. It's our four feel good songs back to back coming up. Still continuing with the conversation. We're trying to find out from you, what is your experience or what has your experience been when it comes to issues of retrenchment or being demoted at work? And mentally, if you're somebody who's experienced this, where are you at in terms of how your life has unfolded from difficulties of navigating your finances? Were you able to eventually secure another job? That's the conversation that we're having today. You can link up with us on 086-000-2375 to let us in. You can also send through your voice notes and WhatsApp messages on 072-999-8092. Don't forget, you can also go drop a comment on our socials. We're sitting at True FM.
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0: Hi, babes. I'm enjoying the show. I love everything about your show, my loving. Yeah, I love you. That's all I'm going to say. I love you. I love you. From Vuvuzenzele, New Brighton.
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Thanks a lot for the good music. 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Yeah. 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

0: bringing out only the best music for my best people between 9 and 11 a.m. Soulfire Town in the background. This one is titled Ngithanda Wena. Nathi came through alongside Vusi Nova, Noma Kanjani, Manana alongside Lusanda, No More, Sibahle featuring Mawele, Lengia Bechangawe. Open up for us, open it up rather for us on our four feel good songs back to back, taking us exactly to 15 minutes just before you and I have to part ways. And of course, we continue to chat on our opening question this morning. We're talking about retrenchment and being demoted at work. We just want to find out what your experience has been on either being retrenched or demoted at work. How did it affect your livelihood, your finances, and also were you able to get another job? And in cases of your, or in terms of your mental state of mind, how are you in that space? We'd love to hear from you. Share your thoughts with us on 086-000-2375. And you can also just send through your voice notes on 072-999-8092 to let us in. And you can also drop a voice note on 072-999-8092. Drop a comment on our socials listening at True FM. We pay some bills. I still got a little bit of time to sneak in another song before you and I part ways. So let's do this.
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0: Let me in.
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0: Sure.
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1: 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Uyaphila with what you have today. 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
0: in a very deep
1: And ke ngoku ngelinye ixesha you would contact ubabes and send ubabes a message by hey, namhlanje ndivuke ingathi kuwesi kunezimini. 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
0: emotionally
1: you feel like
0: you're
1: abantu. You feel like abantu ungumthwalo uyabona ebantwini.
0: I feel you. And I think the scariest bit of it, lapati iti uyathandaza but ubuthandabuza at the same time because you don't know what tomorrow holds or what the next year holds. And I know it very well. I know it very well, Nosi. Thank you so much for sharing, my love. Always a great pleasure.
1: Otherwise, give it to Ndabara.
0: All right, okay, my love. Thank you so much.
1: All right. Thank you, babe.
0: All right. Thanks. Mavula, let's quickly hop on to those voice notes so that we can pay some bills and go home.
2: True experience. Hi, Babala G.
0: Hello there.
2: It's a song, and G. It's a song, a silly song, Babala G.
0: Love it.
2: Salute. Nice music, Babala G. Ruben, up in Tata. Salute.
0: Thank you, Ruben.
3: Babala G. Tigana, Gunamis, Kablawa, Nike, aka Mama, Abemakoma. Selling now, aka great music as usual.
0: Okay.
3: I'm not sure nobody could go back to Kena. Kwale topic online, but let me just share my little story about retrenchment. Now, I was never retrenched, but I ended up quitting from my, it's been years, of course, my previous job, because of indlela endabengwa phetheka ngayo kakuhle. Ngenxa yoba ndandingakwazi umsebenzi, not familiar to the into a retail, I should say so, though there is a space. Yeah, I go. Abantu bengekho willing undifundisa umsebenzi, abantu who were treating me fairly, I should say. Abantu bebala, and andifike bekhona but that we were cool together. Aba basekhaya benzela i-tricks, and it was fun. And as I was the youngest, of course, because that was my gap year after past the grade 12, though the comment on your son, and it's your. The bad experience.
0: Yeah. Oh man, so sorry to hear that, and thank you so much for sharing. I know that Gwee's bases that are quite busy and are highly dependent on sales, you are shown very little grace when it comes to the kind of work that they do. Let me quickly pay bills, Mavola. Unfortunately, I'm not able to read those comments. We ran out of time. Let me quickly pay some bills so that I can officially say my goodbyes. I see if I have a minute.
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0: All right, I have to love and leave you guys, but I do want to read quickly a message kasamkelo semifinale in what we're talking about. Uthi mna nda retrench kwenye indawo endisebenza kuyo kwashiya abantu ababefike emveni kwam. Uthi zange ndibe right babalwayo at all. Yathatha inyanga loo nto yoretrencha kwam ukuba ndiphinde ndihilisha. I'm so sorry to hear that. Usibamele semdantsana umayiza uthi eyi ichaphazela kakhulu loo nto impilo yomntu. Uthi nam, I was one of those people, kodwa ke ndiyazama, don't wanna lie. Last one from Ujed Atule, uthi being retrenched is like a bullet in the heart. Even the package you get doesn't last you long, and it's something we all know. Job seeking, on the other hand, feels like the job God gave to Moses to go to release the enslaved in Egypt. Eh, quite an emotional topic it is, but we have to wrap things up. I'm handing over the reins to the Ingoko team between 11 and 12. Billie Eilish, What Was I Made For? Dingubaba Alwa Kawa, also known as Babalwa Junior. Airways, back again tomorrow on a Wednesday.

0: SABC News, independent and impartial, with Bongi Baliti Mandakana.
1: Joe Sibanyoni's lawyers have raised concerns about the Kwaggafontein case docket and KwaZulu-Natal political parties and independent candidates contesting in November are signing a national electoral code. Good mid-morning. Welcome to the news at 11. The legal representative for taxi boss Joe Sibanyoni has raised concerns about the Kwaggafontein case docket placed before the Madlanga Commission, arguing that its discussion could prejudice her client in pending criminal proceedings. Advocate Mphathi Kofa told the commission that Sibanyoni had not waived his constitutional rights, including the presumption of innocence and the right to remain silent on matters before courts. The Kwaggafontein matter is about a multi-million rand extortion and money laundering charges linked to alleged protection fees extracted from the mining industry. Kofa further submitted that Sibanyoni did not wish to testify on matters relating to ongoing criminal cases beyond what it contained in his written statement.
2: His concern is that if the issues in this case docket are flighted and discussed in this forum, this will have a direct consequence of teleporting a message and or an inference to that court, thereby throwing a negative inference when in fact he has a right to remain silent and treat the issues that he ought to before that court.
1: Today, KwaZulu-Natal political parties and independent candidates contesting the November municipal elections are signing the National Electoral Code of Conduct. According to the IEC, a total of 101 parties and 104 independent candidates will contest the elections in 54 municipalities in KwaZulu-Natal. However, only 17 political parties will participate in the signing as they will be contesting elections across the province. The ceremony, which takes place at the Olive Convention Center in Durban, will serve as a unified front against political violence, intimidation and disinformation. Ndombifuthi Masinga is the KZN head of the IEC.
3: Today, leaders of political parties that will be contesting elections in KwaZulu-Natal will come together for the Electoral Code of Conduct pledge signing ceremony, where they'll be publicly affirming their commitment to peaceful, fair, and democratic participation in this year's elections. As part of the ceremony, leaders will publicly sign the pledge to the Electoral Code of Conduct, including the new code on countering disinformation. The codes actually set out standards of conduct that are expected during the election period, with consequences provided for where the code is contravened.
1: The traditional leaders organization Controlesa says South African law enforcement is failing to end the series of mass shootings recorded in different parts of the country. Over the past weekend, at least 18 people were reportedly killed in Wedela, west of Johannesburg, and an attack in Lwandle near Cape Town left 10 people dead. Controlesa President Ikhosi Mathupha Mokoena says the government must call an urgent summit to address this problem.
4: These guns are wiping out your loyal and innocent citizens. In 48 hours, not less than 64 people were killed through the barrel of a gun. Controlesa is calling upon government to call an urgent summit of all experts and stakeholders to address this serious challenge. It is clear now that the security cluster on its own is failing to silence these guns in South Africa.
1: And lastly, in Zimbabwe, a tragedy has marred a long-awaited return for the international football in Harare. Police say one person died in a stampede at the National Sports Stadium during Zimbabwe's 2027 Africa Cup of Nations qualifier against the Democratic Republic of Congo. Thousands of fans had packed the venue for Zimbabwe's first international home match there in 5 years after the stadium was previously barred from failing to meet the CAF standards. Police have launched an investigation and say a full report will follow. Zimbabwe lost the match 2-1. And that brings us to the end of this bulletin. A recap at the top story. The lawyers for taxi boss Joe Sibanyoni have raised concerns about the Kwaggafontein case docket placed before the Matlanga Commission, arguing that its discussions could prejudice her client in the pending criminal proceeding. For SABC News on True FM, I am Bongi Baliti Mantakanam.
5: 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Umthombo wolwazi. 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
6: 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Now we are with another update. 12 ngosikakhulu kubabalwajino yakim bayabuya ngomso between 9 and 11. Igama lam nguzizipho Zibsimpophoma and the producer of the show nguSilk Damoy. It's the last Tuesday of the month. It's been a while kodwa ke namhlanje sinaye uPhathi the medium and siyayivala iHeritage Month. So sawuncokola noPhathi namhlanje and today we talk on ukuthunywa okanye ukubizwa ngabantu abadala. What does it mean? 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

0: Oh, amazing. 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
1: My heritage is captured by the pen of Soga, my prayer in the lyrics of Sontonga. I am the past, present, and the future, like no one else.
0: It's the last Tuesday of the month. It's been a while. Kodwa ke namhlanje sizonqokola no party the media. There have been many conversations that we thought sizazikherisha namhlanje kodwa because we know and understand that asikwazi ukutyala ngesifuba kwizinto zikamoya and worked through a few ideas sabe kanti sifikelela kulena namhlanje. We talk on ukuthunywa okanye ukubizwa ngabadala. What does that mean and can I delay this okanye ndingavumi xa ufikile umyalezo uphathi ke uzosincedisa kuyo yonke le. And I advise you to send imibuzo yakho, a comment yakho, or maybe a reading of una yenziwe so that we can attend kuwe kodwa ke sawuzama into bana sinikavarishe in between our conversation or party. So you can pull through on our social media platforms on Facebook, siyafumaneka singu True FM. And of course, the hashtag is hashtag Ingqoko. Ungasikhangela ku Facebook singu True FM. And the hashtag is Ingqoko. Ungashiya inamba yakho mhlawumbe bangabufuna sikufowunele so that sizokwazi ukubuyela kuwe. Ku WhatsApp ungasithumelela voice note 072-999-8092 okanye ufowune ku 086-000-2375. 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
2: from 5 to 6 p.m. every Sunday on True FM, like no one else. Before I let you go, Ndate, is there anything else that you feel that you'd like to add as part of your message, you know, that you'd like to leave to the listeners, be it the teacher or be it the learner?
3: Hey, I'm Tithato. Teaching is not simply a profession. It is a public trust. You must build the public trust with the public, the community that you are working in. Sage Professional Ethics Act 31 of 2000 remind us that every decision we make should protect the dignity, the right, the well-being of our learners while preserving the dignity of the teaching profession. Educators, let our profession or professionalism be reflected not only in what we teach, but in how we lead, how we serve, and how we treat every learner.
2: Ask you with Tato Mushresha from 5 to 6 p.m. every Sunday on Truth and like no one else. 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
4: It is time for threesome with who one am Sanje. For your listening pleasure, then you come through and let me know. And about out of these three songs, ingabe yipi ekhazayo this evening. This is Oyiqala with some Afro Traction, Besithi Imali Yamalobolo. It's going to be followed by Internet Arti alongside Umthokozisi Ngcobo, Besithi Bona Undithembisile. And then we are closing it with the late Tami Shobede, Esithi Sithando.
5: Yeah, man, ngiphuma nomthokozisi Ngcobo, man. Ngibona nomthokozisi Ngcobo.
6: Congrats. 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
0: You would find ezinye i-problems abanye abantu abagqitha kuzo they are minor, but the moment uphakama then that's where you get the clarity. 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So back on a definitely and usually as is in business, so as is in mind.
1: Okay. 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
8: Mali Vicky Janges, a studio. 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
2: And thrive on. 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Umthombo wolwazi. 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Zizipho Zipsimpophoma leads the charge. Informed conversations, curious thinking, real impact. 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
1: Siphinde sikwamkele kwinqoko bangabusando ngena uhleli namu Zizipho Zipsimpophoma and of course joining us on the line today a guest here too Usis Party the medium today we are talking about ukuthunywa kanye ukubizwa ngabantu abadala 0723998092 ku Facebook siya fumaneka singu True FM and of course the hashtag is hashtag incoko sisiphathi mandiphinde ndibuyele kuwe now there are people abaye bathi into bana ubomi babo only began to make sense after they accepted what they were being called to do now how is that understanding viewed traditionally
0: very proud. I'm one of those people. I can stand to Kilimanjaro and say it. We have a bona gal in the Kayala. 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
0: Okay. I'm going to align the first one, Yoko's July in Dabini, and then it's a bogey scene. That ending the life there, that is in the general depression, this is in the general depression. And I want everybody to take note of this. Xa uvula iBhayibhile okanye uzawuthandaza. 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Cancel that a lot. And certainly, and the poop and the loser baba, okay, that's another one. You are losing these windows up, you're losing your gift, you lose these windows, as this is the poor twele, okay, you are delivering them. That person needs to hurry up. They can get hold of me. So that I can align them, I can fix this in the Zabon Balong Salele. That dream is not a good one at all. 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
1: Sure, okay. 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
1: All right, 072-999-8092. Number it was Osfumana Kuyo Siku, Facebook, TrueFM, and of course the hashtag is hashtag Ingo.
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12: 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back out and call it challenges. What's better is what you call us and guy? No pangel, call us and guy. Unchato Shanghani, call us and guy. Abandona Boma Melba with drugs. They want to call us and guy.
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1: We are left with 8 minutes before the end of the show. So, Sangokola Nekesti, Tunamsanja joining us on the line. We have Sis Party, the media, Benchilondati. Ubanga Banaweke, you have any question regarding Lindos Nokolanga, Namsanja, Ganye, Une reading of Funayenzi, Ungakalos Tumelele, 072-999-8092. In number, it goes up to Mele voice note, Oganus phone, 086-000-2375. Okay, Sis Party, we have a voice note. Maskale Kuyo, Sivin Dobanutinina.
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14: 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stop there can she please get hold of me and sizokwazi ukulungisa izinto because this indiphakamisela ngolaka indiphakamisela ngiqwakaza I am not like this when I get to speak with people yeah but 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
14: 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Yes, psychologists sometimes is a corner is because some life coaches and nabanyo gqirha abanikezwe indlela ezimbini zobomi at the western side and then it balances ngokomoya at a later stage kumakhaya wabo in terms of insurance. And those doctors in different races being Indians and they can tell when somebody is being in a problematic life of this okanye it's something that they can have a solution like So most important, when you are not feeling okay, please reach out for help. And abantu are always out there to help other people. Thandaza ucele ukuya ngqo emntwini ozaba nezibele zakowenu, ozaba namandla wakowenu, ozawukwazi ukunceda, sizozangabikho.
1: Yo, sisiphathi masiyeke apha, siyabulela inkosi kakhulu. Thank you so much. 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The media must be sidibane ngomso between 11 and 12 with myself, Zipho Zibs Mpopoma, and the producer of the show, Usok Damoyi. Bonge Palito Mandakana is standing by for the news update.
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16: The Councillor of the University of Fort Hare has rejected the immediate resignation of Vice Chancellor Buhlungu, and Minister Blaine Zimande is set to release a report on the impact of the withdrawal of the U.S. funding from South Africa. Thank you, Zepson Silk. Good day. Welcome to the news at 12. The Council of the University of Fort Hare in the Eastern Cape has rejected the immediate resignation of its suspended Vice-Chancellor, the Professor Sakela Buhlungu. Prof. Buhlungu tendered his resignation a day before his disciplinary hearing. He was suspended in March over allegations that he appointed two executive directors without following proper university procedures. In a communique addressed to the university committee, the council's chairperson, Dr. Siyanda Makawula, says they would not accept his resignation as he has to serve a notice period prior to his resigning. The communique further reads that the university council will continue with its disciplinary process against Prof. Buhlungu. Suspended Deputy National Police Commissioner for Crime Detention, the Lieutenant General Shadrach Sibiya, says the charges against him are trumped in up and politically motivated. This was heard during his bail application, which is underway at the Randburg Magistrates Court. Sibiya is facing 5 charges, including rape, human trafficking, and the alleged sexual grooming of a 16-year-old girl. Sibiya's attorney, Estelle Gillian, read out a bail affidavit.
17: I submit that my arrest was a well-orchestrated, diabolical plan aimed at incarcerating me based on false and trumped-up allegations. I'm able to substantiate my submission based on the following facts. I was arrested on 21 September 2026 at 1744 at the Grand Club in Rivonia.
16: The Madlanga Commission has heard evidence of how taxi boss Joe Sibanyoni allegedly invested 900,000 rand in a quarry business after being approached by a mining businessman, Dr. Tengani Ntuli. Ntuli is the man who laid a criminal complaint against Sibanyoni, which ultimately led to his arrest along with 3 others in May. Sibanyoni has testified that the investment was made in 3 separate payments and formed part of an agreement to support the quarry's operations. He told the evidence leader, Advocate Matthew Chaskelson, that the 2 parties agreed to a profit-sharing arrangement under which Ntuli would receive 60% of the profit.
18: Have you got any proof of that 900,000 that you put in?
19: Come again?
18: Have you got any proof? Can you refer us to bank statements or documents that reflect this?
19: I gave Mr. Ntuli 900,000 rand in 3 pieces. Then...
18: Can we just slow down? You say in 3 pieces.
19: Yes, yeah. It's not...
16: Science, Technology and Innovation Minister Dr. Blaine Zimande is set to release a report on the impact of the withdrawal of the United States funding from the South African research programs this afternoon in Pretoria. The ministerial working group was tasked with assessing the effect of the funding cuts, particularly on biomedical, HIV, TB and clinical research. The report will also make recommendations on reducing South Africa's dependence on foreign funding and boosting domestic investment in research and development. And lastly, the National Consumer Commission has confirmed that the 543 Suzuki Grand Vitara's SUVs are being recalled due to a critical safety defect. Suzuki Auto South Africa says due to a faulty mechanism, the low fuel warning light may fail to turn on as petrol levels decrease. The manufacturer says this could cause the engine to stall unexpectedly while driving, leaving motorists unable to restart their vehicles. The commission spokesperson is Peto Ntaba.
20: The affected vehicles were sold throughout the country from May 2025. If you're driving one of these vehicles and you're not sure whether it's part of the recall or not, you are advised to contact any authorized Suzuki dealership. If it's affected, you will have to take your car for further work. They are going to inspect and fix this defect.
16: A recap at the top story at 12, the Council of the University of Forte in the Eastern Cape has rejected the immediate resignation of its suspended vice-chancellor, the Professor Sakela Buhlungu. Your next update at 1.
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22: Falanga my notes, there's my correction,
23: it is with the utmost pride and sincerity that I present this recording as a living testament and recollection of history in the making during our generation.
24: On a different style.
25: Let's go!
26: Welcome, ladies and gentlemen, to the eighth wonder of the world. Thanks for coming out. You could have been anywhere in the world, but you're here with me.
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1: Kona kubulisa, nzawubulisa.

Yeah, yeah, yeah, yeah, yeah, yeah, yeah, yeah, yeah, yeah, yeah, yeah, yeah, yeah, yeah, yeah, yeah, yeah, yeah, yeah, yeah, yeah, yeah, yeah, yeah, yeah, yeah, yeah, yeah, yeah, yeah, yeah, yeah, yeah, yeah, yeah, yeah, yeah, yeah, yeah, yeah, yeah, yeah, yeah, yeah, yeah, yeah, yeah, yeah, yeah, yeah, yeah, yeah, yeah, yeah, yeah, yeah, yeah, yeah, yeah, yeah, yeah, yeah, yeah, yeah, yeah, yeah, yeah, yeah, yeah, yeah, yeah, yeah, yeah, yeah, yeah, yeah, yeah, yeah, yeah, yeah, yeah, yeah, yeah, yeah, yeah, yeah, yeah, yeah, yeah, yeah, yeah, yeah, yeah, y

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Shoes, Meister, you can't look at me too cool. Uncle Waffles, shout out to them, man. Before that, runs like Niku Puga, Lolo, Keys Daniel, no techno. So this beautiful Tuesday, the 29th of September, 2026. That means in Yang Yapen, Uncle Home, so. Oh. Happy birthday.

0: Oh, shame, Mdoza, Loyal, and I'm trying to score Lelem Fed to Zelly late now because that's not to a long goes out in the Gosan Gokundas and Azans. I won't get my challenging in my bags, Allawen. 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I happy birthday fit you.
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6: If it's uncomfortable, we're probably talking about it. The Lunch Convo is where opinions are loud and silence is cancelled, but no one else.
0: If it's uncomfortable, definitely it's Ngokolangai Gula Champshani is happy Tuesday. Otherwise, how are you doing namhlanje wena? 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
6: If it's uncomfortable, we're probably talking about it. The Lunch Convo is where opinions are loud and silence is cancelled, but no one else.
0: 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Umlungisi! Are you telling me that my younger brother and not was umfaka slang? Because he Zali?
7: Aye.
0: 0723-98092 Country Relief and Men Must Know One. 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Prince KP. 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

0: 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Send us a voice note, but asibuya kanomcimbi. You can call us live because 0863002375. Nalapho ke kwazi usifonela live sincokole kanomcimbi lona. For the first time on South African television, Scorpion Kings Live comes to audiences nationwide from FNB Stadium. Watch Captain Small and DJ Maporisa with performances by Ami Faku, Young Stana, Focalistic, Kamon Pela, Kosazana Daughter, and many more. 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
2: If it's uncomfortable, we're probably talking about it. The Lunch Convo is where opinions are loud and silence is cancelled, but no one else.
4: Sorry to be off topic, but I do not sleep on Quest. Okay, what a crazy. Oh, what a song.
0: Ah, so you go to a Quest, I put a yam and cause a lot of Quest. Shout out to the goat. Questa, shout out to him, man. The K1 God, shout out to him, man. It's too much. Last time, Shandis. So, before we go to before I'm saying that was good one, Siabuza and I'm trying to as the older sibling, irresponsibility, iambi maybe. 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
7: The nation in condemning and mourning the brutal murders of the 9 women in various parts of Ekurhuleni Metro in the Gauteng province. The number has since increased to 13 in Gauteng. Cabinet welcomes the arrest of 4 suspects in connection with 3 of the murders. The 4 suspects remain in custody after they were denied bail following their court appearances in 3 separate occasions. Cabinet supports the directive by the President to the multidisciplinary investigation team led by the South African Police Service to speedily arrest and prosecute the culprits behind these murders.
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2: The lunchtime shandies look smoother Monday.

It's the second hour, Yelan Temp Shandis. Lala Chuk Zed, Mzana, alongside Sykes. 10 minutes after one. Ngoske Kulu, we're going to join us. We're going to lunch in right now. Siakam Kela Klan Temp Shandis. It's Tunyun Dezimbi, Nefe Kayas, Kadisi Redo, Gamnandi. And it's going to show in the one year. I'm trying to mean you. I'm going to bang. It's Tuesday today. Happy Lesbini. It's no kasi tour. Again, I'm trying to love again. Someone is saying, no, Dr. C. Is it? Didn't like my business. I think it's Dr. C. D. C. Yes, to that D. C. It's not going to be. I'm trying to Klan Temp Shandis. Give final hour. And also today, you come again. We answer the Bible is Sibanayo, a riddle, right. It was a pause because of an eye punk. You find an hour yet to quite a giggly hour. I was breaking. I am going to Nandi. Oh my goodness, to put the ink on my

0: Friday from the 29th of September to the 30th of October. Catch the inspirational stories of Mamulala Mambeja, Umamu Nombulelo Mado, Umamu Nandi Pangok, Umamu Nongeba Kwinana, and Umamu Nobuhle Nohle Mohapi Mbechu. 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
0: If it's uncomfortable, we're probably talking about it. 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
1: Let's stick to the main. I chose Mr. Teller, Shai.
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0: I see you as amandana be hockey maye.
1: Sundi bola njalo ke tshomi.
0: Serious?
1: I don't go to those types of schools. Hey, watch out. Watch out.
0: I don't want to lie. You know, when it's a big school and
1: honking. No.
0: Ay, patata. Ipati. Mshayi, Mr. Taylor, no team man. But break up a couple of
1: things. All things.
0: Yeah.
1: It's a good come to an end. Yeah. And then si shega tina si ngokola geza mandulo.
0: Ever
1: and
0: since
1: enjoying the music.
0: Ibuhlungu. Ever since uthela.
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0: Yeah, yes.
1: Unkepile Museng or ngoba ngiyamazi political journalist but Maseko ngamicala lakhe. Libele the
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2: 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I don't want to lie. I used to do that. He does not associate with Ah, suka wandi. 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
2: What I gave you in an abjanje? 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Kwelanga 2.0 0723.980 send us your VN. 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
2: Happy Tuesday, Sluja no Wandi. Hi guys, can pume no Mr. Taylor no mshay. I got kali party. Isazo shay keta. I'm dana mamba na straight. 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
3: But slululu. 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
4: I'm shandis. 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Oh, let's lululu. We are not a little hotel, it doesn't make a future. 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
5: To Sakopem do a comse hotel. On the city. And it's turned again. Oh, I think go with a ladder. And you can look where Combo Cope Malazago's Ocabella calls the Copum do a con near hotel. A tea located hotel, a baby choose. Okay, baby in the surprise, neighbor Masande. 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Understanding Gobozabo. Eh? 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P. Ab, I'm Gobozaraba, and the Peggy Ligaman. I'll probably command to Tibana when I enter Salapa Hotel and the Goosey say, we're telling you one. What do you mean about time?

0: 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This is Juluka. This is Juluka. Nkosi Yeza. Nkosi Yeza.
1: Ayithi Nkosi Yeza la ngoma. Ithi Osi Yeza.
0: Osi Yeza. Sizofika we baba noma.
1: Ithwani kanti.
0: Osi Yeza. Osi.
1: Yo. I know, but kana kunaba iculi sitibili nje maefo.
2: Ba iculi sitibili ngoku.
0: Sizofika we babano, siyawela ngapheshe. 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
1: Hey, into enamphakathi kana ninamabhadi, into enamphakathi.
2: Hey, there's a lot going on.
1: Hey, there's a lot going on. Lo, ngaba ngandi fani ndayalo ngoma ijuluka lena. What do you mean?
3: Uthe sluja.
1: Hey, nana.
3: Yeah,
1: man, I'll let her get slow.
3: It's not
1: the one. Oh, tis our number one. This is our number one. At least, hey, Wandy, congrats. At least, call him dog vote, my friend. For the first time on South African television, Scorpion Kings Live comes to audiences nationwide from FNB Stadium. 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
7: It's about to go down.
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0: Fancy to go ready for the collaboration. This is Mzukulu no Plague. Yeah, the one and only Usomnya. My camera go meet too much. It's last time Shandy. So Tin Low Mullenga.
1: Slow.
0: Hey, Chumam. I was young. I quasi.

0: siyangayo kwindaba zika two Henny Philid Bantu Knots no Blue Bobby kamalengo mithi India nendlela tasibuya apho siyaba siya kugasitho mbonani ezindabeni.
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2: Stories making headlines exactly at 2 o'clock. President Ramaphosa to address the nation in High Court grants Malema leave to appeal. But I am nicely done. Good afternoon. Let's go to Union Buildings in Gauteng province. That's where we start. President Cyril Ramaphosa will address the nation at 7 o'clock tonight on the increase in gender-based violence and femicide GBVF incidents. This follows a public outcry in response to a recent spate of murders of women in the country. Ramaphosa is expected to brief the nation on steps being taken by government to confront GBVF. He will also provide an update on investigations into the murders of women in the city of Kuruleni in Gauteng. Let's move now to Ephondweni. The High Court in Makhanda in the Eastern Cape has granted leave to appeal the conviction of EFF lead Angelus Malema. This relates to the case of Malema discharging a firearm in public park in July in 2018 at the Sisa Dugasha Stadium in Tanzania while the parties were celebrating its fifth anniversary. In October 2025, he was found guilty in the regional court at Kukombo City on charges which include the unlawful firearm possession, ammunition possession, and discharging a firearm in public area. In April, he was sentenced to a 5 jail terms. He was granted leave to appeal his sentence by Magistrate Tonet Olivia, but denied leave to appeal conviction. The quarterly employment statistics have revealed that the number of employed persons decreased from 10,493 in March 2026 to 10,425 in June 2026. Data released by Statistics South Africa shows a marginal decrease of 14,000 or 0.1% in the employment of private non-agricultural businesses on a quarter-on-quarter basis. The sectors that recorded the largest decreases in employment were manufacturing, business services, trade and transport. Stats SA notes that total employment decreased by 95,000 on a year-on-year basis between June 2025 and June 2026. Director of Quarterly Employment Statistics is Matlapane Masupia.
3: Full-time employment decreased by 96,000 year-on-year between June 2025 and June 2026. Part-time employment increased by 26,000 quarter-on-quarter from 1,069,000 in March 2026 to 1,095,000 in June 2026. This was due to increases in the following industries: community services 32,000, business services 4,000, electricity 2,000, and transport 1,000. However, there were decreases reported by the following industries: manufacturing 10,000, construction 2,000, and trade 1,000.
2: Let's go back to Gauteng province. The Madlanga Commission has heard that an internal SAPS report involving Mpumalanga taxi boss Joe Sibanyoni's nephew, Mandla Mtweni, was shared with him by taxi industry figure Bafana Sindani. The report linked Mtweni to a group known as the Kwaha 20, which police allege was involved in extortion, serial killings, illegal firearms, taxi-related killings, and other serious crimes. It is stated that members of the group were wanted in connection with more than 20 murder cases. Sibanyoni told the commission he was aware of community allegations about the Kwaha 20 and had discussed the group with Sindane.
4: What I advise him is to let him take himself to the police, because these are very serious allegations.
5: And did he take up your advice?
4: No, he didn't.
5: And did you take it further or not?
4: No, I took it further that if it may happen that I assist him taking him to the police so that he must go clear his name. He agreed. He agreed to that.
5: And what then happened?
4: Nothing happened.
2: Staying in the province, the NPA says they asked for a postponement in the bail application of suspended Deputy National Police Commissioner for Crime Detection, Shadrack Sibiya, to allow them time to prepare for the cross-examination of the defense first witness. Sibiya's bail application will resume on Thursday at the Randburg Magistrate Court north of Johannesburg. He's facing 5 charges, including rape, human trafficking, and the alleged sexual grooming of a 16-year-old girl. NPA spokesperson Keiza Khanyago.
6: The reason why we asked for a postponement is we were given the documents this morning, and we have to then read those documents. But we were also made aware of a witness that had to was presented, and we didn't have the documents to start the interrogating him around the issues that he's saying. Therefore, it was important for us to ask for a postponement so that we can read the documents, prepare, but also consult. Because among other things, they are talking about letters that were written to the NDPP and so on. Therefore, we need to consult and make sure that we know what the issues are.
2: That's it for now. We'll be back again with the next update at 3 for SABC News here at True FM. I am Bapili. Samantha Lucas Lucas is still with us until 4 o'clock.
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0: 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You know, that's another thing ngezi clips ke kwezi podcasts manje sizibukela kuvele ku trend clip ethile. 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
1: Gassi Tour on Lunchtime Shandies. Ladies and gentlemen, let's welcome to Lunchtime Shandies. I'm Tanshi. Umandisi Sindo. Mkulu?
2: Molweni budi.
1: Wapinda wabuya, Dad. Activist, someone who uses creative expression to spark social, political, or environmental change. 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
2: Yes, good.
1: Hey, that's art, kwa yona le.
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0: ekasilama dot ekasilama dot
1: Yeah.
0: I got a hot man. Sometimes on the high business, the Sluja Theatre. I don't know why, but high business. You know, Ekas La Brahma. I couldn't get in Zangam Tantan. Ah, put your tongue, Zongas are busy. I'm high business. Sometimes on high business, this is Sluja. Okay, Sluja and Mondays. See, Sluja and Mondays. It's fine. Okay. I'll see what I can do. Sluja and Mondays. See, bra.
1: Yeah.
0: What do you mean? Mondays, you guys want to do two and I'm a cast. Now, Umbuzo Koyo M2ini. One thing I love about you and Nendiazio is that I'm not just a little girl. You know, you uncle and Yenzayo, Uyenza, as a Kulu, Gumanyanilo. You understand? Z Impulos Abantu, Z Futures Abantu, as is built up. 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

0: never be ya. Shout out to my boy Sapta PKMZ. Come on, let me tell you Lami. Thank you to Dr. DC. Mandy C. Timbaza Shack Theater. The Snookalangayo Nae. Umandi C. Sindo. South African Shack Theater's originator. Social entrepreneur. Mentor. Activist, actor, writer, director, as well as a voiceover artist. It's on this beautiful Tuesday, the 29th September 2026. Mbana sino right. It's time for us to dlala. It's time for kudlala. Right. Sekunika kwena.
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1: 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Former champion Triple H Power Jocasa returns to face the undefeated challenger to the throne.
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0: Right. Please do send us a voice note to 0723.98092. If you speak its name, you break it. What is it? If you speak its name, you break it. What is it? Right. If you speak its name, you break it. Ki? Dingo banige.
4: Dingubanige.
0: I think no translator can leave it. Yes, Taz. If you speak its name, you break it. Indo lesedanga inam clash. 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If you do know the answer.
4: Zwaga.
0: Dayo yeka meister. 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

0: slide. 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If you do know the answer, send us a voice note ku 0723498092. Siyabuza namhlanje basela ngantona. If you speak its name, you break it. What is it?
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0: Right. If you say its name, if you speak its name, you break it. What am I? I... If one to be a gang and Kazil living at us in the as in a mind, make your fit. If our young Ali and this go to Casada and this go to Sluja in Kizzi Ole. Oh, okay. Could you pull me my neighbor? Catalus go to and Suta was through silence in Panaka. 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Jan, if you speak its name, you break it. What is it? Only to Banduana, Sluja poison would no Tulaga no Tuaga alone, said Siki Siki Palmerton. As on a machini, Uti Sluja. 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
0: So, you can get a poison, you get what does that? I want more peace now, you're glad.
5: In relationship, you're quite busy, that's not your pole, Brian. 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
0: Make if you speak its name, you break it. 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
0: Been doing, Papa.
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0: Thora microphone. 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
10: Slow. 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And you just call your friends and say, Jens, I'm hosting my selling card.
0: Poison. Then they your seller land. It's sip and chill.
10: 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Because you know by itinindo. 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I'm more shangoku. 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
0: chill. Don't you poison? Don't you kill?
10: I invite him, Sambi.
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0: Silence, all right. 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
0: 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So, poison, awukho ku-Sip and Chill.
10: Nah, poison. Come here, boy.
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10: No. I stopped.
0: Zange uyonxibisa?
10: I stopped kutamkhulu. Andizenzi ezo zinto mna poison. Yenziwe ekhaya but andiyenzi ndiyeniphume okanye ndifike seyenziwe. Simply poison, remember Slucha, we've built memories mna nawe mhlawumbi in the studio. So the last memory I would like to have of
0: umntu sisonwabile
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10: Zimba. 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

0: Sobonanangal, linilang ang sobonanangal.
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2: Stories making headlines exactly at 3 o'clock. We are served with someone and President Ramaphosa to address the nation. Atiam, nicely done. Good afternoon. Was that in Gauteng province? Police have confirmed that a suspended Deputy National Police Commissioner for Crime Detection, Shadrack Sibiya, has been served with the summons to appear for a disciplinary hearing. This stems from allegations emanating from the Madlanga Commission of Inquiry. Sibiya was served this morning ahead of his bail application at the Randburg Magistrate Court north of Johannesburg. He is facing five charges, including rape, human trafficking, and the alleged sexual grooming of a 16-year-old girl. Police spokesperson Atlanta Marte.
3: As the South African Police Service, we can confirm that Lieutenant General Shadrack Sibiya has been served this morning at the court holding cells with a notice to attend a disciplinary hearing on the 5th of October on allegations arising from the Madlanga Commission of Inquiry. We can confirm that the presiding officer, which is a senior officer, did serve him this morning, and the disciplinary hearing is set down for the 5th of October.
2: We're still in Gauteng province, but let's move to Union Buildings. President Cyril Ramaphosa is expected to brief the nation at 7 o'clock this evening on steps being taken by government to confront the scourge of gender-based violence and femicide, GBVF. This follows the spate of brutal killings of women in parts of Gauteng, with 12 bodies found in Ekurhuleni, east of Johannesburg, and one in Soweto in the last 2 months. Ndebo Mokobo has the details.
4: Since July, police have recovered 12 bodies of young women in the Ekurhuleni region, including Kempton Park, Tembisa, and Springs. These killings have intensified fears over South Africa's GBVF crisis, and President Cyril Ramaphosa had since vowed to do something.
5: The women of our country are filled with fear, and we are working on initiatives that we will talk about later of how we can further instill confidence and a sense of safety amongst our women.
4: And tonight, in his address, the president is expected to provide an update on investigations into the murders of women killed in Gauteng and elsewhere. Ntebo Mokobo for SAPC in Pretoria.
2: While still in Gauteng province, the Madlanga Commission has heard how mining businessman Dr. Tengani Ntuli was allegedly asked to pay a protection fee to operate his business in Kwaggafontein, Mpumalanga. This emerged during evidence presented by evidence leader advocate Matthew Chuckelson. Chuckelson said Ntuli claimed that a financial arrangement was demanded before further engagement could take place. Mpumalanga taxi boss Joe Sibanyoni, who was testifying at the commission, denied requesting any protection fee. Sibanyoni told Chuckelson that the discussion related to a business partnership and a profit-sharing arrangement rather than extortion or any unlawful demand.
6: What I advise him is to let him take himself to the police, because this is a very serious allegation.
7: And did he take up your advice?
6: No, he didn't.
7: And did you take it further or not?
6: No, I took it further that if it may happen that I assist him taking him to the police so that...
2: An explosion at the Woolclough substation in Tswane has triggered a power interruption across parts of the city, affecting supply to several primary substations and the CSIR. CDO of Tswane says emergency services are battling a fire at the substation. The city spokesperson Lindela Mashiho says the technicians have been dispatched to assess the damage and determine the repairs needed to restore power. Exactly now, 4 minutes after 3 o'clock, let's recap our top story. Police have confirmed that suspended Deputy National Police Commissioner for Crime Detection, Shadrack Sibiya, has been served with a summons to appear for a disciplinary hearing. That's it for now. I'll be back again with the headlines at the bottom of the hour. For SABC News here at True FM, I am Bapili Simandologa. Ladies and gentlemen, welcome to True Drive. My G, please, hoop that trick.
8: I'm the only one at this table who's the best in the world.

0: Bafana Bafana coach Peter Mosimane is, we can say he's using his Egyptian connections. He's asking the fans within the Egyptian region to come through and support Bafana Bafana. Yeah, I know, very odd, but there's a very specific reason why he can do that. We'll also be getting into some news concerning FIFA and UEFA. Yep, the battle is still continuing between the two federations, more specifically around the FIFA president, Gianni Infantino. We also do have the sports quiz for today. Stay tuned for that. All that at 3:30.
1: Yo, that boy. Damn. Yo. He blew me away. He blew me away.
2: Afternoon drive presenter finals.
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0: DJ Lace on this one, teaming up with Murder as well as Too Many White. It's called Jubalala. Yes, Jubalala. 3:10. Right here on True FM like no one else. Welcome to another edition of it. This is what we call the True Drive. Come on, I'm the good time, Bella King Boy. I'm not alone. City Boys here. Sunny Lesede Nongaoza is also here. I bring you the best of the best when it comes to your drive time show. It's what we call a True Drive. There's a lot happening in today's show. It's going to be an amazing one. Sit down, relax, because hey, it's about to go down.
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0: 40 years, South Africans have shared the moments that matter most, the stories that informed us, the music that moved us, the victories that united us, the voices we'll never forget. 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
3: 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Hashtag True Detective right here on True Drive. That's how we start our day on a Tuesday. So basically what happens, good True Detective, I've got three statements. Quizzes, statements, E3. You will choose who is lying between the three of us. Oh, by the way, here's an idea. Only one person is lying. So kuyo yonke le nto sizayithetha nale mbudane, mnye kuphela umntu opposite side. To a ladies first.
4: Right.
3: Oh, sorry.
4: Ooh, right.
3: Yeah, there we go.
4: Mine is simple. Guko ilokishi back home ebizwa.
3: Nina ilokishi kolona.
4: Hi, man. Temple. Please don't do this.
3: Okay, sure. Sorry.
4: Please,
3: sorry.
4: Let's not do this.
3: It's okay. Like
4: that. So there's an area named after my great grandfather back home. So we just like ebizwa ngoba kusemlini. Boy Township.
5: Nice.
4: Yes, that's my statement.
5: Well, speaking of Amanda Badala, did you guys know that? Well, I'm sure you didn't know.
4: We don't know.
5: Ifemeli yethu used to have a different surname back in the day, about over 30 years ago. Not necessarily.
4: Okay.
3: And you said? I know Zandia possesses, but wait. Utam kuluam, good declare. Utamkuluam ngudi clerk. Okanye why ngudi clerk?
5: OFW.
4: Hi, I bought
3: a cassana. What do you mean? Never bought a that's my statement. Utamkuluam ngudi clerk.
4: Why when?
3: I got a statement, Sakuman.
4: My statement is simple. The township back home that's named after my great grandfather, Umlimi Boy.
3: Exactly.
5: Well, our family used to have a different surname over 30 years ago.
3: The question is, what's lying between the three of us?

0: Tata Zebi, umamele uChu FM. Like no one else. Are they lying or telling the truth? You be our detective.
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0: Heavy Kusta on this one, teaming up with Uzi, Vobe City, Olutan, or Ratio on True FM like no one else. 23 after 3, Ratio on True Drive. Hashtag quiz line between the three of us, that's True Detective. Ingabangu Bani, Okonda, Dogobay, Xeh! Statements like us, Dimani. You're not sure for our statements? We'll tell you straight after this.
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4: 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Itu drive with myself, King Boy, Osetu, Kogunyelo Sanere, Izagbe Sasazela, Kongkulu, Mneshe, Great Place, Kwibunga Lomtonyama, Abosizagbe Sitenta, Kwakunyele Kumgani, Nenkosi Samakakabe. 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
5: 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Hashtag True Detective on True Drive.
0: Yep, hashtag True Detective right here on the True Drive. Mm-hmm. Say to you saying that Kokwe Town when I'm going to pick up on
6: Nama. It's just a small little area. It's a township called Mlimiboy.
0: Mlili.
6: Mlimiboy. Oh. Mlimi as in a gardener.
0: Your great uncle was a gardener?
6: My great grandfather, his name was Mlimi. He's the first person or Sula Ilokish as an athlete. Kokwe Lokish of Twaxeret, Beki Lokish, Lokish. So unofficially, why is this small? Because he's the one that actually just not even. It's a financial number one.
0: Crazy.
6: Yeah.
7: It's not what you think. I'll put it this way. When it comes to funny, about over 30 years ago, the way you look at Ifani Amje and Jobi Ngayongoku used to be different about 30 years ago. I saw Ifani Ngoku, changed as time went on. And there's a story behind as to why I changed it, but it didn't used to look the way that it does.
0: So it didn't used to be spelled the same way as Pelongai?
6: Yeah. It had a W.
7: Could be.
6: Nonga Uza.
7: Could be.
6: W.
7: Could be.
6: U-Z-A.
0: Yes.
7: It could be.
0: Ah,
7: so we are home.
6: And yours, Sembela?
0: My statement is that my grandfather wants to click. 072-999-8092. Tato Hearts. Featuring Java, Notion Music. It's called the Miami. Quite a radio. Nunga bochela pesko lyrics.

0: Time to heart you on this one. Coming up with Shaba as well as Sean Music. It's called the Miami. 30 after 3 right here on True FM like no one else. About 9 man. Look at them. Kombi has booze. I'm going to go to Pelis. On the short left, city Lesotho. Oh, and you're out in it.
1: They can go to buy.
0: Yeah, depends.
2: Yes, something for me.
0: No man in Imas, Cotta Tina, see your pele mas, when he was even going. God, that's a mawin. Telling a bit hey, let's go for news headlines.
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5: I'm the only one at this table who's the best in the world.
6: Let's get into that football right now at 3:30. Bafana Bafana head coach Peter Mosimane has called on Egyptian supporters, including Al Ahly's Red Devils and Zamalek fans, to rally behind South Africa in their upcoming 2027 AFCON qualifier against Eritrea. Mosimane, who won 2 CAF Champions League titles with Al Ahly, highlighted his strong ties to Egyptian football and Bafana's history in the country. Iman. He also extended the invitation to Zamalek supporters, insisting both fan bases share a connection with the South African football. Hopefully we'll get that support for the match against the Eritrea tomorrow. Now overseas, FIFA has accused the UEFA of running a, quote, misinformation campaign in its bid to access documents linked to Gianni Infantino's shelved FIFA World Cup commercial rights plan. In a Florida court filing, FIFA claimed UEFA's push to enforce a disclosure was an attempt to influence next year's presidential election. The governing body rejected allegations that Infantino sought personal profit from the FIFA Forward Enterprise proposal, insisting that the plan was intended to generate more investment in football. UEFA, home of the powerhouses such as Spain, France, England and Germany, among others, has openly called for Infantino's removal. Yet Infantino confirmed that he will stand for re-election in March, buoyed by the support from the likes of Saudi Arabia, the Confederation of African Football, as well as CONMEBOL, which is the South American Football Federation. Also, speaking of football, yesterday we got a confirmation as to where the MTN 8 final for this season is going to be. And some say it is the worst kept secret in football, but nonetheless, it is official. This season's MTN 8 final will be on Saturday, the 10th of October, kicking off at 6 p.m. between Orlando Pirates and Mamelodi Sundowns from the Moses Mabhida Stadium in Durban, KwaZulu-Natal. 10 October at Moses Mabhida Stadium, kickoff at 6 p.m. when Orlando Pirates take on Mamelodi Sundowns. And Orlando Pirates will be the designated home team for the game. Let's wonder again how this home team is going to do in the sports quiz for today.
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6: Well, speaking of ibhola ekhatywayo, speaking of these top teams lapha eMzantsi Afrika, I have just one question for today. The top goal scorer of the Betway Premiership last season,
1: yo,
6: played for which club? Option A, Sekhukhune United, B, Golden Arrows, C, AmaZulu, or D, Polokwane City. 072-999-8092, that is where you send your voice note with your answer of choice. The top goal scorer for the Betway Premiership last season played for which club? Sekhukhune, Golden Arrows, AmaZulu, or Polokwane City?
1: Mm.
6: Heads or tails?
1: Heads.
6: Ha-ha! Ask more. It is heads.
1: Oh.
6: Well, look at that.
1: Sekhukhune United.
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0: You're going to have a salumabonabula.
7: 072-999-8092. That is where you send your voice note with your answer of choice. The top goal scorer in the Betway Premiership last season played for which club? Option A, Sekhukhune United, according to Tembela. B, Golden Arrows. C, AmaZulu, according to Sethu. Or D, Polokwane City. 072-999-8092. Send me that voice note to that number. We'll play it later. We'll 4:30.
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0: DJ Mngadi on this one, featuring Kuzakwe, Jube City, Amalunde, Ratcha on True FM like no one else. 21 before 4. Askangel Ndoko Bupendlo to now on hashtag True Detective. Sikangela long to both the side part, good summer time. Do you think you know the person? Statement Z3, so to Tukukilogi, Shipago, Pai, Kabo, Kobo, Naba, Nemuengo, Tatom Kulu, and Yangotam Kuluka, Tam Kuluake. Sunday on his side, he's saying that if I lay, I swim in the Sayo, a Balong and Lea Sugle, and Yem Sambi, as Jim's only Lea Sugle, and my abuser, call to use our gutters. On my end, Tam Kulu, I'm good to Glek, Kumana Posa.
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2: 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It's your drive with myself, King Boy, Osetu, Okunyelo Sanene, Izagbesa Sanzela Kongkulu, Emneshe Great Place, Kwebunga Lomtonyama, Aposu Zagbesi Tenta Kwa Kunyele Kumgani, Nenkosi Samakakabe. 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
3: 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You be our detective. Hashtag True Detective on True Drive.
0: Hashtag True Detective, right here on the True Drive. Massive, open to Lautini. What is statements? Two Z3s and I'm done. Just running up. There we go.
4: Hi, Jim.
0: Yo.
4: Hi, Usetu. Usetu. Usetu. Usetu. Usetu. Usetu. Usetu. Usetu. Usetu. Usetu. Usetu. Usetu. Usetu. Usetu. Usetu. Usetu. Usetu. Usetu. Usetu.
0: Usetu.
5: Usetu. Usetu. Usetu. Usetu. Usetu. Usetu. Usetu. Usetu. Usetu. Usetu.
6: Usetu.
5: Usetu. Usetu. Usetu.
4: Morning, guys.
0: Hello, Mama.
4: Happy Tuesday.
6: Happy.
4: I think all pastors are you.
6: Say
4: it.
0: Say it.
4: I'm a true mother.
0: All right. Tango Oza. I see you. Say it on Facebook. Watch it.
6: Very sketchy. Say bangazi zimajulo. Says hi, King. Hi, hi, hi.
0: Which one is this one?
6: Auna grandfather ungu tiklek up. Hey, umpumi mangwa na is like a king boy. Ah, manga, manga, aga. Can't be. No, it's not a man. I say it's the same thing. Banguelo.
0: Kama ni obvious. Kama ina bandim.
6: Take back.
0: Yeah. So my grandfather was arrested.
6: Robben Island.
0: Yes, Robben Island. Ekubanjwe ne kwakhe. Ubanjwe. Iskin sakhe simhlobe kakhulu. 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And ngegoku uhleli ixesha ya Robben Island. Xa ebuya ubuya senayo nempandla ebumila okwekati Glek. 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So that's how ke ngoku I came about with the statement. So about my grandfather is Glek. Benzama ukhangela picture yakhe apha kuFacebook. Kwenye cousins abantu abazakhe amposta na. Qha ndide ndiyibone ngoku. Even the body lens and the bonus.
6: That's crazy.
7: Well, it's the way that you guys suspected. So over 30 years ago, Ifeanyi Sekhaya actually did have a W in it. Mm. And the story that I heard, you know, was that Utamkhulu wethu was like, you know what? Man, if I live on it, if I not like everyone else. Nah. John. Going forward in Gogu, we can't have the same surname like looks like everyone else's surname. So this W must go. So he removed the W, and since then every person's ID has had Nonga was without the W.
0: Crazy. Mm. So that's like saying, "Good talent, tibala no boy." But when bam so man so say U P double O I. Ibe ngu boy, as in like B O Y I.
7: Something like that, yes. Oganye o tembele without the H.
0: Yeah.
6: Tembele.
0: No, I'm not tembele. But elam ngu tembele.
7: Exactly.
0: Abanya bandi abangu tembele.
7: We.
6: I'm actually the one that's lying.
7: Ah,
6: there's just a street named after my surname.
0: P.
6: A athlete. A boy street.
0: Nene boy ba? Nala bukona bezwide. There's one bezwide. Just kanye in front of the Dorangins.
7: Nenze.
0: Listen, man. And again. But listen, man.

0: Side, you're teaming up with Sunny L, musician on this one. It's called Tomorrow Silver, 12 before 4. Right here on True FM like no one else. On hashtag QOC, that is question or challenge. Namhlanje, we are playing with one of the artists that's in South Africa. This guy, his music is influenced, Tokanye, him was actually influenced by the likes of Phil, Lady Smith, Black Mambazo, Paul Simon, Simpiwet, Brahuma Segela, Pro Kid, Zola 7, Ringo Martingos. You can definitely tell that he brings something that is quite interesting. He goes by the name of Jabulani Majola. Okanye ke Jabulile Majola, as he is well known. We'll be speaking to him, and obviously he'll be playing a question or challenge. I'm trying to he's facing. What's it doing?
1: Yeah.
0: Are you ready, girl?
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0: Hey! Enye yezinto enkonda into kokuba kubalulekile uyazi as that we'll see ba izawuthini into kasethu ku question or challenge. At the very same time, we'll also get to speak to Ujabulile Kamajola, see if into ba ithini into when it comes to his music career. Kambi kadekele ihlela likhona within the second hour. 8 before 4.

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3: As the South African Police Service, we can confirm that Lieutenant General Shadrack Sibiya has been served this morning at the court holding cells with a notice to attend a disciplinary hearing on the 5th of October on allegations arising from the Madlanga Commission of Inquiry. We can confirm that the presiding officer, which is a senior officer, did serve him this morning, and the disciplinary hearing is set down for the 5th of October.
2: Singenile ngoku ephondweni bangenile uqhankqalazo abafundi beUniversity Roads eMpuma Koloni ngomba omayela nemali yokufunda bevala mba inkqubo yokufundisa kweliziko mfundo. 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
4: The fees protocol does not take into account the student demographics of Rhodes University. It does not even take account of the reality that we face as students here at Rhodes University. It blatantly ignores the socio-economic backgrounds that we come from, and therefore we reject the document on this basis. Yesterday we invited executive management for a student body meeting with the students, the SRC, and ourselves for sort of like a collaborative discussion where we can find a way forward, as well as give them the memorandum of demand. At that meeting, university management failed to bring students into confidence as to what they will do with the memorandum of demand.
2: Sinjalo University Roads ithi imiqathango yemfundo ka-2027 yenye yeendlela zokuqokolela imali ingeniso kubafundi emva kokungafezekiswa kwamalungiselelo kwenza intlawulo. 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
6: I'm the only one at this table who's the best in the world.
7: We'll be getting into some rugby later on at 4:30. Looking at things from a Stormers and Springboks perspective. Surprise, surprise. That's what Siya Kolisi gave the Stormers earlier on a few days ago. And we'll also be touching on some Springbok related news. Some more matches have been added for next year as the countdown continues to the 2027 Rugby World Cup. We remind you of the sports quiz for today. The top goal scorer of the Betway Premiership last season played for which club? Option A, Sekhukhune United, B, Golden Arrows, C, AmaZulu, or D, Polokwane City. 072-999-8092. That is where you send your voice note with your answer of choice. Tembela says it's Sekhukhune United, while Setu says it is AmaZulu. Golden Arrows is option B, and Polokwane City is option D. The goal scorer, the top goal scorer of the Betway Premiership for last season, played for which of those four clubs? 072-999-8092. Send that voice note to that number. We'll play it later at 4:30.
8: True Drive with King Boy. Setu.

0: It's Analyst Hall on this one. Teaming up with Blue Puppy. It's called Bampa, right here on True FM like no one else. 4:09. Welcome to True Drive on True FM like no one else. Thank you so much for joining us. Hey, Kanene, what's new? This is Nathan Zagai. I'm trying to see busy. Wait. Time on the boy. I'm for you.
1: Sorry.
0: Oh, wait. What are we like?
1: Well, I mean, if he's only been doing this,
0: he has been traveling all around the province. He's been traveling all around the province.
1: True, but now also he's going to be doing duties as to the power camera tetanat. So media duties. So here we go.
0: Oh, sorry, Sato.
2: Just be direct. The president has called a family meeting. And basically, it's the issue of gender-based violence and femicide in our country. So he is back on duty, clearly. So to answer the question you both are going back and forth about, yes.
0: Announce it, will.
2: If you're calling a family meeting, you are back on your duties. You can't be on holiday, okanye on recess, or whatever
0: but
2: you want to
0: phrase said,
2: it
0: as. He said he will still do what he can do from home.
1: Yeah.
0: You get me? And that's why we ended up saying that he's working from home.
1: I get you'd ask that.
0: For me, I feel like, I don't think that ubuyile, but it's a matter of, oh, actually.
1: He edged the way.
2: It took him long enough, but okay.
0: So, yeah, it's a vela. Chance to booze and now known that because I need to go all over.
1: Hey, bro, your buildings.
0: Okay, we need to go to the house. I know.
2: I mean, since they
0: outside,
2: know.
0: Nancy feed,
2: if they know, and you guys were told ahead of time, you never know. You can doorstep the president at the union building.
0: In this event, for looking at it, but any of the commanders are taking it later on. In fact, I mean, commands I beg you Friday, inga duku to Friday, definitely take it when I'm. But it's one of the things that, hey, that are happening within the country. Let's get to play a question or challenge. Go gunye no jabuli lekamajola straight after this one.
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2: Hashtag question or challenge right here on the True Drive. Today we welcome a brother who is a singer within the industry of Lapum South Africa, who's been doing the amazing things. He's a songwriter and a guitarist whose artistry has been defined by vulnerability, hope, as well as unshakable sense of identity and belonging. Sukela ezilalini but umculo wakhe has managed to make a way to heal not only mhlambi abantu baseKZN but also the entire South Africa. In fact, let's say the entire Africa. Please allow me to welcome Jabulile Majo. Are you good, buddy?
3: Gapil and Johnny, thank you for having me.
2: Good. Thank you so much also for joining us. Welcome to True Drive on True FM. Before we can talk about your music, I would really, really love to play a game with you. And then even Gogo, we can be able to talk about umculo wakho. So this game, I call it question or challenge. We've got about four questions. Those questions are just general knowledge. So it's something that you don't need to do research. But for each question that we're going to give you, we'll give you about 6 seconds for you to answer, and then within that 6 seconds, if you pay Mikashalako like now, it means we must carry on to the next question and give you a zero for that one. Don't worry, it's nothing hectic. I think to make it easy, let's allow Usetu to play first so that you can get an idea in terms of what kind of questions are these and also how does this thing work. And then I'll come back and answer your questions, ne? And ask you your questions.
3: Okay.
2: All right. Awesome stuff. Masia Said. Usetu.
4: Sure.
5: Are you ready?
4: Let's go.
5: Yeah. Okay. Question number one. Mm-hmm. Which surname usually has isibongo of Unyambose?
4: Tetwa.
5: Question number two. Isixholo is worn by all Zulu women who are older. True or false?
4: True.
5: Question number three. King Letsi of the Basotho Nation is another Letsi. How many more kings of the same name were before him?
4: Letsiye.
5: Yes,
4: okay. Three.
5: Okay. Question number four. Hosi is royalty in which tribe?
4: Hosi. Sotho.
5: Jamal, over to you.
2: That was quick. Very quick. All right. Jabulile, let's see how you're going to do. At least you've got an idea, Moscow.
3: Yeah, but I don't know. Let's see.
4: There's no
2: don't
4: saving
2: worry
4: you.
2: About
4: There's
2: it. No don't worry. You. Jabulile, your first question is, which surname usually has isibongo Mzilikazi?
3: You should have given me the Nyambose one. It hasn't, it's in the tip of my tongue. I don't know.
2: Okay, so what's your final answer?
3: Mzilikazi.
2: I think time is as better.
3: Let's go to the next one.
2: Okay, Skotilogule. Your second question is, Shibelani is both a dance and an item of clothing. Is this true or false?
3: True.
2: Okay. And then we go to your third question. The Royal Bafokeng Nation are known for producing what?
3: Ngazi.
2: Time.
3: No.
2: Mpepu is a surname found in which tribes? Royal family. I'll repeat the question. Mpepu is a surname found in which tribe's royal family?
3: The Sotho tribe?
2: The Sotho tribe. Okay. Masmo, Nesetu, Nenzenja.
5: Say two.
3: I got zero.
4: I'm not sure about myself as well. Yo.
2: Okay, let's go.
5: Which surname usually has a small of Unyambose? You said Mtetwa. Mtetwa is indeed correct.
3: Okay. Yeah.
4: Okay.
5: Isixholo is worn by all Zulu women who are older. True or false? You said true.

0: Okay.
1: True is incorrect. We're looking for false. It is worn by married women.
2: Yeah, sure. Okay.
3: Oh.
1: Question number three. King Letsie of the Basotho Nation is another Letsie. How many more kings of the same name were before him? You said three.
2: I don't know.
0: Gandhi?
1: He is Letsie the third. So there were two.
2: Oh, come on.
1: Question number four. Hosi is royalty in which tribe? You said Sotho.
2: I don't know.
1: Shout outs to you, Sotho, but Sotho is wrong. We were looking for the Tsonga tribe.
0: So then Sotho gets what?
1: One out of four.
0: Jabulile, your first question was, which surname usually has Ismongo, Umzilikazi? I would like to believe it is Umzilikazi Kamashobane, which is Khumalo. And when you said, give it
4: an accent. Because, yeah. You know, I thought Mtungwa first. And I'm
0: yes.
4: Like,
0: yes.
4: Normally
0: that
4: it's
0: comes
4: the same.
0: Next,
4: but let me not.
2: Yeah,
0: it's the same surname, yes. Clean name. Shibelani is both a dance and an item. Term of clothing, true or false? And you said true. Oh. Well, my good sir, that is indeed correct. Right. And then third question. Yeah. The third question is, the Royal Bafokeng Nation are known for producing what? And he said, give me that oxen by the score because you don't know. And well, they are producing platinum.
2: Oh! Was again?
3: When you say it like that.
2: It makes sense, right?
0: The fourth question is, Mphephu is a surname found in which tribe's royal family? You said Basotho. In actual fact, Tshivenda.
2: Let me see.
0: Tshivenda family. So that means it's 1-1. But by virtue of you being against Jabulile, that means you are winning today.
1: Away goal rule.
0: But my brother, talking about your music, I think I would love to understand one thing. I could see that your music, you were influenced. You had Utando, the artists Esfanane, Mambazo, Zola 7, and all these other artists, Nesfano Tato Ringo. Do you think those people, they actually influenced your sound of music? Okanye mhlambi, it's something else, it Janswe Nenye Indo?
3: Definitely. I would say primarily, but I think there's other types of music that I was listening to when I was older that made me, for example, that made me pick up Iskiingli. But I think, Jay, like primarily in that they told their stories or they spoke about what they were going through, it's definitely something that inspired me.
0: When I listen to your music, I would get an idea of, yes, I'm listening to Jabulile Majola. And then you somehow think of Ubongeziwe. You go and think of Thando Zide, Internet Arti, Msaki. You guys have that. I want to understand, which sound is it? It's. I know this is a very difficult question because it's like asking umzekelo artist efana no Sjava if he's doing hip hop or he's doing Afro pop or he's doing what. But I would love to know, how would you categorize your sound?
3: By bizange Afro folk, no me Afro soul. You know what I'm saying? I think because of the elements that are being used. I mean, our jabanjengo internet art, they are bizange jazz. I think it's got like elements of soul and jazz, but it's just been a sound actually that has been coming up, you know. It's not nothing new. If you were to ask me if it was new or old, it's nothing new, but it's definitely fresh in that it's coming out in this generation, and the way in which we are talking about things and the way in which we're seeing things is obviously different from our predecessors.
0: Great stuff. I know that you've released a certificate. That was your debut work, most right, or debut project. And then after that, how did you approach working on Ipasi? Was it difficult because you released this crazy project? Is it a certificate going into the second one? Well, how would you say you have themed that project with Diman Senjan?
3: It was daunting to make Ipasi, obviously coming from Mistifigeti, but Ipasi, the difference between both of them is that Ipasi is more expansive sonically. The stories are also, I don't know, I guess they transcend in instrumentation. It's not just like maybe a guitar and voice. I mean, we've added more elements. So we would see Kulisindaba, see Kulisingoma, Ubutibe, Ibe more put more emotion within the music of what we were doing.
0: Sure.
3: And then another thing about it is that I had to realize Uthi is from his certificate to his past, it's still the same person actually growing and changing, as opposed to with okay, I'm gonna try and do something completely different, as though it's someone else or it's something else. Sorry,
0: it's fine. Maybe you've got a visitor. I think that's how we will close it, actually, my brother. Thank you so much for your time. We truly appreciate having you on the show, and we will continue supporting your music. All right. Thank you so much, Woody.
3: Sure.
0: Or someone, Chabulile Matola, right here on the True FM, like no one else. And that is how we close all question, all challenge.
2: Hey.
0: You are losing.
2: But did you guys know the answers to my questions, some of my questions? Be honest.
0: Kumalo, I knew. True, I knew. Platinum, I knew.
2: Those were not my questions, sir.
0: Oh.
2: Mine was Nyambos.
0: Nyambos, I knew?
2: Yes. Mm. Okay.
0: What else?
5: Didn't know a single one of them.
0: No, it was not that
2: so
0: bad.
2: You would have been toast, Satan.
5: I would have been 0-4 for me. I'm okay. Glad September's ending.
0: Now, a challenge for Ryan.
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0: drama greasy on this one. Timberlake and Papa with Utembani. It's called Njenge Para. Right here on True FM like no one else. Namhlanje, we're picking up on a conversation about it's a Kalile kwa last week when it comes to hashtag Embo. 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What is the process around it? Because you have months of abanye abantu balenza okanye bawenza ilifa kuthi hayi utate beyintlobe.
1: So
0: and I'll
2: ask a question. If a situation is like this, Tembela, and no nyana bahlanu, but kwaba nyana bambahlanu, njengoba mna njengumntu ongutata ohlabayo apha endlini, then I pass away. Akho nomnye apha kubo boy 5 ozimisele ukutshat. Then what happens?
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2: So it can't be into generational. Ufumaniseke uba utata wayehlaba, so ngoku nam njenge-first born ndizawuhlaba.
0: That's why we've got an expert in ugcaleka. For now, let's go for a news headline straight after that. Okay, ndikuba igcaleka lawuthina namhlanje.
3: SABC News Headlines with Maphilise Manduluka.
4: My G and a team nicely done. Good afternoon. The United Democratic Movement says the government needs to bolster crime intelligence to tackle crime in the country. Western Cape traffic authorities say two people have been killed in a multiple vehicle crash on the N2 near Kromka in Gauteng. And lastly, over 120 suspected illegal miners have been arrested and firearms recovered during a police operation in Mpumalanga village in Forshville in Gauteng's far west rand. I'll be back with the full update at the top of the hour.
5: I'm the only one at this table who's the best in the world.

0: Let's get into that rugby right now at 4:30. Stormers forwards coach Rito Hlungwane says Siya Kolisi's experience allows him to slot in whenever or rather wherever he's needed, though he stopped short of confirming if the Springbok captain will feature against Edinburgh this Friday. Kolisi joined the Stormers in Galway after leaving the Springbok camp, warming up with the team during their opening United Rugby Championship win over Connacht. Hlungwane praised his humility and commitment, noting that the travel sacrifice he made to bond with the squad, Loose forward Ohachiva Daimane described Kolisi's surprise arrival as super cool, saying that his presence lifted spirits and eased tension. It was a matter of they did not know Siya Kolisi was actually on his way from Australia and surprising the entire team before the game. Such is the effect, or the Kolisi effect, as it were. Speaking of the Springboks, they will host Australia twice in 2027, with the second clash marking the 100th test win, or rather the 100th test between the two nations. Since it is a win already, it'll be the 100th test between the two nations in a rivalry that began in 1933. Venues and dates are still to be confirmed, and the announcement follows the Wallabies' 42-38 win over South Africa in Perth and forms part of a Rugby Australia's packed home calendar, which includes an Anzac Day Bledisloe Cup test in Brisbane, two matches against Argentina, and a meeting with Ireland in Canberra. For the Boks, the fixtures come ahead of their final warm-up game against the Fiji in Gosford before their opening World Cup title defense tie against Italy, which will be in Adelaide. Two matches against Australia in 2027. They must make sure Banti by Alfaka to make up for what happened just a couple of days back. What's up, Megas? It was supposed to say something.
1: #SportsQuiz.
0: The question for today was all around the Betway Premiership. The top scorer of the league last season played for which club? Thembela said it was Sekhukhune United. Sethu said it was AmaZulu, while option B was Golden Arrows and option D was Polokwane City. Masive ke, osimameleka.
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0: Sanbonani, Nat.
2: Dumelang, le kae. No, ke mofihli mo Free State.
3: Come on, I want mofihli.
2: Top goal scorer last season was play for Golden Arrows. Una bapalla Golden Arrows ke.
0: Okay.
2: Dion, mofihli betle.
3: Oh, it's a mofihli.
4: Hashtag Spurs quiz.
3: Hey, Oza.
4: Hashtag to drive.
0: Uh-huh.
4: Let me go with option A. Only two another one.
0: Sekhukhune.
5: Said.
0: Mm-hmm.
5: The Kungo. Abe Chuchu Village.
0: Order.
5: A king, man. The king bangu de young, man.
0: Okay.
5: He goes to the last season.
0: Okay.
5: I think Guya, man. The Golden Arrows.
0: All right.
5: I think option B. If in the Vega, eh?
0: Uh-huh.
5: So, sure.
0: Very good, yes.
6: Option B, Golden Arrows, Udion.
0: Okay.
6: Guyelo, Lungabon, Lasan Towns, Meet and Great.
0: Majority, it is option B. While only one, not option A. The correct option for today's sports quiz. The top goal scorer of the Betway Premiership last season did indeed play for Golden Arrows. That is option B.
3: So that's listeners.
0: Yes. Yes. That's why I didn't put Pirates or Sundowns or Chiefs over there. I just wanted to see bands like
7: one. I actually didn't know that he called an arrow second. You know,
0: mm-hmm.
7: If I left like leopard.
0: Well, Junior Dion plays for Namonville Golden Arrows and he was a top goal scorer last season. 14 goals all in all, followed by Ikram Reyners, not Brian Leon, who scored 12 goals. But Junior Dion for Golden Arrows is the correct answer.
3: Alright, dango siyeda kasibuyayo. 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We find out all of that kasibuyayo.

0: And the Master D, Master Gekona, teaming up with the Master D on this one. It's called Unami, right here on True FM like no one else. 19B45, right here on the True Drive. Namhlanje sithetha ngomntu ophatha okanye oya anikwe umkhonto wekhaya. 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Thina imiqathango ekhoyo around indaba yomkhonto. We are talking to Igcaleka Elihle. Come now, we are also inviting you to be part of this conversation. If you feel like now unombuzo nawo with regards to Mkond, that's in Bali Kashile right Eli Lokbegan without Tumelo Muzo Wako, go 072-999-8092 Oganye, go Facebook at True FM. You can also give us a call on 086-000-2375.
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0: Take us amble right here on the True Drive. Today we're talking about umkhonto. Let's welcome on the line Igcaleka Elihle. Ndalomhlakhonto namhlanje.
4: Cumago, Mjaka Kondo, man, said Phil and I to spoil my younger Sasquinil and the Tambanania Pilagoloka.
0: Ask come on, Swanabut. No go, says Zamasama, the final debate of Holo Shop. Namchanja sitting on Gom Kondo. 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
8: To drive with King Boy, Setu and Sanele Nongawusa. 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
0: Take us amble, right here on the True Drive. We are speaking to Igaleka Elihle. 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
4: Enkosi boy.
0: Inkosi kakhulu. All right.
4: so.
0: Yes, yes, no, definitely. Sesina ne promela rayo for you. Na sesimetsha nalinqesha buthi. Because kakhulu sabonana ngomso basole sibaleke ubheke izindabeni.
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11: Stories making headlines, it calls on government to bolster crime intelligence and over 120 suspected illegal minors arrested in Mpumalanga. My G and the team nicely done. Good afternoon. The United Democratic Movement says the government needs to bolster crime intelligence to tackle criminality in the country. The comments come in the wake of a gruesome discovery of over 10 bodies of women in Ekurhuleni, as well as mass killings of people in Gauteng and Western Cape that have claimed 28 lives. Meanwhile, President Cyril Ramaphosa will address the nation tonight on government's intervention to tackle gender-based violence and femicides in the country. He will also give an update on investigations into the murder of women in and around the city of Ekurhuleni. UDM National Spokesperson Yongama Zigebe explains.
12: The UDM is horrified by the mass killings in Gauteng and the Western Cape and by the discovery of 11 women's bodies in Ekurhuleni. These are not statistics. They are lives lost, families shattered, and communities left afraid. We cannot continue with condolences without decisive action. Government must strengthen crime intelligence, remove illegal firearms from our streets, equip detectives and forensic services, and ensure that perpetrators are swiftly arrested and prosecuted. Women must be free to live and move without fear.
11: Western Cape traffic authorities say two people have been killed in a multiple vehicle crash on the N2 near Chromgo in Agrabo. Traffic Chief Maxine Boisenot says the N2 is closed in both directions to allow for the landing of an emergency medical services helicopter. Motorists have been urged to avoid the area and allow emergency services to operate safely. Let's move now to Gauteng province. Over 120 suspected illegal minors have been arrested and firearms recovered during a police operation in Mpumalanga village in Fortreville on Gauteng's far west rand. This is part of the police operation Prosper, aimed at dismantling illegal mining activities and associated criminality. Gauteng Press spokesperson Timakatso Neverui.
13: The operation commenced in the early hours at about 3 a.m. on 29 September 2026, with SNDF members cordoning off the operational area before police and the mine's tactical security team moved in to operate. Five firearms, including three pistols, one AK-47 rifle, and one self-made pistol, together with lots of ammunition, were recovered during the operation, as well as illegal mining equipment such as pendukas, gas bottles, and gold-bearing material. Operation Prosper continues to target illegal mining activities and associated criminality in Gauteng.
11: We're still in the province of the Madlanga. Commission in Pretoria has heard how mining businessman Tengana Ntuli was allegedly asked to pay a protection fee to operate his business in Kwaggafontein. Evidence leader Matthew Chuckerson told the commission Ntuli claimed that a financial arrangement was demanded before further engagement could take place. Mpumalanga taxi boss Joe Sibanyoni denied requesting any protection fee. Sibanyoni told Chuckerson that the discussions related to a business partnership and a profit-sharing arrangement rather than extortion or any unlawful demand.
14: Did you raise the suggestion that 40% should go to you and that 60% should go to his company?
15: Yes.
14: You did?
15: Yeah, what I was implying here, the profit share, 60-40 profit share.
11: Let's move now to Middle East. Large numbers of Israel settlers have attacked a Palestinian village in the occupied West Bank, preventing the return of a family who had been forced to flee their homes. Israel's army said more than 100 settlers descended on the village of Jalud. Let's quickly now take a look at the markets. The rand is trending at 16 rand 42 to the US dollar, 21 rand 71 cents to pound sterling, 18 rand 63 cents to the euro. Exactly now 5 after 5, we're back home in SA to recap our top story. The United Democratic Movement says the government's needs to bolster crime intelligence to tackle criminality in the country. That's it for now. Back again with the next update, perhaps at 7 o'clock, depending when is President Cyril Ramaphosa will address the nation. For SABC News here at True FM, I am Bapili Semandologa. Welcome to the third final hour of True Drive. Maji, please, hope that track.
16: I'm the only one at this table who's the best in the world.
17: So we touched on it yesterday, the Proteas men's preliminary 18-player squad for the first test match against Australia. And there's a few names in there that like raised a few eyebrows. And there's a name in there that people were like, ah, at least he's there. But whether he'll make the final squad or not depends on whether his recovery and rehab has gone well. That is, of course, Okagiso Rabada. We'll be hearing some sound from the Proteas men's head coach, Shukri Conrad, as he talks about Andrew Nokia and the fact that Nokia said, coach, I want to play in all formats for South Africa. All this and more later at Hapus 5.
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0: All right, Paco, Skangele, that'll be good. We have a good one, Janabezinjele.
8: True Drive with King Boy, say to

0: OK, Jiwa this one. Tumika Buthuma, Wuze, Dumisa. Kwa ujendo sami KBS, ni Tando Yini. 11 after 5, right here on the True Drive and True FM like no one else. Kwa ndoba songe ngoku si jongile. 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Yeah, that's what he's going to speak about. Ebu za utini ya kilidwa songa sa ujunge TV nisiboni ndo kukuba uza uzanendo etini na mkaba kumani no mzanzi Africa kutale kale situa situ mkabe kandu ya ngenelela kule imeko. The question is, what will happen after 7? We'll know today. Natika City FM, Jobe Children of Police, will be bringing you that broadcast.
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0: indlela abantu abangachifuneka beyihambile. 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

0: Bobby Yaz on this one. It's called Inkanga, right here on True FM, like no one else. 24 after 5. What a beautiful song. If you listen to the entire album, you'll hear some great music. He did work so hard when it comes to producing that project. It's called Indlela. This, I think, I would like to believe is track number 6. There's a track called Never Too Late. Listen to that one. Yo, it's a beautiful work. It features the likes of Zing Lomalo, Feliseni Makubane within this one. Yeah, it's a very beautiful track, man. Beautiful project. There's so many other songs that he really unpacks into that one. I think even the artwork tells the story of le project into ba itini. Ufotenje kwindawo kanye kumhlaba ochileyo kodwa kukwakho nendlela ahamba kuyo apha. They say a picture tells 1,000 words. Yeah, kwaye art ayicaciswa kakhulu. 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
1: Yes, fuck. 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Next thing you know, it's also mema kwi gallery.
0: To be honest, ndibethwa nje imali sethu. 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
4: Hashtag, did you know on True Drive? Zilikazi broke away from Zulu Nation to start what nation? Again. Zilikazi broke away from Zulu Nation to start what nation?
0: Send us a voice note
4: or give us a call.
0: Zilikazi Gamashobane. Ooh, I've never been clinging on it. Waphuma from the Zulu Nation oqala AP Nation. Shaga ilembe bekafiki kulondawo. According to my knowledge, Umzilikazi kaMashobane was still part of the Shaga house at this moment. Because kulapho ancedisa khona ibutho likaShaka ukuba likwazi ukubetha lo mfo besandla. Yeah. Okay, you got me there. Because Ben Samba Nas is doing this comes in a gas gamma show.
4: Hashtag, did you know on True Drive? Zilikazi broke away from Zulu Nation to start what nation? Again. Yeah. Zilikazi broke away from Zulu Nation to start what nation? Send us a voice note or give us a call.
0: Okay. I got to my voice note to get 072-999-809. 072-999-8092. Okay, you go Facebook at True FM. Ah, man, you caught me there. Ish, I've not been thinking. John, you couldn't do a Mugalushaka dog, Dad.
1: And I just, my melody, I don't know.
0: I'm going to bomb, bomb.
1: That's the only important thing.
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0: Justin 99 on this one, teaming up with DJ Yvino, the ex-Nabi, Keywave, 30 after 5, Ratchet on True FM like no one else. Hashtag did you know?
1: Hashtag did you know on True Drive?
0: Yeah, I know. You have to think for this one. If you have ever followed the story of Ushaka, you might know of Mzilikazi Kamashobane. Or if you're from the Zulu Nation, you might also know. Oh, by the way, Noah Oyaya's history, you will know this
2: Hashtag
0: one.
2: Hashtag did you know on True Drive? Mzilikazi broke away from Zulu Nation to start what nation? Again. Mzilikazi broke away from Zulu Nation to start what nation? Send us a voice note or give us a call.
0: Yep, there we go. Send in a voice note.
3: I'm the only one at this table who's the best in the world.
4: Let's get into that cricket right now at 5:30. For Proteas men's head coach, Shukri Conrad, has revealed that Andrak Nokia made it clear to him that he still wants to play all formats of cricket, which informed his inclusion in the preliminary squad for the first test against Australia. Nokia has not played test cricket in more than 3 years, having last played in Conrad's first series in charge in February of 2023. The selectors have named an 18-player group that is set to convene on Thursday. And the coach says it's a good opportunity to see where the 32-year-old is before cutting the squad to 15 ahead of the match in Durban on the 9th of October. Masilwe.
5: It indicated as early as in the T20 World Cup that he'd still want to be available for all formats and just how we were going to monitor and all of that. So just thought it's a great opportunity to get Anna involved as early as possible, being able to assess exactly where he is. And then, yeah, just like great to have someone of his caliber and pace, more importantly, available to us. So, yeah, we'll see how that goes. We'll monitor him for the week and then make decisions based on that going forward.
4: Having last played any form of first-class cricket in February 2023, Nokia's handling of bowling loads will be under sharp focus when they play the two-day intra-squad match camp, or rather the two-day intra-squad match in camp. He has taken 70 wickets in 19 test matches from 2019 to 2023, and Conrad believes that he's done the right things to get himself to that sort of sharpness again.
5: I mean, he says pedantic and as professional as they come. I've got spreadsheets detailing all of that that he keeps and details exactly all of the work that he's done. Obviously, the loads and then the intensity at which international cricket is played that we've got to measure up against those loads. You know, so I'm very comfortable that he's done all the necessary work. We've just got to look at the intensity that all of that's happened at. But again, you know, we've got a long summer of test matches and ODIs, and we've got to just look at whether a test match is the best introduction back into the international fold, or maybe earmark something else. But yeah, I'm very happy with the way Anna's done all of his stuff, and he's kept us in the loop as to all the loads, et cetera, et cetera.
4: Now, another baseman who will be on audition for that match is Ukagiso Rabada, who has been recovering from a hamstring injury that kept him out of the ODI series. Conrad says that while they will be hoping that Rabada gets through the whole of next week without any discomfort, they won't be making any decisions out of desperation. One more time.
5: How do we judge? I mean, there's some clever people a lot smarter than I am when it comes to science and data and all the rest of it. So obviously we'll take all of those things into account. How he's feeling, whether he's uninjured, which is the starting point. But also, will he be able to match the intensity that's required of a test match, you know? So we'll give it as much time as humanly possible. But we also don't ever want to make a call based on desperation. So we'll be, again, smart about it. That two-day match will give us a lot in terms of where everybody's at. And then, I mean, we start a test match 3-4 days later. So Based on how that two-day match plays out, I reckon the next day or two after that, we'll be able to make that call.
4: One more time with that preliminary Proteas men's squad. The captain, Themba Bavuma, Marquise Ackerman, David Bedingham, Corbin Bosch, Gerald Kutsia, Tony DeZorzi, Simon Harmer, Marco Janssen, Keshav Maharaj, Aiden Markram, Vian Mulder, Senora Mutusemi, Andruk Nokia, Kahiso Rabada, Ryan Rickleton, Tristan Stubbs, and Kyle Varane. The first test will be on Friday, the 9th of October, while the next and third ODI between the Proteas and Australia will be tomorrow, starting from 1:30 in the afternoon.
0: Hello, Amanda. How are you, girl?
6: I'm good, thanks, and how are you?
0: Also good. Mm-hmm. What's happening today on True News at 6?
6: Continues at 6, Sakabe, Sisiva, Wakona, Emikolias Tempi, Sokimutu, Katzelu, Nulo, Gomaspala, Pansique, or Artambo, Sakuvake, Namchancho, Gumbuto, Imtatari, Paras and Residents Association, United Residents Front, Kokunyamasko, Duke People's Association. Kominyaga imiba, Gwalapa Pondon, Lebuma Coloni, Abadabacha, in and around Kukombo City, Apepondri, are calling for Ukulumente to prioritize his Dingozabo. Rather than referring to them as the leaders of the future, they bet to be a Green National Youth Dialogue to engage directly. And lastly, Umpatisa Sebelin Consul Lebuka Peter Hunewald, we can miss Lindo Bana Kukunfune, Kukalis Leo, Amendment Bill. Is that was a name who could be part of the system, but more details go to 26.
0: Tango.
6: Thank you.
0: Siabonga Tina.

0: Get back in the flesh. Ooh. Yeah.
1: That's right, got this one. Shabang. After the word of the song. Watch it.
2: I was actually waiting for you.
1: Shabang.
2: Yeah, shabang.
1: Shabong. Oh, you should bang le.
2: I don't know, but I'm just guessing. Oh. There's a certain dance move for it, yeah.
1: Never send a picture of so I can pull a glen
2: goma.
1: Shabang. Shabong.
3: 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And one African champion departs for the world.
4: 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Adama Diop will be heading for Las Vegas.
3: 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Former champion Triple H Power Jocasa returns to face the undefeated challenger to the throne.
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6: Hashtag did you know on True Drive.
1: There we go.
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1: All right, let's get into it. Let's hear what you say when it comes to Mbuzo Kala.
9: Hashtag did you know on True Drive. Zilikazi broke away from Zulu Nation to start what nation? Again. Zilikazi broke away from Zulu Nation to start what nation? Send us a voice note or give us a call.
1: Oh. Did you know Mbuzo apa lebeso buza ukujabulela? OT, which surname usually has this bongos comes to the guys?
2: Okuma.
1: Okuma lo omtungwa. Bana in group course kwazulu.
2: I've never heard of it.
1: Because in the thing go ba iyakubangabo and not ke mhlambi uye wayekumela because buya ilandela isulu sikashaka umzilikazi uphuma kwi royal family ephuma kwi royal family nje umzilikazi uye athathwe ngamandwandwe ifamily yakho kwabesebenzisa neyamandwandwe yamandwandwe ithi umzilikazi lo mazodlala apha ekhayeni kwenzela uba azokwazi ukuqeqeshwa ngokohlobo amandwandwe asebenza ngalo. 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I don't know.
10: Hashtag, did you know? I own the Bele Nation.
1: The Bele Nation.
10: Yeah, I'm not true. I go rough.
1: Pidila, I'm
10: sorry.
1: Dango, Pio?
11: Seems very far.
1: Yeah, Pidil. How's the Surugut on Facebook?
2: Ukapalundu uting, a man vengulao, awaka binayo, nangu kinda on the side.
1: Okay.
2: Onabil Babalombana uting the Bele Nation in Zimbabwe. Umbumi, man, we was says it's then the Bele Nation.
1: The Bele Nation.
11: Hey, man, land the Bele Nation in Zimbabwe. Is he in Zimbabwe or then the Bele Nation in Zimbabwe?
2: Uting the Bele Nation in Zimbabwe. So I wouldn't know.
1: We have the same number of course, as a symbol.
11: Yeah, of course. Yeah, no.
2: No, but it would make sense why they'd say the Ndebele, because I don't think Zambi, Kwalonde, Kutu, Upume. Mr. Wesson,
1: yabuza lokho phume kushaka kuZulu Nation wokuma.
2: It can only be Ndebele because nam I'm trying to think what language is similar to isiZulu but it's sishintshe kancane.
1: Sure.
2: It could be Ndebele because it can't be amaXhosa.
1: Why not?
2: No man.
1: Know.
2: I know, but we would know. I'm Diamba na leti miti Ndebele.
1: Kauza la true. Sorry.
2: Ndani?
9: No, on True Drive. Mzilikazi broke away from the Zulu Nation to start what nation? King Mzilikazi broke away from the Zulu Nation to establish the Ndebele Kingdom, also known as the Matabele Kingdom or Mthwakazi. In the early 1820s, Tsiyoshis, while serving as a commander and lieutenant under Zulu King Shaka, Mzilikazi kept raided cattle rather than handing them over as royal tribute. Anticipating punishment from Shaka, Mzilikazi and his followers, the Northern Kumalo clan, fled north. After moving through the Transvaal and facing conflicts with Boer trekkers, they settled permanently in Matabeleland, modern-day Zimbabwe, around 1840, founding their capital at Bulawayo.
1: Jeez, man, that was quite interesting. Quite interesting.
2: It makes sense, though. It would make sense if that it would be Ndebele. Yeah.
1: Okay. So Ndebele is
2: north.
1: Yeah. Mm. Because when I think Ushaka Moswa in a homestead, kwa Bulawayo. Bulawayo is where?
11: Zimbabwe.
2: Kutani is ukupa mesh.
1: Siyazala.
2: Yeah.
1: Because if you think about it, na xa ujonga ngokwendlela okutshatwa ngayo bendibanze ithanda izolo lento. You've mentioned izolo ngobuthetha yes uphinde uyena ku King Mesuzulu uninze lwabo bayathanda uthatha eSwatini.
2: Yes. Yeah.
1: I would like to believe, I stand to be corrected, Dr. Jacob Zuma unentombi yakhe etshatele mos ku King Swat.
2: Yes. She was 21 when she married
1: Yes.
2: Yes, that's true.
1: Every point, yeah.
2: Yeah, now I hear you. And it could have been repeated.
1: Yeah.
2: With Mrs. Zulu and Princess Snozuzu as well. Could have been repeated there because Naye. She's of royal blood. Mama Kenaya is from the same homestead Mama Mizuzulu, King Mizuzulu is from. So it would make sense. And I wonder, like the Ndebele Nation, is the royal family, they're still alive? Who are they? And how are they related to the Ndebele Nation South Africa? Is it the same thing? That's actually very interesting.
1: Yeah.
2: Very, very interesting.
1: And Lendo, it actually brings me into the conversation that we are going to have tomorrow. I'm just trying to open that document. This nigum kombandela when dogo bakwes nizozo ndo. 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But izolo ngethuba kuthethwa about one of the Xhosa nations, kunzima into yokokuba ndingatyatyadula like I did today. What could be the reason behind that? Ihamba njani into yobukumkani before democracy? What was the role of a king? And now that there is democracy, what is the role of a king? If I sit here and say I am the king, what am I doing to isizwe sam? Also, umhlaba we king uhambuhambu phele phi. So I think it's going to be a very interesting conversation, and we'll try and also bring you visuals zai so that you can be part of the discussion, because Nati would love to hear ingakumbi lo mntu uhlele ekhaya othi, look, I've always wanted to ask these things. I've always wanted to know, how does this one work? Ka ungumntu anegazi, ithini into, ihamba njani conversation around that. Yabo, as sivala le nyanga, I think it's only fitting for us to actually know, okanye to understand how this thing works. ulwazi lukhoyo nokudluliselwa kwalo into isizwe esilandelayo. Ihamba njani lonto leyo? Yeah. It's going to be an amazing one tomorrow. And between 3 and 6, right here on True FM. Please do make sure that you listen.
0: Reina does the honors. And South Africa make history.
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14: 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I True Drive with myself, King Boy, Osetu, kwakunye noSanele, iza kube isasazela komkhulu eMnqeshe Great Place, kwibhunga lomthonyama, apho siza kube sithenta kwakunye nekumkani neenkosi zamarharhabe, ngezinto ezidibanisa nesintu sethu kwanendlela abantu abatsha efuneka beyihambile. 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
1: It is 8 before 6, right here on True FM, like no one else. Actually, before Smega and Sam, hey, Kuganga be a car wash, she motor,
2: I actually don't do that. I sit there and watch it get washed.
1: How far is the car wash from in Lak? That's why.
2: 10 minutes.
1: 10 minutes. That's why.
2: Yeah. Oh.
1: That's why.
2: 10 minutes. Why?
1: Because you need to learn to type for China. Tell about Bugala was Wednesday. Manbashi and Kavin Dok Kalus and Mselo, Kavin Dio Aina, Kanyan Kavin Dio Song and Bach. You call it Chevy Kawash. Driver as SUV is a bad lay. Like, is cousin's a bad lay. German car. 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
2: Are you telling me you watched this happen?
1: Yeah. Ah, this is twan. Boom!
11: Yes, again, Goku. 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Eli, I believe, Goku, if Yakuba.
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2: own
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1: all I'm saying is say that you can and say I'm chana mzakukuphela kufanele ndibeke imoto but ngoku uyishiyile
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1: one. Hashtag take us home on True Drive.

0: Thanks to the True Drive, Manbuli Sempula put in Kwamkele Kwinkobo Ndaba Yakho. True News at 6 on True FM, like no one else. Kamalamdu Kamanda Kala. 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
4: 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Things such as the lack of basic services being provided to our communities, those things can sort of break a person and make them feel like they cannot have any participation, because what is the point of that participation? If I can't get a loaf of bread because I'm not employed and here at home.
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8: All allegations are aimed at removing me from the SAPS sphere, and due to the fact that no charges emanating from the commission could affect same, the current case was trumped up against me. Subparagraph. I further wish to submit, there's no coincidence that both myself and Minister Nkonu were almost simultaneously subjected to search operations based on a matter originating from KwaZulu-Natal, the headquarters of Lieutenant General Makonasi.
7: UKillane uqhubekeke efunda esithi uSibiya uneenjongo zokungawavumi amatyala ebalula ukuba uza kuza nobungqina bokuba akanatyala.
8: I'm aware that a bail application should not be too cumbersome in as far as the merits are concerned. However, I'm intent on proving transparency on the merits so to show to this court that I'm not guilty of the charges leveled against me. Subparagraph. It is my intention to plead not guilty to the charges which the state may prefer against me. I say this because I believe that I have a defense to any of the charges which will be raised against me.
7: Isicelo sikaSibiya sebeyile simiselwe umhla wokuqala ku-Okthoba. Isithethi se-NPA uKaiser Kganyago uthi Oku kuzobanika ixesha lokuzilungiselela ukuhlaba ngemibuzo ingqina lokuqala.
9: The reason why we asked for a postponement is we were given the documents this morning and we have to then read those documents, but we were also made aware of a witness that had to was presented and we didn't have the documents to start the interrogating him around the issues that he's saying. Therefore, it was important for us to ask for a postponement so that we can read the documents, prepare, but also consult, because among other things, they are talking about letters that were written to the NDPP and so on. Therefore, we need to consult and make sure that we know what the issues are.
7: Isithethi samapolisa uAthlenda Mathe ungqinile ukuba uSibiya unikwe impepha ezimgunyazisa ukuba avele kwinkqubo yoluleko kwivekezayo.
10: As the South African Police Service, we can confirm that Lieutenant General Shadrach Sibiya has been served this morning at the court holding cells with a notice to attend a disciplinary hearing on the 5th of October on allegations arising from Martha Madlanga Commission of Inquiry. We can confirm that the presiding officer, which is a senior officer, did serve him this morning, and the disciplinary hearing is set down for the 5th of October.
7: Lo ugqibezela lo ngxelo sisithethi samapolisa uAthlenda Mathe.
0: Enkosi kakhulu Jack, besilungiselele ingxelo ka Session Naidu.
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1: In the light of recent murders of women in the Kempton Park area in Gauteng, a video of a man threatening to kill women for rejecting his advances made headlines. It has led to SANRAL reviewing its connection with him. But the acting CEO, Lehlohonolo Mameza, had very little progress to share with MPs who were anxious to get more information.
2: The update is that the investigation is underway, and once this investigation has been completed, the report will be shared by with the Minister of Transport as she requested. Or she instructed that the investigation be conducted.
1: MPs did not take kindly to the brief update. MKP member Talente Kubeka and ANC member Ntando Maduna expressed their dismay.
3: What is the issue, what is the story, or what is the outcome of the report by the CIDP there? Do we have an answer there? Or are we also going to be managed and told that the report is coming there? Because even telling us that the report is coming, that seems to me, we are equally being managed, or we are once again being managed by this team at SANRAL.
4: The attitude and the behavior of the chair of that company was unwelcomed and very rude, given the time in which we are, and the words that he used cannot be welcome, acting CE. And we must welcome the minister's ordered yourself to do an investigation to ensure that these people are appointed lawfully and they meet all the gratings that would have been required or general laws for someone to have a contract of that magnitude.
1: Committee Chairperson Donald Selamolela called on SANRAL to submit a written report on the details around the investigation.
5: We know there is a lacuna in law. How do you allocate projects to non-South Africans? It's something that obviously falls outside your purview. But your report will enable us to look into what are the legal interventions we need to make from the policy point of view that are required for us to be on the same radar and cap some of these tendencies that we have seen.
0: Ngalokele umphulaphuli besilungiselelwe nguZaylene Merrington besiphatheleke ngokunokwakhe mphulaphuli leyo ke ingxelo. 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
0: 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Siqale ke ngewestern half of the Eastern Cape, partly cloudy in the south at first, otherwise fine and cool to warm. It will be windy in places along the coast. The wind along the coast will be fresh to strong northeasterly. Another eastern half of the Eastern Cape, cloudy along the coast at first with rain to the east of the Kai River, otherwise fine and cool. The wind along the coast will be moderate to fresh northeasterly. The minimum and maximum temperatures at Kabeha 12.22, Makanda 10.23, Nouma 5.26, Robert Sobuke Town 7.28, Kugombo City 12.20, Port St. John's 11.19, Mtata 7.19, Kukomani 7.22, Ekone 7.24. Ngamaqondo obushushu ke Mphulaphuli emini yangomso waphathelwa ngabakwa South African Weather Service.

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1: It is now 6:45. 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
3: And if we look at legislation and how many years it is being discussed, then it says that we're going to do this, and in the end, nothing happens. Now, I think that you will feel the same frustration, but at least we can say to each other that there is progress, and I hope, I don't know how long I'm going to be the minister, the president can decide tomorrow that he replaces me, but I do hope that while I am the minister, that at least we can have a proper amendment bill when it comes specifically to parole. And then that is where I count on the honourable members and yourself, honourable chair, that we do a really proper update on legislation.
2: Umphathiswa uthe waphinda waxepha indlela abasemagunyeni ngaphakathi kwisebe abasebenza ngayo kwinkqubo yokunikezela kwenqawule.
3: And that is part of the problem of due diligence of the administration. I have to send it back because I cannot make a decision. And my question is, where did it go wrong? Is it from the parole board? If so, how could they make a decision if they didn't have the date?
2: Groenewald kwakho umemelele ekubeni amanye amalungu axelenga kule bhodi achongwe kubantu basekuhlaleni.
3: I did say that we must also look, yes, it's members from the community. But I can remember there was one of the issues that you have a selection panel going through everything. And I said because you get community members who, for instance, have... who are criminologists, psychiatrists, and they apply that we should look into those matters because I think it is important, for instance, specifically when it comes to the chair and even the vice chairperson of the parole board.
1: Kuyeke mpulapuli uDr. Peter Groenewald uqhubele ingxelo kaAbongwe Khobokana besilungiselele yona.
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These are only some of the women and girls whose lives have been taken away from us in recent weeks. Theirs are the names we know. There are others whose names we do not know yet. There are women lying tonight in government mortuaries, waiting to be identified, waiting for someone to claim them, waiting to be taken home and laid to rest. How can our hearts not be broken? How can we not be angry? The violence being perpetrated against women in our country is inhuman. Behind each of these terrible deaths was a human being, a daughter, a mother, a sister, a friend, an aunt, a grandmother, whose life had value, whose future mattered, and whose absence has left a family and a community grieving. Across our country, women are living with the terrible fear that they may be next. No woman should have to live with that fear. What weighs on me most is that 7 years ago, in this same month, I stood before the nation to speak about the same crisis. Yet here we are, once more having to confront the terrible reality of violence against women in our country. The names of the victims are new, but the crime is not. This cannot be accepted as a normal part of life in South Africa. We must confront an uncomfortable truth. What we have done has not been enough. We need to do much more than what we have done. It has not been enough to prevent women from being killed. It has not been enough to make women safe in their homes, in our streets, on public transport, in workplaces and places of learning. It has not been enough to change the attitudes and behavior that enable violence against women. As President of the Republic, I acknowledge this. As government, we must do better. As society, we must also do better. So, fellow South Africans, tonight I want to update you on the killings in Ekuruleni and what is being done to bring those responsible to justice.
But I also want to speak to you about the work we are doing as a government and as a country to end gender-based violence and femicide. The killings of women in Ekurhuleni are receiving attention at the highest level of government and law enforcement. The Interministerial Committee on Gender-Based Violence and Femicide has approved a comprehensive emergency response. A specialized multidisciplinary investigation has been elevated to the national level under the coordination of the Deputy National Commissioner for Dictatic Services. The investigation brings together detectives, crime intelligence, forensic specialists, investigative psychologists, digital investigators, and other specialized capabilities. Arrests have already been made in connection with some of these murders. On Sunday morning, a police arrested a suspect in connection with the killing of Ntombifuthi Nxumalo, whose body was found on Saturday. Two suspects have been arrested and have appeared in court in connection with the killing of Jabulile Ntimba. A suspect is in custody in connection with the murder of Busisiwe Mahlangu. In the other cases, police have identified persons of interest and collected forensic material including DNA, blood samples, clothing, cell phones and cell phone records. The Council for Scientific and Industrial Research, the CSIR, is assisting with the digital forensic investigation. There has been understandably widespread fear that the discovery of these women in close proximity could indicate the work of a single perpetrator. At present, the police have not found evidence establishing that these killings were committed by a single perpetrator. All possibilities remain under investigation. To the families of the women who have been brutally killed, I say that these cases will not be allowed to go cold. The state is bringing together its available capabilities to establish what happened and to identify those responsible. We will continue to provide the public with information as the investigations progress without compromising the investigations or the rights of those involved. I appeal to members of the public. If you know something, say something. Only two of the women found dead in Ekurhuleni had been reported missing. This is not a reproach to grieving families who may themselves have faced uncertainty or difficulty in seeking assistance or reporting. It is a reminder to all of us that there is no requirement to wait 24 hours before reporting a person missing. If you have reason to fear that something is wrong about any loved one, report it immediately. Hours matter. Information matters. A photograph matters. A vehicle registration number matters. A message, a telephone call, or an observation that seems insignificant may provide the clue investigators need. Alongside these investigations, we have significantly increased visible policing in Ekurhuleni. These operations will continue for as long as they are required. But we must be clear. We cannot police our way out of gender-based violence alone. We cannot arrest our way out of this crisis alone. And we cannot wait until a woman is murdered before the state intervenes. Our task must be to prevent violence before it happens. As all of government, we are determined that attention and resources be directed at all parts of the country where women are under siege from gender-based violence.
Since gender-based violence and femicide was classified as a national disaster last year, government has prioritized resources and strengthened coordination across the criminal justice system and survivor support services. The National Council on Gender-Based Violence and Femicide is now operational and has a responsibility to coordinate and drive our national response. Resources have been allocated to strengthen the Family Violence, Child Protection and Sexual Offences units. More resources will be allocated by the Minister of Finance when he announces the medium-term budget policy statement. Sexual offences courts are being expanded. Tutuzela care centres continue to provide medical, forensic counselling and legal services to survivors, and more will be expanded and built. The processing of DNA and forensic evidence is being strengthened. The law has been tightened to make it more difficult for perpetrators of gender-based violence and domestic abuse to obtain bail. Across the country, police stations have established victim-friendly services and GBV desks. Police officers continue to receive proactive training on issues related to gender-based violence, and this will be strengthened. These measures do matter, but institutions and programs mean little if they do not work when a woman needs them. A woman who summons the courage to report abuse must not be turned away from a police station. A woman seeking a protection order must not be sent from office to office. A protection order must not become merely a piece of paper while an abuser continues to threaten his victim. A forensic sample must not sit unprocessed while a perpetrator remains free. A case must not collapse because a docket has been lost, an investigation has been poorly conducted, or a survivor has been treated without dignity. Where the state fails women, we must hold ourselves accountable and correct those failures. To add to our continuing work to deal with gender-based violence and femicide, I'm therefore announcing four immediate measures. First, I've directed the Minister of Police and the Minister of Justice and Constitutional Development, working with the South African Police Service and with due regard to prosecutorial independence, the National Prosecuting Authority, to undertake a national case recovery operation focused on unresolved murders, attempted murders, rapes, and serious sexual offences involving women and children. Within 60 days, this audit must identify the number and age of unresolved cases, cases awaiting forensic evidence, cases in which suspects have been identified but not arrested, and cases in which investigative or prosecutorial action has been unreasonably delayed. Within 90 days, individual recovery plans must be in place for priority cases and cases that have stalled. Each plan must identify the outstanding action, the responsible official,

The rape or murder of women and children must be ring-fenced for urgent processing. Progress against the turnaround standards must be reported publicly every quarter. Third, every municipality must begin a women's safety audit without delay. High-risk areas must be identified, working with provincial governments and the police. Within 60 days, these audits must identify broken streetlights, overgrown public spaces, abandoned buildings, unsafe transport routes and facilities, poorly secured parks and other conditions, including cemeteries. One of the women was dumped in a cemetery. And all places that present a situation where women are at risk. Within 90 days of completing the audit, the most urgent hazards must have been addressed or included in a funded implementation plan with clear completion dates. The result of the audits and progress in correcting the identified hazards will be published so that communities can see what has been identified and what has been fixed and what remains to be done. Provincial and municipal authorities must intensify enforcement of existing liquor laws and bylaws, particularly against unlicensed outlets and establishments that trade outside permitted hours. In fact, all liquor outlets, taverns and what have you, that trade outside the permitted hours on their licenses. Fourth, I've directed the Minister of Trade, Industry and Competition, working with the Ministers of Health, Social Development, Police and Cooperative Governance to submit to Cabinet within 60 days a coordinated legislative and enforcement package to reduce alcohol-related violence. Alcohol does not cause gender-based violence and it can never excuse it. Responsibility always lies with the perpetrator. But harmful alcohol use is a significant aggravating factor in interpersonal violence and it must be addressed as part of our wider prevention effort. Women should not have to live in fear because government has failed to repair a light, clear a public space, process evidence, or enforce a law. Every sphere of government must understand that the safety of women is part of our responsibility, our constitutional obligation to jointly secure the well-being of all South Africans, to assist and support one another and to coordinate our actions compels us to fulfill this responsibility. The Interministerial Committee and the National Council on Gender-Based Violence and Femicide will monitor these measures and issue consolidated public progress reports every quarter. A first consolidated report must be issued within 90 days with public progress reports every quarter thereafter. These directives are not just a statement of good intentions. They establish responsibilities, deadlines, and a duty to submit reports on a regular basis to the nation. A nation that is grieving following the brutal killings of the women of our country. These directives support
the accelerated implementation of key

0: Key pillars of the National Strategic Plan on Gender-Based Violence and Femicide, which continues to guide the work underway across all spheres of government and all parts of society. Fellow South Africans, we must prevent the violence before it starts, because programs, stronger laws, additional resources, and more police officers will not, on their own, end violence against women. Gender-based violence does not begin when a fist is raised. It does not begin when a woman is raped or when a woman is killed. It begins much earlier. It begins in attitudes that regard women as inferior. It begins with the belief that a man has the right to control a woman. It begins when jealousy is mistaken for love, when control is mistaken for protection, and coercion is mistaken for affection. When harassment is dismissed as harmless and abuse is regarded as a private family matter, it begins when a man believes that because he provides financially for a woman, he owns her. It begins when a man believes that because he is powerful, wealthy, or influential, he is entitled to a woman's attention or affection. It begins when a man refuses to accept no for an answer. Fellow South Africans, we must confront the uncomfortable, devastating truth that the primary gender-based violence and femicide hotspot is in the home and in interpersonal relationships. A national study found that more than 60% of the women murdered in 2021 and 2022 were killed by an intimate partner. Too often, the greatest threat to a woman is not an unknown perpetrator. It is someone the woman knows, someone they trust and love. This is why prevention must begin in our homes. It must begin with how we raise our sons, with what boys learn about girls. Anger, rejection and consent, and with what they learn from watching the men around them, especially their fathers. We must decide what we want our sons to learn. Our schools, universities, places of worship, sporting organizations, and workplaces all have a role to play. But there is one group that has a particular responsibility, the men and the boys of South Africa. For too long, gender-based violence has been treated as a woman's problem to solve. Women march, the women of our country organize, they speak out, they protest, and they confront and they comfort survivors. Women change their routes home, avoid going out at night, and warn one another about dangerous places and dangerous men. We have placed the burden of male violence on women. That must change. The solution to violence against women cannot be to make women less free. We cannot build a safer country by turning women into prisoners of precaution. Women should not have to reorganize their lives around the threat of male violence. The freedom promised by our Constitution cannot be a freedom enjoyed fully by men and cautiously enjoyed by women. That is why I'm speaking directly tonight to the men and the boys of South Africa. Challenge the friend who humiliates his partner. Challenge the colleague who harasses women at work. challenge the relative who abuses his wife or girlfriend. It is time for good men to stop being silent men. We salute the many South African men, and there are many, who are already speaking out, including prominent figures such as Siya Kolisi and Themba Bavuma, who have used their public platforms to urge men to confront violence against women and to become better men. That conversation must take place everywhere, in homes, in sports clubs, in workplaces, in churches, mosques, synagogues and temples, in taxis and shebeens and taverns, on university campuses and around family tables. We must mobilize all of society through various community-based structures, including discussions in the national dialogue that is currently underway about our collective responsibility to bring gender-based violence and femicide to an end in South Africa. Responsibility for violence always belongs to the person who commits it, never the victim. No woman causes herself to be abused. No item of clothing causes rape. No argument justifies assault. No relationship gives one person ownership over another. No rejection should justify violence. And no man has the right to take the life of a woman because she chooses to leave him. We owe every woman and girl in South Africa a country in which she does not have to calculate where she may walk, what time she may travel, what she may wear, whom she may trust, and whether saying no will put her in life danger. The women of South Africa should not have to fight gender-based violence alone. The men of South Africa must stand up and fight it with them. This is a fight that we must take up as a nation together. I have directed the Minister of Sports, Arts and Culture to strengthen the work of the Moral Regeneration Movement and to ensure that it contributes meaningfully to changing the attitudes, the social norms and practices that enable violence against women. We acknowledge the work of faith-based organizations, community organizations, women's and youth formations, educational institutions, traditional leaders, and many other structures that confront gender-based violence every day. In just under 2 months from now, South Africa will join the peoples of the world as we embark on 16 days of activism against gender-based violence. Let us use those 16 days to mobilize a formidable social movement that imbues our activism with purpose and determination. 7 years ago, I spoke to the nation about this crisis. 7 years from now, no president of the republic should have to stand before this nation and say these same words again. Let that be the commitment we make tonight. Not to simply mourn, not simply to condemn, but to act. And to keep acting until every woman in South Africa and every girl can live in freedom and dignity and safety. Let us honor the women whose lives have been taken not only through our words, but through what we do from this day forward. So South Africans, I thank you, and I hope this message sinks in so that we honor the women of our country. Thank you.
1: Kuyeke mphulaphuli umongameli uCyril Ramaphosa nika ke mphulaphuli ingxelo kanye ke an update kwizinto urhulumente azenzileyo ukhawulelana nomba we-gender-based violence and femicide ingakumbi ke 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
0: So sibingelo hlobo phakhe kwivenkile zethu zalapha ekhaya intshilo ke kwenda tshisele khona uNgangile umfundisi uBabo sawuncokola naye ngokwaMoto umphulaphuli ekhaya she's not only a pastor 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
3: Well, consider the Christian heritage. I'm not in the echo, am I good?
0: Yes, you have a girl, I'm finished.
3: Okay. Considering the Christian heritage, we are speaking about a legacy that has been passed down from generations before us. that could be in terms of teaching, in terms of practice, in terms of the art of worship, in terms of values, you know, as a shiwayo by the founders of churches, in terms of doctrine. That all comprises what we call Christian heritage. And we can take it down to the Christology itself. You know, when you say Christian, we speak about the heritage of Christ. It's all centered around Christ. It's been passed through us, through the Bible. But we can bring it closer to say in our day of the living, you know, it's what has been passed through us by the veterans of faith.
0: Sure. All right. Because is there someone othi xa umcinga mfundisi uqonde uba hey you admire their faith mhlawumbi kube kukhona izinto ezithile wena njengomfundisi babo ozincance kuye kubani lowo kwaye ufunde ndoni kuye?
3: Okay, number one, I'm a product of many graces.
0: Yeah.
3: But I have a particular person who has walked literally with me. To mention Kumfundisi Ubathanda Kwatha as mountain. She's been my pastor since I was 16. When my family moved from KZN to King, I was just natured. I was 16 years old.
0: Sure.
3: From then, I've walked literally. Before she was Mom King, she was just Pastor Batanga Uti who mentored us. And there's a lot of drawn from her. You feel naive, you know, that her art, her culture of prayer. I call her Napago Life. I've lived with her. This is a city. This is a German city. This is a fast way you walk in our community. This is a local. This is often a job of catching from 5 years and we are front. We are praying, we are fasting.
0: Sure.
3: It has taught me that things are prayed for, altars are prayed for, platforms are prayed for, anything that we are to do. At that time, she was in charge as a youth pastor at Tawen and for children's ministry, and I was a children minister. And which is what I wanted to do in school also. So I was submitting under her in different structures at Tawen. So you'd find that was the faster all, but because if the community is not doing this, we are fasting on that. And above all, when life became hard with trials and tribulations, I've seen her face. I've seen her seeking to God. And let me just share this. She took a 40-day fast. This is a literal fast, not as the fasting with you. 40 days in 2014. She nearly lost her life.
0: The
3: Kubulumian work, M-Teng, M-Kukela, soup, God had you. Oh, I think all 45 days. Daniel, what have you at day one? I would take a video and turn on my

0: Now, how does faith actually get passed from generation to another? And thina bangoku singayidlulisa njani kwaba ke ngoku bazemva kwethu?
1: Hey, T, this was a very painful thing in my heart. When faith is passed, as I was saying, what we see today is as tethered and as coarse, as heritage. This is the end of before us.
0: Right.
1: So the people who have lived faith in front of us, who have demonstrated, who have moved in the gift of faith, we've seen those, nobody can cheat us from those things. What your eyes have witnessed, what you have experienced, so if faith is not seen, ne, the evidence of things not seen,
0: sure.
1: So if you're able to live faith, express faith, though people may not see it, the abstract part of faith, but the results of faith, when we are moving, doing a prayer of faith, I'm making an example, the results of that prayer is going to become practical. God is going to heal. God is going to provide supernaturally. And nobody can rob that. If today I'm able to pray for, believe in God for provision, the challenging, they are able to see, nobody can take that away from them. Yeah, but so it's lived out more than preached, more than recited, but faith must be lived out. When faith is lived out, then a heritage is built, archives that cannot be erased up built. Yeah, so nobody can then say tomorrow that did not happen, because people got to live and see that. And my cry would be that, what are we leaving for the generations behind us? You know, what is challenging me, T, it's a challenge, in fact, that when Gona Nikula and Nikulele in a, I don't even want to call churches, Nikulele African gospel, right? The culture of that church, they didn't do much of tongues or anything, but they used to pray in the name of Jesus. I lived through that era when I teach. But in our time, when something happens, if there's somebody on a mental breakdown, if there's somebody on a fit, if there's somebody who just fainted and collapsed, we are not a solution to the community. Who's a local pastor here? Who can we call? I'm challenged by that. Instead, we are losing people from the walk of faith. People are leaving faith to other altars. They are leaving faith, that's by Akula, and go try other ways of trying to make it in our generation and in our time. And I'm asking, what are we leaving behind? I know we have touched the fourth industrial space of delivering the word in terms of there are social media class platforms. Those are things that we've broken through on, but what impact are they bringing? What is the tangibility of the results of that? What lives are we impacting? What lives are we changing? What lives are being delivered? What lives are being transformed from the platforms that we are creating? Because I believe this, that the in the name of Jesus, we're able to command demons and they leave. And maybe people like us who still go do crusades and Sundays lulling, but you do that once in a year, you've got 365 days. What are we leaving? So my challenge on that is that let's change the narrative, team. I'm hoping that next time you ask me this question, if I'm here again next year, I'm able to give you a very better answer. Because even in this thing, that we are not a generation that is grounded in prayer. Yes, we pray for 5 minutes because we are the year, unlike the men of old who would not miss 5 o'clock. They would go pray as in their rooms. It was a culture. They did nothing without praying. We are able to do things than pray. Our the sources of the events we do, the crusades we do, they are actually an idea before people are actually harboring it. But most of what is happening in this generation is that people, they are not living a life planted in prayer. I am worried that the sheer evangeli elishunyayelwayo lingatshintshi impilo zabantu.
0: Hey, sincede bawo.

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1: Bangqala lapha thi, very important question. Intsindiso okanye ukukholwa kufuzwa.
0: Hey, Nkosi yami.
1: Umzalwana nako uthi ndiyindlela kufuza. Yes, you are born and you are pre-exposed to a culture of Christianity okanye of prayer, but it does not mean that ungumzalwana. Because apha awuvela ubone sengaphakathi. UYesu uyamkelwa. Hey, what? So you must find God for yourself. You must get to know God for yourself, right? It's good so that they've passed the heritage of the knowledge of God. But you must come to a place, noba upumez bedel, ye receiver, wayo sale pulpitin. There must come a day where easily saba increase your yak, where your mind and your heart are in agreement and are deciding to give your life freely to Jesus. To allow Jesus to be the Lord of your life and choose to live according to the principles of Him. It's a choice of a little end of because of a little upper automatically. It does not happen like that. Romans 10:9-10, you believe in your heart that Jesus is the Son of God and you confess with your mouth.
0: Now, njengoba ubuthetha ngendima yokholo lokuqala nolu lwethu sinalo ngoku, ilizwe litshintshile nezinto enobuya zibona mfundisi baziyakhawuleza utshintsha. 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
1: We are saying Christian because it's centered around one thing that must never be compromised, that we must be clear that uyesu Christ, Jesus Christ,
0: sure,
1: is the Son of God. He came, he's born of a Virgin Mary. He came to earth to die on the cross for our sins. That must never be compromised. We must never package it in a way that it compromises the knowledge of Christ. Then as the izinto which we call them doctrines when I teach.
0: Yeah.
1: Doctrines are derived by leaders and pioneers, your apostles. They derive a doctrine maybe based on a certain biblical teaching. To suit that time and the culture and everything. Yeah, but then the doctrines also, they must not compromise the lordship of Jesus.
0: Yeah.
1: He alone is king. That must always be clear. Ayikho inkosi efanele ukukhonzwa ingenguye uYesu Kristu. Ayikho inkosi efanele ukwamkelwa ingenguye uYesu Kristu. Yeah. Also, this will not be compromised. It is by the Lakhazulu, who is the season. Oh, yeah, Lelel, Asifayelo. I come to find we are called to Abba, Utoyena, Usonde, Uchiko, Oganizakalano,
0: Panikusia,
1: Lokuba Sibenga, Abo Onyan, Languishing, there was Uzi Yel, Abu Kres, there was Uzi Yel, Abu Chik, we must remove, okay, it must be clear, inga, be a compromise, wana, akuni degi, paga chukuka,
0: kutwa
1: mnyumlamlelu, umutu, uKristu Yesu. That must never change. As these into the bangal chinja, unibani, utini, utulevingoma, that all of the, even in the nature of the songs we are singing, maganga suswa ukrestu esisalwe. He must be the center of our gathering. If I be lifted up, I draw all men unto myself. So meaning even in the nature of the song, in itandazo yetu, in chumayelo zetu, in gibano zetu, mazibe seku pakamiseni ukrest. 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So yes, lufuneka ahlaliswe esihlalweni sobukhosi. 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
0: hey, Pastor.
1: Never be compromised.
0: Sure, Nkosi yam. 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
1: Yes.
0: Kubani?
1: There is an old man called Reverend Mkutyana, O.M. 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
0: Ah, mfundisi.
1: This is truth and this can be traced back. I lost my eyesight ndiyithodla kancane. According as I that man of God prayed for me and opened amasama sabona mina namhlanje. 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One in their church, they didn't believe in female ministers, was to be reverend, to be pastors. But he drove, while them tatang oko, where's the kaya? That's mama one phone, kadun shia king, but don't kuchano lapa uzo spend weekend now. That driver, a king of sukuna, a kaya pai. I spent a weekend with him.
0: Sure.
1: He was teaching me, singing now, every archive you want to work in OTIC, teaching me how to tend the flock, how to pastor, you know, how to start a church, how to keep up as a loyalty, you know, how to grow your brethren. Like he transferred so much knowledge. Not only did he do that, he would come in my crusades and come and endorse and come and bless and come and cover, you know, and the coolest he exposed in him working, you know. We saw the sick get healed. We saw abantu who were in other altars. We saw how he would pastor. We lived. I grew up in that environment. And even today, I think my pastoral side is drawn from him. Iban, the last amount of African Gospel Church, even today we are still family. To Sukapa and Sukonaba, Umamoy and Beleka, and speak about it, they've traveled all over the country because he built a family from that. The people that Abbas and Selovin, Abakul Selokuye, they became a family. Kunanam Sanj, those people are like family. So there's a lot I'm drawing from him. His dedication to prayer. That's Abanduan, Sunday school, every Wednesday, they are faster, they are five. They were trained to be going to prayer camp. Sing about one of your first of 2 days, and they were building and training us in the things of the Lord. Everything we are talking about.
0: Sure, Mfundisi. Hey, when is it? We are in the first is. Oh, mfundisi. 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What is that something umntu omdala wakho waxelela yona ngokholo oqonda into okokuba ngabana mhlawumbi wakho wayixelelwa before about faith that you understand differently now? 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
1: 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But now I've understood, I've come to live to see God as a provider. 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save me or no one could change my situation ndambona uthixo ndayibona ingalo kayehova indikhupha uthixo eyivula indlela endibekela isithebe phambi then it did not make sense kuthiwe kudekela isithebe 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uthixo in a twinkling of an eye xa sithi ibhayibhile when the time is right I the lord I will make it happen I saw that just becoming alive where I am right now there is no person who can claim they've helped me in terms of career and everything eyibona wena thixo inengalo kuba ndimbonile uthixo eyithatha impilo yami and abantu basekhing isandla they will be attest to this those who know me
0: yeah.
1: So I've seen those becoming alive not
0: sure.
1: Only being something I was preached and told about but I've seen a practicality of it I am living all in the rip of God where God has made space and room for me to flourish
0: sure my God now I think mfundisi sithethile ngabantu benze umehluko ebomini bakho we've talked about those who came before us ithini into ngathi intone sishiya ngemva as this generation xa ujongi loqondo ba nangomso abantwana bethu okanye abazemva kwethu bangayifunda bayichola chola
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0: yeah
1: number one ikhona intsalela yabantu who still believe in the lordship of Jesus Christ engaxwanga at number one number two there is still intsalela yabantu who still believe in the power of prayer
0: sure.
1: We are passing that to the next generation if you look around within these things that are on social media but I was estimating made aware that go 5 o'clock how many different groups in different platforms of people who are there to sincerely pray. So meaning even though in one night is into the ubay, then you see in die. But the calling is there. So it's a shumli man then. Oh yes, so I'm telling you, chief. Yam shumel news. Yam as you see the video. Ow, uti kwan, maladi, onge na luno makes the neighbor, madam make, or colossal eye and
0: dreamers.
1: Yeah, there are platforms, there are organizations that are doing that. There are people, there are churches, who have, there are people, individuals who have given their lives. Ukuze bamazise uYesu. I want someone to come please. Oh,
0: sure.
1: So, nokuba ngabi ngabininzi, into ekhoyo abantu batyiswa inyoka bathini, but ukhona uYesu uyashumayela. 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God we are teaching it because it's the teaching ekwazi uhlala ihlohleke empilweni yomntu ibakhe umntu akayiphila impilo yakhe nempilo yokholwa ngomvuta wakhiwa lilizwi and we are teaching the word is 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
1: 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Then that na 6 months. So when I grew, when I became a teenager, then I think sasisiwe kwi-fasting camp enjongo ngapha ngasemagate.
0: Hey, ne fast.
1: That's when I could say I rededicated my life.
0: Yeah.
1: Of grade 9. Ngoko. And it was more a support because ngimdala. And the grace of God has carried me. I'm 38 years old now. Ever since then, we are sube inkosi. But nje mba esitsho ke, uthi siphile emhlabeni wena thi. 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No one is perfect. Yebo. So ke siyalingwa sisenyameni. Trials and tribulations have come.
0: Inkosi.
1: I've taken some punches. You know, uThixo has allowed my path to go through certain things ebomini. Some that were not perfect, some that were not good, but I've seen the hand of God in the hlangula nakwezomeko. Even being in my teenage state, I was sold out for God. Kakhulu, varsity life and everything, but when the life began to unfold, we all had those opportunities where we were led into things. But in Wendandi, there are things I was exposed to, like any other young person. But kwakuye kungahlaliseki kumgandandi ye ndingaboni into yoba ndingamncama uThixo ngenxa yeziyolo zomhlaba. 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I know what it is to bounce back and have the grace of God carry you. I know what it is to be tempted. 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At that point in time, grace lands in my heart in a place where I am able to weigh the gratification and the pleasure endizayifumana kule nto ndifuna uyenza. Yeah, and compared with anything.
0: Sure,
1: mfundisi.
0: Yeah, ngoqinisekile umphendulile. Now, if someone looked at your life 50 years from now, ungathanda noba abone umzila othini kuwe?
1: Ngathanda ukuthi abone a woman who came to know Christ at a young age.
0: Sure.
1: Wamkhulela uYesu ngamandla akhe onke anako. Number two, akamphileli uba makalungiselele isitulo sezulu nesithaba sakhona kuphela. Kodwa impacted lives, impacted communities, transformed the destinies of people, saved people towards their destinies. Oh, Kosiam. Engineered the lives of young people and every life that I've come across, you know, so that people go to a place where they have realized their potential. First, the Baranabandos Bashumayas, Elizulu, but Koto Evangeli, Eli Pelele, Christ, Wakishumayas, and Yuani Great Desire. Is that impilo yomuntu must be able to be transformed holistically. The change must be evident in the life. 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You know, either through intent, whatever the case is. 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Now I mean, I live a prosperous life. Nabantu abazokwazi nabo to produce after their own kind. Umzile ndifunayo lo endimthandazelayo uba mhlawumbi kuthiwa iincwadi zam ziyavalwa kulo mhlaba. They once lived a person who gave their life. You know, when I wake up every morning, I understand people make it chance again to allow it to unfold graciously. So every day, I never want to waste any time in Shabani. Every moment I have, I must impact that life. When you have I have a different fingerprint to anyone. So mine is to leave it in the hearts of every heart. And it wasn't when I am studying, when I am conjoined, when I am aligning, I must leave my hand, the fingerprint, you know, but Lumtebeke was hanging on because I precisely quite believe the steps of the righteous men are ordered by God. In the which was Allah Kuzo, Nabandu Astibanis, and Abonenkos, Genabus, as is Yelangapa. We are there on assignment. So, I want to fulfill every assignment to one day.
0: Mfundisi, because ixesha elininzi niyayilibala eli cala loba niyabhalansisa, especially you. I think we must have you some other time so that uzokwazi usibalisela as abantu abatsha abakholwayo, because ininzi into yoba kuthiwe abantwana basindisiwe isikolo basihoyi, yebo, but I know you into yokokuba kwicala lecareer or isikolo you advocate for it, especially for abantu abatsha abasakhulayo. 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If you could speak directly to this generation le yethu ka TikTok, ndifuna ungayoyiki loo nto kuba undazibandi kula makhasi ndiyaphithizela, ndifuna uyiadress emfundisi le yethu generation ye-social media. There's nothing wrong, right? Uba ungathetha nathi mfundisi directly uthiwe unikeze imizuzu, ungasixelela uthini xa uthetha nathi?
1: Into endingandixelela yona, a steps of a righteous man are ordered by God.
0: Sure.
1: When God gives you a platform, whether it's God, TikTok, whether it's social media, whether it's Instagram, you must understand that those are tools of the gospel. Mm. So everything you do, it must give glory to God. I would say, let us use our time wisely. Use your influence for the glory of God.
0: Sure.
1: Let your life be an epitome of grace. Whatever time you get, what you know what I do when I go preach, when I teach, chances are, next week, I must make sure that I'm dialing it because I don't know anyone who's used me if they will ever use me again. Then they take the opportunity, you're going to be exposed to the material I'm dealing with. I must do my best to come there prepared. So I want to say, let's take space for Jesus. Let us occupy up until he comes. Let's feel his platforms. TikTok makagcwala
0: uyezi
1: sonke, but you can do your poetry, you can do your dance, you can do whatever you are doing to the glory of God. Makaziseke uyezi. Let us use the resources we have to bring glory to God. The reason God created man is that man must worship him. So we don't worship him in song only, with whatever ability, with whatever gift, with whatever resource you have, use it for the glorification of God. And I want to say, I'm not pressure long in Sabin. That's one bam. It's the feeling I think that's not pressure long.
0: Understand.
1: Oh, Suguan, I'm sang. I pinned the back on a lemon tea. I pinned the back on a long. So every moment you must use it with that mind that I maximize every minute and every opportunity. So that one day, it is by pillar, so that men are without an excuse.
0: Sure.
1: In Angaba, as soon as intended to end this, but it's now what TikTok, Makaze, yes. And they, thousands are flooding. The men chance for being denied, whether missing the winning, who's a wonder by 500, by 1,000. When I see the platform, Yako, Ungena, 50,000 people. What are you using that moment, that 50,000 people, that
0: will
1: mark their lives for? A
0: turn around
1: for good.
0: Sure, sincere bow. Mfundisi nje amazwi akugqibela and provide with the scripture also thetha ngaso kule generation and then lead us to prayer. Uxaxa ke mfundisi uye kwakuvimba khona umfo obuzibuthathile na apha okanye thini into yakho. 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Linda kuJehova mfundisi. Amazwi akho enkuthazo izwi nje nosherela lona, then lead us to prayer.
1: Okay, T. How can a young man keep his ways pure? Ithi ngokuzicusa ngo 19 ngokuzigcina ngalo izwi. I know that we have watered down the power of the word.
0: Sure.
1: But I want to submit in this generation that ilizwi is the greatest manual you can ever find. There is nothing you cannot find. UThixo has provided for every stage of our lives. He has provided for every situation you find yourself in, every sickness, like literally. There is nothing that God has not captured. Udathi bayibhala. Actually, there's nothing new under the sun. Now, for this generation, I want to emphasize the importance of reading the word of God, not for preaching. Read the word of God for devotion, so that the word of God can build your life, can shape your life, can shape everything around you, so that also your decisions are guided by the word of God. I would just also read decisions, but you feed on the word before situations come. When situations come, it's like you squeezing out the Colgate, yeah? Because figures squeeze, they put you in a doing a parade. So we can tell by the quality of your decisions. When you are in pressure points, when you are in a times of pressure, how do you decide? What do you run to first? It shows what governs you.
0: Sure.
1: You must be a people that is governed by the word of God. It's let the word have the final authority over our lives right now, because we don't read the word, we become victims of situations that we are supposed to be ruling in those situations, but we become victims and we become casualties of things because we don't understand, because easily love is a sibona sikhanyiseleke nilento uThixo asibizele kuyo nalento uThixo asenze sakuyo. We are what the word says we are.
0: Yes,
1: we do what the word says we can do. Yamela izwi likaThixo elilingamandla, alinamandla. Lingamandla, we need the word. Because every other thing we find ourselves in, if you are a wordless Christian, you will find yourself astray. But see, believe it, because we are guided by the word of God. Masinga lilizwe lokuhlala phansi sifundise for understanding. 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So what I want to leave in this generation, even past as a heritage, even when I'm no longer around, I must be known as a person who has centered my life in the word of God. But is remaining the same.
0: Sure. Jesus. Yes,
1: Lord. Lord God Almighty, you said in your word, you know the end from the beginning, meaning whatever transpired, Lord God Almighty, as this unfolds, as we go through the way. So, through such nothing abounds. And I'm trying to, God, as we remember the heritage, we are coming to go to Namanda, Kulamazwamoya. Lord God Almighty, we are living a legacy, oh God, of Jesus as Lord. People to honor Manda Sitamanza, O Mamles, O Kundomana Levekaya, Eka Meniliga, Sukutis, we, Lomamles, and Wubutay, Robert Chabalala, O Robali Kolwa, Ligaman, Lord God Almighty, those who have listened to that, believing to your word, Tetamanza Ako, and Pilweniza, Wuchipole to Bona. Israel away to body to Zuguana said to call it on a man in Fagel as the seller, to call it to Onamanda, but we're in Fagel with Bal, to call it to Onamanda, what you and if about tobacco, about this one, Kamalako, Babuela, whoever the top and turn away from their wicked ways, you will hear them from heaven and heal their land. To call it to Onamanda, Lord God Almighty, Kalabu and Ezra, we pray, O God, that Father, you extend your hand of grace over our generation, over our children, over our women, over our men. Lord God Almighty, Ekameni Nigayesu, Abandwana Betu, Tukolet Namanda, Nalili Fale Africa, Nalili Fale South Africa, Tukoletu Bakusel, Kuseli Future Yabo, Ekameni Nigayesu, Chipetu Kolo, Tukoletu Namanda, Utikola Lukolo, Gezri Lako, Valipimi Sela Glamazo, Moya, Sifafazu Kolo, Emakai, Remelini, Tukoletu Namanda, Kuba Chati, Tukoletu Namanda, Kube Laman. Prince of Peace, we are praying right now in the name of Jesus. Shape our country, shape our future. We bring our economy, Lord God Almighty. We bring our health systems in South Africa, Lord God Almighty. We bring the state of unemployment. Lord God Almighty, the body of Christ, we are saying, Lord, my God, restore unto us. Raise a generation of people, Lord God, who will stand for your word, who will live by your word, who will be ruled and governed by your word. Ukhanye Thixo wethu kulunge kuthi kulunge kwilizwe lethu egameni lika Yesu Thixo wethu amandla onke siyakholwa amen
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0: 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Masibaleke sithengise impulapho lekhaya.
1: Jozi, are you ready to run? 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
0: 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You are the chosen generation. You are a peculiar nation. You are a nation without end that will transcend from generation to generation. And may the grace of our Lord Jesus Christ, the love of God the Father, the sweet fellowship of the Holy Spirit rest and abide with us now and forevermore. And surely goodness and mercy, signs and wonders shall follow us all the days of our lives. And we shall dwell in the house of the Lord forever and evermore. Amen. From 7 to 10. Uyezu yanga meya jaka emva kwami ezawuthi the night cap. Good night and God bless you. Siphuma kanje ngoDumika Mkokstad esithi lingevinjwe icebo lakho simkile thina ngohlobo.

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4: La Krashka says, Baywako, I'm a on the nightcap. Uyanga Meya Chadra.

Yanga Meya Jata, your girlfriend's crush, your man's best friend, a nighttime companion, a myth, a legend, a part of us all. Wamkelekile Truza, istovu.

0: And the sounds coming through from Munomfundo Mo alongside Ushasha as well as Ami Faku on this one. It's called Paka Delami. And before this one, Dugdalele, Ogaye Ndukuvulele Ngo Kelly Kumalo alongside Mondli Ngobo. And those two came through with Ngatwala Ngaye. Two songs back to back for your listening pleasure. Ibinjele Nkwamkela Ngaye Nkubeni. Welcome to the Tuesday edition of A Nightcap. It is the only drink that you are welcome to take from Sunday up until Thursday. Igamalam Dunguyanga Umeya Mvoka Chakri Ngushwa. AKA the cutest thing in Africa, men. And you would think it was much that hating on me right now, but hey, sister girlfriend, I am definitely your boyfriend's role model. So if you want to say that I'm going to say that I'm going to say that. Thank you very much to Uma Mundiane for keeping you for me from the hours of 7 up until 10. If you're looking for some more of that spiritual upliftment as well as alignment, well, you can definitely join Hangomso Kwimvuselelo between the same times. We are slowing things down and we are easing out into Olusuku Lwangolesibini. It is the 29th of September. Just one more day. And then sibe kanti siyayivala le nyanga yenkcubeko. And get this, it is only 94 days left. And I was wondering, with that being said, Indokba, how far are you with isicwangciso zakho sika 2026? Because usually and normally, this is what I want to achieve, this is what I want to get done, kulo nyaka, xa unyaka ungena. Now I was wondering, because we are concluding with September, it's just October, November, and then asimbali ke ngoku December, then unyaka ube kanti uphelile. How far are you with ezo zicwangciso ezo? 072-999-8092. You can send us a voice note and let us know into okuba wena umanxa undawoni. So uqalile. And how is that working out for you?
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1: This is where the day signs off and the real vibe checks in. 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

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Radio after hours on the Nightcap. Award-winning sound after hours energy. You're locked into the Nightcap like no one else.

0: After 10 on True FM, like no one else, 89.3 to 107.8. Sounds of Giselle Brothers alongside one half of what is left of Imafikizolo. Theo Kosinkwe, Besiti Masambe. And before this one, Enzo alongside Mzugulu, Nobongani Sex, Besiti Amahora. And those two songs, this is Sonde Zile, with Threesome Year 2, Yanamhlanje. If you're new to the show, this is the part of the show apho nje ndikudlalela khona ingoma ezintathu zilandelelana. You have a listen and let me know, out of these three songs, ingabe yipi echazayo this evening? Which one speaks to the kind of Tuesday that you are currently having or kanye had if ubuphangela okanye ubheke esikolweni emini? And how you get to let me know is by giving me a call, 086000-2375, or send me a voice note, 072-999-8092. Or TRUFM, which is our Facebook page. But please don't forget, it is hashtag threesome, hashtag nightcap. And tonight, because it's a Tuesday, we do one of three things. It's either ndikudlalela musical groups, duets, or collaborations. And tonight, we went with groups.
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0: It is time for Threesome Year 2 Yanamhlanje. For your listening pleasure, then you come through and let me know. And about out of these three songs, ingabe yipi echazayo this evening. This is Oyiqala with some Afro Traction, Besithi Imali Yamalobolo. It's going to be followed by Internet Arty alongside Umthokozisi Ngcobo, Besithi Bona Undithembisile. And then we are closing it with the late Tami Shobede, Esithi Sithandwa.
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4: 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Oh, congrats, Mtase. Hey, and it's a good way. Yeah, but I'll show. There's nothing to change. She had dead and it made it hard. Sell again the good hand again.
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0: It is exactly 22 after Insimbi Yaga 10. Let me, Oganya, allow me to spoil you with lomculo ndikukhethele wona, because Tuesdays are not compulsory, but you'll still find me playing you beautiful music nonetheless. So therefore, out of these three musical groups, ingabe yipi that speaks to you as well as your soul this evening? We are kicking things off with Universal Nubian Voices, affectionately known as EUNV. Bazawuqala Threesome Year 2 with Uso In Love With You, and it's going to be followed by Joe's Besithi If Tomorrow Never Comes. And then we conclude with Boys to Men, a song that was written by Ubabyface, and initially it was written for Usam Salter, and he even recorded it, but it never was released. Bazathi Color of Love. Now, out of these three songs, ingabe yipi echazayo this evening? Remember, the numbers are 086000-2375 as well as 072-999-8092.

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0: had me believing in love and the prospect of finding true love. It is Boys to Men with Color of Love. And they got their name through a song that was done by New Edition. New Edition has a song by Enzayo back in 1988 from their album Heartbreak, and they called it Boys to Men, and that's how they found their name. Before this one, I played you another group that had a beautiful song, If Tomorrow Never Comes, and that was Joe's and Universal Nubian Voices, UNV, with So In Love With You. 086000-2375-072-999-8092. Come through and let me know, in about out of these three musical groups, Ingabe Yepi, that speaks to your heart as well as soul this evening. And ungasibhalela ke na ku TRUFM, which is our Facebook page. But before you cast your vote, kuthiwa ndizawudliwa if andiyilungisi le nto. Now, abantu base Middle Drift, eXesi, banxakamile as we speak. This is now according to Osama. 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And this is how we do it if you are new to the show. So now, ungabinavalo, do let us know if you are new to the show so that we welcome you.
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0: Lena. 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Iteam yakhona is iBlues. 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I'm definitely sure ndizayicinga ezixesha lihamba. Undicelele uxolo kubantu baseXesi. And welcome to the nightcap. You are now family, my friend, and we highly appreciate ipresence zakho. Now cast your vote, Osama. Out of ezi ngoma zintathu ndikudlalele zona kwi-threesome yethu, ingabe yeyiphi eyakho mhlobam? 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And Colina out in Mnqaba, I also see you, my love. 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
2: I'm gonna spell a word. 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I-B-I-Z-A. 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Kon nen funu yazi nuk okba I-B-Z-A leo ganyi I-B-I-Z-A o ganyi I-B-I-Z-A. 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
3: I-B-Z-A, yes, neifuna es. 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
2: So in nightlife, you're calling Kalia around the 1970s when the island became more like Indawo, a attract abandaba ninzi. The club is guru kakul. Zipai Ibiza, hi Ibiza, Ushuaia. Guys, this is Spanish, man.
6: Ushuaia.
2: Asparagus.
6: It's asparagus. It's not asparagus, it's asparagus.
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It is Nontokozo Wakamkhize alongside Nomfundo Mo. It's called Loose Strong. And I'm hoping into bantu lakho Loose Strong and ayililo lwakho lodwa naye they feel the same into bana nyanyani Loose Strong. 0860002375 072 999 82192. If we welcome you. This is a nightcap and you just in time for ukufaka ivote yakho for ingoma zethu ezintathu. Kulapho ke ngiyende ukudlalela khona ingoma ezintathu and we call it a threesome. Now this evening I happen to have played a Boys to Men, a City Color of Love. There was UNV, the City So in Love with You, and Joe's was also in the mix with If Tomorrow Never Comes. Ngeyiphi phakathi kwezi that speaks to your heart as well as soul this evening? Now that's where ke ngoku as number bendukunika zona come in. Okanye ke alternatively you can write to us ku TRUFM, which is our Facebook page, and uzuzazi into buzabulandela ekhondweni likamphosi Amaza Gaba Matiwane, who is out in Engcobo. Uthi mayor this evening I Boys to Men takes the cake. Matthews siyamthanda uthi good evening Mr. Mayor, on this Tuesday I am with you, Grotman Zom, with Grotman Zomculo. Oh, uti u choose I Grotman Zomculo, I Boys to Men with Ukala of Love. Uti, this song actually made me believe in love. Uti usbambe ese Ginsberg. Ustresh magaiva gele maseti, uti na iwama no Color of Love out in Ekua. Uyam yam. Uthi If Tomorrow Never Comes, Mr. Mayor, that's the song for this evening. Engqeleni ehluleka nina, you guys are represented by Usibathathu Mfoboza. Uthi mayor ndikhetha the third one, Boys to Men with Ukala of Love, and uAsa Loyilane naye Ngqwalane uyamngqinela. However, Mpumi Manxiwa, I hope I said that right, uthi mna mayor ndihamba nale yesibini, I chose with If Tomorrow Never Comes. Ulindo kuhle Ntongana uthi hey Mr. Mayor, I go with Boys to Men until the last hour. Uthi sihleli nawe danko. No, kubonga mina. Ulolo Makazi Mxesh uthi nayo sithandele Boys to Men. And last but not least, on Facebook, that is, uSiya Daka Aza Jeyi uthi mayor, Boys to Men with a Color of Love. Sithanda sonke apedolofiyeni King Williamstown. 0860002375 072 999 8092. Which one is yours? Keep splashing.

0: It is Jane Smash alongside Something Soweto. It's called Care For Me. Take us exactly to 9 before. Ibekandi Nzimbi aga 11. On the other side of 11, remember, there is still Tuesday's Two-Way-Two that's coming through. I'm going to play you two songs from the same artist, and then you help me decide in Dokubasigcina AP on our playlist. And also, I'm excited because on Induku Yethu Esemqubeni, I've got a song from Chris Brown as well as Jordan Spark. I'm sure you already know it by AP Longomaleyo. And you're just as excited as I am.
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3: Oh, that's a droop. It's a song you talk about a walk up and eat. We take one of the super sick of one kid. Did you get me like a door? Hey, I'm going to go sick. I'm going to go If tomorrow never comes, yeah, the Tanaka Kuru Male. Yeah, well, what's a Paku Pio and Gabi Rupi was on? Open one. Frank Robert Kayuri Kubaku.
0: Eitaola Brago, Nogbonga Vunjela, out in Tande Boys to Men with Color of Love, Usbambe Elapa, et Kabeha Yena. Udi, thanks for welcoming me. I'm proud to be family. This is now from Osama out in the Middle Drift. Udi Mayor, if I had to make a choice out of the three, If Tomorrow Never Comes will be my track. Ndiyamba na leyo, Mdaga Mayor. I know, you're more than welcome to do so. Zugo.
4: Hashtag through some. Good evening, Mayor.
0: Sure, sure.
4: Okay. Mayor, man, pumene, boys to men, color of love.
0: Ne.
4: Shoga mnandango. Zugo lo.
0: Eitaola, Brazooks.
5: Molo msasi, boys to men, msasi, boys to men, mfondini, mfondini, mfondini, mfondini, mfondini.
0: Hey, Jaola, mfondini, 5 minutes before 11 o'clock. On the other side of 11, remember, we do have two songs coming through from Mulaken. We've got a choice to make. Ndoba, out of those two songs, ingabe sigcina AP on our playlist. Remember, indoba ezangoma zithathwa okanye ndizicaphule from an album that he dropped some time ago, last year to be precise. It's called For All the Right Reasons, Volume 1. Ndithathe zambini pa, and ndizawuthi ndikudlalele zona, but I only need one out of the two. Help me decide indoba sigcina AP. And also, remember, ndiyafuna ukuva indoba izicwangciso zakho, how far are you with them? Zika 2026.

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0: This is exactly what you get when you mix a bit of Java alongside uAmifaku. It's called Balele, and internet RTN and Mthokozisi came through. Before that one, Besithi Undithembisile, and there were three songs that I played you back to back, because we started things off with Umduduzi alongside Uberita, Besithi Mologazi. Remember, I did pose the question in Dogbana, Glanbok Shegan only 94 days before Ibeganti Ngunyaka Omcha. How far are you with Zona? Have you started? Are you halfway? 0729998092. Come through on our WhatsApp number.
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0: Oh, sounds like you are on the right track.
2: Hey, Yanga.
0: Shocking.
2: Yanga the mayor, Chata. Se Sapunjane Kruti. Yes, my Melinjelum Tulu Akutoba Mand, and yes, Lalisa Singa Banye, Abanga Fanny now, Banga Yanang and I shift Yabon. If only he plans Zamza Lonyak. We will ban Engels. Hey, Indomazana, because I've got a guy already. But you know, Tito was one guitar, one blesser, and Dombazan, I call and walk on Jambas Tetans. Yeah, that was my plan. Tuba Vincent of Manispani, this thing a lay moto, the be right at least from point A to point B. Yeah, I've been caught when the time is right, you know what I mean? Sorry, but you know what happened? I lost the job just last month. A little more to bend the tangle. I just borrow a friend. Job and tell now and say, I do not have a car. I do not have a job. The only thing a pass lay from my plans for Lonyak, it's only to have a baby girl, but and the blame you know that at least one of the things the for men is being his land like and the anobang lama magwa mango nutlango tetang ayun bechi de na. Okay, right.
0: Hey, Jaola, 10 minutes after 11. Let's get into Tuesday's two way to keep them coming. How far are you with your plans? It's got 2026.
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3: This is your Tuesday 2, same artist, double trouble. 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
0: Help me decide, Ndoba, which one are we keeping from Ulake. Numfana was in Nigeria, but who lives out in America. And rumor has it that he is signed under Human Resources. That's the name of the stable. So sometime this year, and I stand corrected, sometime this year, he dropped an album, 80 For All the Right Reasons, Volume 1. And I've taken 2 songs from that album, Make It Right, as well as Safety. Ndifuna ukuva kuwe ke into ba, out of these 2 songs, ingabe yipi that is worthy to be kept on our playlist. And how you get to vote is by giving me a call, 086000-2375. Or give me a call, send me a voice note, 072-999-8092. Have a listen and make an informed decision. We are kicking things off with Make It Right, and it's going to be followed by Safety. These are the songs we are choosing from.

0: Twins on. Like no one else.
1: 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Same artist, double trouble.

0: He is out in America, but we can definitely claim him because he has Nigerian blood that runs through him. It is Laken with Safety, and before this one, we played you Make It Right from the album that he dropped earlier this year, and he decided to call it For All the Right Reasons Volume 1, which suggests Indokbana there might be a Volume 2. Have a listen to the album and let me know what you think. But for now, I need you to come through and let me know Indokuba kwezi zimbini ixhobo okudlalela zona ingabe yiphi that is worthy to be kept on our playlist. Uzasixelela ku 086000 2375. 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

0: Yanga Mia Jata, your girlfriend's crush, your man's best friend, a nighttime companion, a myth, a legend, a part of us all. 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
1: Insizwa mazingibona zithi ushuda uphule the trigger. Intombi mazingibona zithi nanguphununu nangumunchkins nangumunkuna bese mina nyahleka ke ngithi

0: Conclude our triple play, Love in This Club Part 2. And before this one, Whitney alongside Akon with Like I Never Left. Started things off with some Rihanna alongside Uniyo Besidi, Hey That I Love You. 27 before Insimbiaga Midnight. And on top of the hour, I'm going to leave you in the more than capable hands of the music True FM has prepared for Wena. But before I do that, there's still Indugia to SM Kubene that's coming through. And a couple of voice notes letting me know how far people are with their New Year's resolutions. And also, I played you two songs from Ula Ken, a Nigerian-born, currently residing in America artist. Played you two songs from his latest offering, which is For All the Right Reasons, Volume 1. I took Make It Right as well as with Safety. But out of these two songs, which one should we keep on our playlist? That you can cast your vote. 086000-2375. Now 072-999-8092. You can send us a voice note. Or alternatively, just simply write to us. Go Facebook page here too, which is TRUFM. It's one word. Ngalibaligi hashtags. Hashtag Tuesdays 2. Hashtag Nightcap. Upiwo out in Mtanzane kwa 17. Utimeya. Kaundinike Make It Right. However, ufansile Mdugane out in Elusikisike Kubini. Naye utimeya yamnganela. That first song, that slaps harder than the second. Utolela makidu ane makanda uti abayale ndo bateta ngayo me. Tinabe Extension 6 City, the second one, is by far the best. Brazuku tinwe na mkulu.
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0: Ne?
1: Kikawe na umkwebelu during the week. 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Safety, uzuku.
0: Okay, but ke uwasama yena Budzuko. Uti meya, let's keep the first one. Make It Right. Uti, that is the track. And unokubonga vundlela, naye ututande yona, Make It Right. Prato, uti nimkulu wawen.
2: Ula suturu.
0: Sure, Buddha.
2: I'm on Trump Park song number 2. Yeah, you're the champion sounding like American now. Yeah, I can be person number 2 this time today, and I'm not going to play Tropic Canyon and Kumoko.
0: My votes are divided. Yak Dinga, come through. Utimastrine.
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0: It is Bruno Mars alongside Anderson Park, and together they are called Silk Sonic, Smoking Out the Window. 21 minutes before midnight. Let's quickly conclude Tuesday's two-way two so we can get into some of Impendulo Zenu. Zoba, how far are you guys when it comes to ukugqiba your New Year's resolutions? Now, Colina Sikuja out in Emngaba, in actual fact, Utimeya Klinau Safety. And she says this because on a Tuesday's two-way-two, I played two songs from Ula Ken, who Make It Right, as well as Safety Ndabuzi Ndokba. Out of these two songs, which one should I keep?
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2: Vukani, Vukani. 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
3: Oh, yes, I'm going to be bad poets. I'm going to be a little long. So, I'm going to stage. I'm going to tell you the English. I'm going to tell you what you need. No, you can't. My producer, no.
4: Kauzame also not one of them.
3: 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Thou shall not die. Diham.
2: Actually, my producer, you have a point. You have a point. Mamelani, Mamelani, guys. How's this? How's this? If this be air and upon me proved, then I never writ, no man ever loved. It works, Tommy. It works. You're right.
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0: It is exactly 18 minutes now before we begin to insimbi yaka midnight, and it is time for Induku Yethu Esemqubeni. It's that one song that I save just before I leave. A song that is supposed to change that frown upside down. Now, in 2008, Jordan Spark dropped an album that she named after herself. And there's a song from that album that was meant to be for a male artist or a vocalist. But because Chris Brown as well as Jordan Spark both loved the song, the writer of that song, James, as well as Harvey Mason Jr., as well as Steve Russell, no Eric Griggs, no Damon Thomas, they were like, you know what? In fact, how's about you guys collaborate on the song? And days, or only weeks before Ibegandia Drochwa, there was the scandal of Chris Brown. So abuser, allegedly. Okay, in fact, he acknowledged it. There was the scandal where Chris Brown beat up Rihanna. And it was a conundrum. Now they were wondering, is Outini Indo? But they dropped the song nonetheless. And it became a huge success. And that's the song I decided to do this evening. Sing along if you know the lyrics to the song. And don't be shy, you can use the volume, because Aba Melwane will definitely understand. It's that one song that Umeya plays for us just before he leaves.
7: Tell me how I'm supposed to breathe with no air.
0: Chances are, uzabava becula nabo. So don't be shy. New solo volume. It's No Air, Jordan Spark and Chris Brown. 16 before midnight.

0: 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You can also stream us live. It is a nightcap, the only drink that you are welcome to take from Sunday up until Thursday, my friend. And yes, it's only 13 minutes that are left for you and I to hang out. Now, earlier on, Dibuzile Ndogba, how far are you with your New Year's resolutions? Because we are only left with 94 days for Lonyaka 2026. Are you halfway? Have you started? Okanye, hey, this begi le mayor, but can this pal?
1: Hi, mayor. Ngusiya. I'm Tanzania, was 17. From what I have planned to do, Glonyaka, looking at my 2026 vision board that I drafted last year, I would say few things that I wanted to do in 2026 happened, but there's still a lot of things that I planned to do as ngekenzeki. 2026, for instance, traveling. I haven't traveled. For instance, buying myself a coffee table. I haven't done that. But I would say 50% I have done, and 50% I have not done yet. So, yeah.
0: Okay, at least you're halfway. You're only left within Yangazinda to get see ya. 94 days.
2: Hi, Mia. Only it's love from Ecuador. So, as resolutions for 2026 were self-love. Trying to love myself more, and it was boundaries, let it go of resentment, relocation, a new job, a driver's license, and joining a gym. And what I can say is that the self-love, the boundaries, let go of resentment. I'm very happy with the progress. It's a checkmate. Yeah, well, driver's license, I can't get the pomelin. Jimmy on again, they join me, but now I winter. Yeah, but I can say that I'm happy with the progress. Thank you.
0: As long as you're happy, my love.
3: Hey, may I be in a strong way? So, full of internet cafe. So, I'm going to play a strong way. Best part is a fail. But in the manager, upon April, up until now, I've found some equipment in this for the laptops. And then laptops is in the printer A1. So I can go as it goes, I mean, many things of Pula this year. But you can go send this change level 2027. Yeah. For 2026, it's fairly less of going to some year. But ke ikhona into ethembisayo for 2027 but ingasenza ezo sponsor sami sa lo ska 2026 which is next year kuzokomeya eish sikhumbuze ezinye izinto me
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4: 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Noba ke asiphangeli. Sharp.
0: Hey, Taola. Good luck, Njayam.
5: Hi, Mayor. Kuwenzi Lona. New Year's resolutions. Beginning of the year was to lock in and use the certificate that I received last year and to just do my work to the best of my capability and pursue God. Definitely grown in my faith and my submission to God. And I'm starting a new job on Thursday. So I'll say I'm doing pretty good. But you know, I have so much gratitude for how far I've gotten. Moved to a bigger place. Jalo. So it's been good. Thank you.
0: Aw, congratulations. And good luck with your new job on Thursday, my love.
6: Yo, Mia. 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You can count from February uyotsho ngoku. 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
0: Ah, congratulations, Coco. Congratulations on also joining the club, because mna izolo bendigqiba unyaka on a 9 months ninga sub party ubutywala. So yeah, I love it, man. And thank you very much to everyone that shared. And I was so shocked, yes, guys, because kutwa eight to 9% of abantu get to complete their New Year's resolutions. Kutwa 23% baya kwita after the first week. 43 to 50% baya yega after January. And only 6 maintain up until ubeka ntunyaka uyaphela. And the reasoning behind, or the reasonings behind these, is that abantu will set unrealistic goals. Abantu will lack ukutreka indokubana how far am I with a resolution zam. And also kutwa ziyathanda nongacaci I resolutions zabantu, and that's what leads to people not completing in New Year's resolutions zabo.
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10: La Krashka says, Bewako, I'm a Pelilinga, you're on the nightcap. Uyanga Meya Chata.
0: It is time for me to head on out of here and leave you in the more than capable hands of the music True FM has prepared for Wena from 12 up until 6. And then in True Breakfast, they will take over between Intsimbiaka 6 and 9. This is Nauma Khosandile, Boys Kampunzi, Snazoyola, as well as Azile Maka, the sporting beast. Mnanawa Sautibana Ngomso between 10 and midnight. And I'll be bringing you music from three ladies, Beverly Knight, Uzonke, as well as Ulerato, affectionately known as Ulira to you and I. And True Confessions is also coming through tomorrow. So until then, did you remember to hustle in silence? Because your achievements will definitely make enough noise. Ungalibalige at 10 minutes after 5 this morning, the True Shiro documentary is abidlala. Bonga babantu bebe votelwe, and we celebrated in the month of August. We'll be there.

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1: Madoda, ifunguma. Ngiza kunenzela into niyibone ngamehlo. Ndazana nama gentlemen of honorable integrity. Ahlala kwi high towers of society. Never doubt me.